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I'm Sydney, and I wanted to say thank you. 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

That's Home from Chris Tomlin on Your Encouraging Spirit FM. I'm Sydney here with your spirit verse for your Thursday. Psalm 9 verse 10 says, "Those who know your name trust in you, for you, Lord, have never

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This has been the fourth day of the fall fundraiser here at Spirit FM. Hi there, I'm Sydney. And there is just so much encouragement that happens during these weeks because we get to hear from our listeners and the impact that the ministry has had on them. Our friend Sandra in Salem says that she listens every time she's in her car. Isn't that incredible? Think about how many people get into their car every day and they listen to Spirit FM. How much encouragement is being spread throughout the day, throughout the week, just from one gift, just from one person saying yes, just from one person taking the opportunity to say, okay, this is my chance. This is when I'm going to get involved. So you might provide that next moment for the next person, like our friend Sandra, who listens every time that she's in her car. When you make a gift at spiritfm.com, you provide that opportunity. You make it possible for us to show up during ordinary days for countless people, making an impact and sharing the good news of Jesus.

It's your encouraging Spirit FM. I'm Sydney, and so many people have already come alongside of us during our fall fundraiser, and we're so thankful for that. And right now, I want to ask you to think about something. If you've been wanting to give, maybe you've already given, and you know this is a time when maybe a lot of people would really love to give. Maybe they usually do. Maybe for the first time in many years, they're not able to. And you want to stand in the gap for them, not just to support Spirit FM and to make sure that gift that maybe we do rely on year after year still shows up, but because you want to support that listener who's made that gift before, who has kind of gone before you and been faithful time and time again. Well, now you're saying, I'm picking up the baton. It's my turn. I want to give because I know there are so many people who want to right now and they can't. That would be such an incredible blessing. Wouldn't that be so wonderful, not just to support the ministry, but to support your fellow listeners who are just trying to get through life, and sometimes life happens. If you would like to give on behalf of someone else, you can do that right now at spiritfm.com.

Left It in the River. That's Jamie McDonald on your Encouraging Spirit FM. Hey, I'm Sydney. Thanks for hanging out with me here tonight. I hope you're feeling encouraged. But if you need to linger just a bit longer, well, you know, the music is here for you. I'm here for you. So stay tuned. Here's Forrest Frank with OK on Spirit FM.

0: Your day may have been more busy than you thought, or maybe a little bit more chaotic than you thought. Hey, it's Doug from the Afternoon Show right here on Spirit FM. 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
6: Your Spirit FM forecast. This evening, we will continue with a clear and dry pattern with a major cool down ahead. As clouds clear out of the area, our temperatures will fall into the mid and upper 40s. On Friday, we're back in the mid 70s for our high temperatures with nothing more than just a couple of passing clouds. It'll be a great day to get outside. For the WSLS 10 Weather Authority, I'm meteorologist Delaney Willis for Spirit FM.

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Hi, it's Sydney on Spirit FM. If you've been listening this week to our fall fundraiser, you've been wanting to gift, but you have been thinking, okay, well, my gift doesn't matter. 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Well, it does. 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

Hey there, I'm Sydney, and you're listening to Spirit FM. You know, I finally put out my fall decorations, and I was really behind with it this year. I still had 4th of July things in the house, and I don't know what happened. I think I just was not feeling fall until the rainy day hit, and that was kind of when I was like, okay, I can do fall decorations now. And I only put out a few things because I feel like last year is just kind of looking at all of it. And I was like, you know what? We've had a lot of this for a long time. It might be time to replace it. So I got rid of some of it and passed it on to someone else. But I never got around to replacing it. So I got to keep my eyes peeled for some fresh fall decorations. Got my

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Hi, I'm Sydney, and there's still a chance for you to get involved right now at spiritfm.com. 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

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I'm Sydney, and our listeners are so wonderful. I'm reminded of that every time we go through our fall fundraiser, and that's what we're doing right now. That's what we've been doing this week, and I love this from our listener, Keaton, who gave from Christiansburg, saying, giving back to the Lord. That's why I'm giving, because of what he has brought me through. And maybe that resonates with you as well. You're like, yeah, God has brought me through a lot this year. 2026 has really surprised me, and so many things have happened unexpectedly, but the Lord has been so good, and he has carried me through, and he has comforted me through everything. If that is true for you, would you consider giving back right now? 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

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Hey, it's Sydney. Thanks for letting me hang out with you here tonight. Thank you for letting me be here to encourage you, because it's encouragement to me. So stay tuned. We've got more encouraging music headed our way. Here's We the Kingdom, Rescue Me.

0: My name is Steph from Middays on Your Encouraging Spirit FM. Our fall fundraiser is happening right now, and it's really about one simple thing: hope. 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
5: Your Spirit FM forecast. This evening, we will continue with a clear and dry pattern with a major cool down ahead. As clouds clear out of the area, our temperatures will fall into the mid and upper 40s. On Friday, we're back in the mid 70s for our high temperatures with nothing more than just a couple of passing clouds. It'll be a great day to get outside. For the WSLS 10 Weather Authority, I'm meteorologist Delaney Willis for Spirit FM.

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I'm Sydney, and of course, this has been day four of our fall fundraiser, and I'm just glad it's fall, honestly. So much to be thankful for this time of year, especially our listeners who give. 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

Psalm 9, verse 10 says, "Those who know your name trust in you, for you, Lord, have never forsaken those who seek you." I love that truth. I love that comfort. And of course, that's our spirit verse today. I'm Sydney, and you're listening to Spirit FM.

0: 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Hey, it's Doug from the Afternoon Show. 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

The eternal impact of the gift you make to Spirit FM, well, it can't really be measured on this side of heaven. Hi, it's Sydney. And of course, this has been our fall fundraiser. 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We know that this is only made possible by one listener joining with another, and then suddenly everyone has come into the fundraiser and just provided. And so one by one, as you make that gift, you are participating in the body of Christ. 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

That's my king, CC Winans on Spirit FM. Hey there, I'm Sydney. Thanks for hanging out here with me tonight. More encouraging music headed your way. Up next is For King and Country. What if I told

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your Spirit FM forecast. This evening, we will continue with a clear and dry pattern with a major cool down ahead. As clouds clear out of the area, our temperatures will fall into the mid and upper 40s. On Friday, we're back in the mid 70s for our high temperatures with nothing more than just a couple of passing clouds. It'll be a great day to get outside. For the WSLS 10 Weather Authority, I'm meteorologist Delaney Willis for Spirit FM.

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It can be so easy to look at someone else's season of life and think, why not me? Hi, it's Sydney on Spirit FM. And sometimes I think that not because I want someone else's experience, but maybe my current experience just is not all sunshine and rainbows, you know? And I wonder, okay, why can't I have one of those seasons right now where everything feels great? But what I've learned is that your season is meant for something else. Besides what's happening in someone else's life, God intends everything in our life to mold us, to shape us and refine us. That's all for a purpose. So the person next to you whose life you wish you could have, that season of life you wish you could walk through right now, well, they're being shaped and molded for something else. They are being refined right now, just like you are. It just looks a little bit different.

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And you know what? This is the number one reason. Faith knows that this is why you give, because the gospel is going out. The good news of Jesus is being shared. The love of the Lord is being proclaimed over the airwaves, over the internet, over the app. How incredible that you get to be a part of that. And if you want to be like our friend Faith and so many others this week who have given, you can give right now at spiritfm.com.

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6: 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It is isolating. Many are abused, rejected, cast aside, forgotten. International Christian Centers for the Deaf steps into that silence, helping the deaf find language, skills, education, belonging, purpose. It is more than aid in Cuba, a VBS in the Bahamas, or deaf schools in Uganda. It is belonging, purpose, and the gospel made known, maybe for the very first time. Come see what God is doing through ICCD on social media or at iccd.net.
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Hey, I'm Sydney. And if you didn't know, there's an incredible thing that happens every Sunday morning right here on Spirit FM. 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

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Hi, it's Sydney here for day four of our fall fundraiser, and you have not missed your opportunity. 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

So what exactly are you giving to when you give to the Ministry of Spirit FM? Hey, it's Sydney. This is our fall fundraiser happening this week and next week, and it's a great opportunity for you to get involved. And I love just giving this reminder about what exactly you're giving to, because it is music. 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But there's also something else that all of this really ties into, and it's the ministry. It really is the good news of the gospel going out. 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
3: Your Spirit FM forecast. This evening, we will continue with a clear and dry pattern with a major cool down ahead. As clouds clear out of the area, our temperatures will fall into the mid and upper 40s. On Friday, we're back in the mid 70s for our high temperatures with nothing more than just a couple of passing clouds. It'll be a great day to get outside. For the WSLS 10 Weather Authority, I'm meteorologist Delaney Willis for Spirit FM.

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1: Delight ourselves in the Lord. This is just the kind of verse that is so often pulled out of context and turned into bad Christian decorations or even worse sermons. Delight yourself in the Lord, and all your wishes will come true. Delight yourself in the Lord and get everything you've ever wanted. But we cannot ignore the context, which is responding to evil, and the premise, delighting in the Lord. Delighting in the Lord is an entire trajectory change, an entirely new motivation for us. It reframes and redirects and often completely replaces our desires. To delight in the Lord is to deeply recognize that apart from God, we have no good thing, and that He has the words of life. So where else would we go? This isn't about wish fulfillment. It's about joy and satisfaction with roots so deep that no evil can rob us of it. Does this sound idealistic and out of touch with the pains of reality? Consider that Jesus went to the cross, falsely sentenced, bearing the wrath of God for every sin, physically tortured. Why? For the joy set before Him, Hebrews 12 tells us. He delighted in His Father, and we delight in the Father through Him.
2: Author, speaker Barnabas Piper is a pastor at Emmanuel Nashville. 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

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Our fall fundraiser is happening right now, and it's really about one simple thing: hope. 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Overnight tonight, our temperatures will take quite the tumble, and it's because we stay so clear overnight. All the clouds move out of the picture, radiational cooling takes over, and our low temperatures will fall into the mid and upper 40s. On Friday, abundant sunshine with nothing more than a couple of passing clouds, highs in the mid 70s. For the WSLS 10 Weather Authority, I'm meteorologist Delaney Willis for Spirit FM.

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Hey, it's Doug from the afternoon show. 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
1: Your Spirit FM forecast. Overnight tonight, our temperatures will take quite the tumble, and it's because we stay so clear overnight. All the clouds move out of the picture, radiational cooling takes over, and our low temperatures will fall into the mid and upper 40s. On Friday, abundant sunshine with nothing more than a couple of passing clouds, highs in the mid 70s. For the WSLS 10 Weather Authority, I'm meteorologist Delaney Willis for Spirit FM.

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1: You get busy. This is a quick reminder for you that the fall fundraiser is going on. Hey, I'm Steph from Midday. Thank you so much if you've already gotten involved. If you are one of those people who are like, oh, yeah, that's right, I did hear something about it. You have an opportunity to still get involved. You're not too late. You're just right on time. You can get involved right now for the fundraiser for more hope, more encouragement, more stories of how God is using this ministry to share his word. 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
2: God's favor is his posture and his heart is love. He always responds to those who cry out for mercy, to those who turn from their will to his in repentance. This is the miracle of redemption. God transforms mourning into dancing, suffering into joy. He redeems our pain and sorrow. He does not waste it. He does not merely replace it as if it never happened. He makes suffering and sorrow into something altogether new. We may bear the scars of suffering, but he clothes us in gladness, draping us in a joy that can only be found in him. And this is true for all suffering experienced by believers. God will turn our mourning into dancing. Into dancing. It doesn't say he will turn our mourning into mere satisfaction or pleasantness or serenity. He turns our mourning into the polar opposite, an irrepressible expression of joy that takes us over. God is effusive in his redemption, turning a life of sorrow and pain into something altogether unimaginably new. How does he do this? Through Jesus. He is our redemption, our hope of new life both now and for all time. God turned the psalmist's mourning into dancing and restored him to the throne in his lifetime. And God redeemed Israel over and over again across the Old Testament so that our eyes would be lifted to the ultimate Redeemer.
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0: Your day may have been more busy than you thought, or maybe a little bit more chaotic than you thought. 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
1: 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Overnight tonight, our temperatures will take quite the tumble, and it's because we stay so clear overnight. All the clouds move out of the picture, radiational cooling takes over, and our low temperatures will fall into the mid and upper 40s. On Friday, abundant sunshine with nothing more than a couple of passing clouds, highs in the mid 70s. For the WSLS 10 Weather Authority, I'm meteorologist Delaney Willis for Spirit FM.

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Our fall fundraiser is happening right now, and it's really about one simple thing: hope. 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Overnight tonight, our temperatures will take quite the tumble, and it's because we stay so clear overnight. All the clouds move out of the picture, radiational cooling takes over, and our low temperatures will fall into the mid and upper 40s. On Friday, abundant sunshine with nothing more than a couple of passing clouds, highs in the mid 70s. For the WSLS 10 Weather Authority, I'm meteorologist Delaney Willis for Spirit FM.

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Hey, it's Doug from the afternoon show. 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
1: Your Spirit FM forecast. Overnight tonight, our temperatures will take quite the tumble, and it's because we stay so clear overnight. All the clouds move out of the picture, radiational cooling takes over, and our low temperatures will fall into the mid and upper 40s. On Friday, abundant sunshine with nothing more than a couple of passing clouds, highs in the mid 70s. For the WSLS 10 Weather Authority, I'm meteorologist Delaney Willis for Spirit FM.

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Welcome to Friday. You made it. Yep, that's all for you. You deserve a round of applause. Hey, I'm Jess. Thank you for listening to Good Morning Radio. And thank you to everyone who's gotten involved during our fall fundraiser. Got kicked off early this week. Thank you for praying. Thank you for giving. And thank you for just listening. And if you shared your story, thank you. You may never know how your giving encourages someone. You have gotten to hear, hopefully, firsthand how God is using Spirit FM. So thank you for being a part of the giving family. And please keep on praying for your Spirit FM as we continue to share these amazing stories.

0: Your day may have been more busy than you thought, or maybe a little bit more chaotic than you thought. 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
1: 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Overnight tonight, our temperatures will take quite the tumble, and it's because we stay so clear overnight. All the clouds move out of the picture, radiational cooling takes over, and our low temperatures will fall into the mid and upper 40s. On Friday, abundant sunshine with nothing more than a couple of passing clouds, highs in the mid 70s. For the WSLS 10 Weather Authority, I'm meteorologist Delaney Willis for Spirit FM.

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3: Your WSLS 10 Spirit FM weather. For your Friday, mostly sunny, a bit warmer, and a little breezy at times, with highs in the middle 70s. And then for tonight, mainly clear, cool, overnight lows in the middle 40s. I'm your local weather authority, Chief Meteorologist, Jeff Hanowich.
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6: I did have a little issue this morning, though. I left my favorite coffee cup here, so I had to bring my coffee in another cup and then transfer it over, and yeah, it was a whole thing, but
5: that's
6: we're good
5: worst,
6: now.
5: Because you got to have your favorite coffee, Mike.
6: Right.
5: It's just a thing.
6: Yeah. I thought you were being a little bit sarcastic there for a minute,
5: really
6: but I
5: wasn't.
6: See that you're with me.
5: No.
6: You were really feeling there for me.
5: No.
6: So I appreciate that.
5: Me
6: that's great.
5: Sarcastic? Never. I would never do that. Oh my goodness. Oh, and you know what else is totally real? The love for our Spirit FM family. It's been an amazing week. 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So would you join us in prayer? Today is the last day of the week for fundraising. 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
6: That's right. 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It's the last day of the week for fundraising. 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So would you be one of 12 friends this morning saying, yes, I will be praying for Spirit FM because I believe that God is going to move. I believe that hope is going to continue. So would you join now? 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And what that looks like is you calling in, giving us your first name, where you're calling from, and that you'll be praying for Spirit FM. And what you can pray for, you can pray that God will continue to move on the hearts of those to get involved. You can pray that our voices will stay strong, that we will continue to see God move in a powerful way. And ultimately, that new friends will join the giving as well, and God will get the glory. That's what we're asking you to pray for this morning. 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
1: 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It's Jess and Doug on Good Morning Radio. You can make a difference right now by being a prayer warrior. We're looking for 12 prayer warriors this morning, 12 people who will say, yes, I stand in the gap and will pray for your Spirit FM today. It's been an amazing week seeing friends come together for your Spirit FM to make sure that these songs will continue to encourage and meet people where they are. That's how God uses Spirit FM. So before we talk about your gifts, though, before we talk about what the goals are for this last day of the week for fundraising, we know that God is the one who works through you to provide for this ministry, but we know that God will open the doors, and we know God is the one who gets all the glory. 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
2: All right, we do have a couple of friends to say thank you to. Tammy in Galax, thank you so much, Tammy, for praying. We appreciate that. And then our friend Richard in Roanoke. Richard, our truck driving friend in Roanoke.
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2: Thank you so much for praying as well. 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We're looking for 10 more prayer warriors. Would you join with us now? 800-774-9798. And the amazing part about when you pray for Spirit FM is that it is that opportunity to continue to see God work in your life. You know, any time that I've ever prayed for anything, it's never something where I'm looking for those results immediately or anything like that. But it is that constant conversation. And that's what I think is amazing about prayer, even for Spirit FM, because it's just that constant conversation about praying for the ministry, praying for what God is doing. And then in those moments, seeing him move in a big way. So would you join with us now? 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

0: 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God knows what I need. He knows what you need. So please, just give to Spirit FM and keep them going. Because if I can give, and I hope that it touches someone's life the way it has my life, then it's worth it. And you'll be so sad that you didn't do it. My story's so long and complicated, but it's not finished yet. It keeps getting better and better and better, because that's who we in our life is, a good and awesome God. He loves us, and He will provide, and He will take care of us. So please know that you all are loved, and you all are prayed for. And without Spirit FM, I might not have the will to even want to get up, because I felt so alone. But now if we lose our electricity, my radio is still going, my little boomy box, whatever they call them these days, it's going to still keep going because I got batteries. I will not stop listening to Spirit FM ever again. Thank you, Spirit FM. Thank you for everyone that's calling in. Thank you for everyone who may be in a position that can't and is just praying. Thank you.
1: Thank you, thank you. And right now we're looking for more people to pray for songs, pray for people like her who need this music, people like you who need the encouragement. Looking for 12 people this morning who will pray, who will make sure that the music, the encouragement you get when you listen to your encouraging Spirit FM continues to happen. We're Jess and Doug. This is Good Morning Radio. And right now we're not looking for a gift. Yes, this really is our fall fundraiser. But right now we're looking for people who will pray. Pray for the person driving to work who's carrying something heavy. Pray for the person who's going to need the encouragement through a song, a message. Pray for the person who feels like they're alone, and pray for your Spirit FM and for God to do some amazing things today through this ministry. The number is 800-774-9798.
2: That's 800-774-9798. It's that opportunity right now for you to be that next prayer warrior in. Thanks to Linda in Independence for praying. Thank you so much for that. And then Brandon as well, getting involved in West Virginia. Thank you for praying as well. So that means we continue to see friends come on board as those prayer warriors. Thankful for you praying. We're going to have one final opportunity right here. This next song, looking for you to be that prayer warrior on the phone. Your first name, where you're calling from, and that you'll be praying for your Spirit FM. The number is 800-774-9798. It's the last day of the week for fundraising, and we are believing that God is going to move in a big way, and that starts with your prayers. 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

0: 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Jess and Doug here with you. Thank you for everybody that's praying for Spirit FM today. Thank you for everybody that's given already during this fall fundraiser. We want to say thank you this morning to Blake in Narrows for praying. Thank you. Amber in Boone's Mill and April in Bedford coming alongside and praying for the ministry of Spirit FM as we start this last day of fundraising for the week.
1: God, thank you. Thank you for Fridays and thank you for a brand new day. Thank you for every person listening right now. Thank you for the way you've already moved through this fundraiser this week. We trust you with today, God. God, we just pray that you go before us, lead every conversation, every phone call, every gift, every story. Put the right people in the right place at just the right time, God. We just pray that you just remind us that this is your ministry and we give you all the glory. And most of all, God, we just pray that we encourage someone today, someone who desperately needs hope. Let every song, every word, and every story point people right back to you. We trust you. We thank you. And we are so excited to see what you are going to do today through Spirit FM. In Jesus' name we pray. Amen.

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2: That's that difference-making phone number again. 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Jess and Doug on Good Morning Radio. It's been an amazing week, and we are praying God would move in a big, big way on this last day of fundraising for the week. 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
3: 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We just had another prayer warrior jump in, Martha in Stanton. 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
2: 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Yes, there's music. There are people behind the microphones. Yes. But I remember one of our listeners, Nicole, who called a long time ago. She said, you know what? I found Spirit FM during one of the hardest seasons of my life. And when I realized I wasn't just listening to the music, I was finding a little peace every single time I turned on the radio. I realized every time I turned it on, I was feeling more comfort. I realized every time I listened, I was feeling more at ease. I realized every time I listened, I was feeling more hopeful. That's when I realized it wasn't just radio. It was something different. I realized it was so much more than music. That's what you give for. That's why you give. It's about what's happening in somebody's heart on the other side of that speaker, even yours. That's community. And if you've never given to Spirit FM before, I just want you to know your gift isn't simply helping keep a signal on the air. It's heart-changing. It's life-changing. That is why you give.
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1: 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It's Good Morning Radio. Happy Friday to you. It is Jess and Doug. We're in the midst of our fall fundraiser. 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
2: These songs are so much more than songs. If you were listening to that last song, Rescue, Jordan St. Cyr, man, maybe that song hits you the way it hits me, Rescue, because think of something that you've needed rescue from. Discouragement, anxiety, fear, worry. That's me. Worry and anxiety is a big one for me. Those moments when you're just trying to keep it together, you're trying to smile even when you don't feel like smiling, and God reminds you He is still there. There's a line in that song that says, "I will send out an army to find you." That is God. That line gets me every single time, because there have been times in my life when I've needed God to come and find me right where I am, and He will each and every time. That's why this fundraiser is so personal for so many of us, because we know these songs are life-changing and life-giving. I know what it needs. I know what it means to need the encouragement to depend on a lyric to rescue. I don't know where you are today, but I know there are some days there's a lyric, there's a message or word that will literally get me out of bed. And perhaps that's how you feel when you can barely move, but there's a song that will move your heart. That's what God does through the music on Spirit FM. It's so much deeper than the music. It's so much deeper than a radio station. So if God is pulling on your heart to give, if God is tugging on your heart with a number, would you pray about it? We're not trying to convince you. We're just letting you know that it's so much deeper than a song. It's how God moves through the music. Here's the number. It's 800-774-9798.
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0: My name is Jody. Sorry, I'm a little emotional. Just called in and donated to Spirits, and this radio station means a lot to our family. There was a time during COVID that my mom was in the hospital. I had actually received a goodbye phone call. They didn't think that she was going to pull through. And while in the hospital for the entire week of Thanksgiving, she had this radio station going. It was the songs that were played on here that helped pull her through and give her strength. 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We've got two daughters, and the one thing that we hear throughout the whole day is them humming Christian music that they heard on this station. This radio station has always been one that we can cut on, and just the right song at just the right moment has always been playing. My husband received a sizable bonus check, and when that was deposited in our bank account, we knew exactly what we wanted to do with that 10%, and it was to go directly to Spirit FM. And our prayer and our hope is that people can cut on this radio station and they can find peace and they can find comfort that we have in an otherwise absolutely crazy world that we live in. We pray that this station is able to bless others, and it is our honor and our privilege that we are able to bless others and this radio station be able to continue on the air.
1: The right song at just the right time. That is why we are inviting you to be a part of the ministry of Spirit FM. It's our fall fundraiser. It happened for her. It can happen to you. Praying it has already happened for you this morning, that you have heard that song just when you've needed it. Jess and Doug on Good Morning Radio. It's the last day of fundraising for this week. That means it's go time for you. The number to get involved, 800-774-9798.
2: That's 800-774-9798. We're looking to get the very first gift of the day in. 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Woo-hoo! Thank you for that.
1: Thank you.
2: We also heard from our friend Rebecca in Bethlehem, Pennsylvania, doing an additional gift, coming on board with that $30 a month. Thank you so much for that. And then we also heard from our friend Doris in Roncevert, West Virginia, a first-time giver.
1: Yay!
2: Making a gift of $100. And she says, Miss B says hello to her kids that listen at Seneca Trail Christian Academy.
1: Aww.
2: Thank you so much for that. We actually had a grandmother the other day that drives her 9 grandkids to Seneca Trail Christian Academy.
1: What?
2: Call in and make a gift as
1: That's
2: well.
1: So sweet.
2: Yeah, never heard of the school till 2 days ago, and now we've heard about it even more. So
1: you're welcome.
2: So exciting. Thank you for getting involved. Thank you for giving. And now you can be the next friend at 800-774-9798.
1: I love it when we get anybody who's new to the giving family. That is such a blessing. It's so amazing. But it's so, so extra amazing. Is that a phrase? Can I say that? Extra amazing?
2: Of course. Extra, extra, extra amazing.
1: Okay. Thank you. Thank you for the affirm. Yeah. Thank you for affirming me, Doug.
2: Of course.
1: When we get somebody who becomes a monthly partner, because
2: yes,
1: that means you are a part of what God does

0: 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So if you've been thinking about it, you can make your gift. Set it and forget it is what we call it.
1: Mm-hmm.
0: 800-774-9798.
1: And we would love to see one more of those friends. 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That's amazing as well.
0: Yeah.
1: Whatever works best for you. But that need right now for you to step in is so crucial. 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
1: And if you were to become a day sponsor right now, you would help jumpstart this Friday in the most amazing way. It's our fall fundraiser with Jess and Doug, and it feels like fall today.
2: It does. It was a little bit chilly out. I almost had to get a little heavier of a jacket, but
1: almost, yeah. But you didn't.
2: Still light jacket
1: you didn't
2: weather.
1: Know, did you?
2: I did not. I almost went no jacket. So I went from no jacket to heavy jacket. I didn't know what was going on, but yeah.
1: Oh, wow.
2: So
1: I'm
2: we're
1: loving
2: here.
1: The fall vibes though.
2: It is really nice. Yes. Maybe hitting up an apple orchard this weekend, you know,
1: wow.
2: Doing some apple picking. Yeah, it's going to be great. So
1: okay,
2: football's on.
1: I'll
2: you
1: expect
2: know.
1: An apple on Monday.
2: Oh, okay. You want an apple from an apple orchard? Okay, that's cool.
1: Why is
2: what
1: that
2: kind of
1: so
2: apple,
1: hard to believe?
2: What, I mean, if I'm eating an apple from an apple orchard, I got to cut it up. I got to dip that thing in some caramel. That's the only way I'm having an apple. So,
1: okay, well, bring me some caramel.
2: All right, we're not doing this. No, I knew you were going to go there right when I said it. It's like I should have just said peanut butter.
1: Let's bring this. Butter. Okay, let's bring this back around so we won't have any kind of debates here. Let me give you this phone number because there's no debate about this is a difference-making phone number. It's 800-774-9798 because that phone number has the ability to make sure that lives are being changed. Difference-making phone number because when you call that phone number, you can make your gift and make a difference through your Spirit FM.
2: That's right. You can get involved right now. 800-774-9798. We are looking for one more friend to get involved right here. We've had one friend already. Rebecca in Bethlehem, Pennsylvania got involved doing a gift of $30 a month. And with that monthly support being so crucial, we're looking for one more friend that could do that right here. If you're that friend that's been waiting to give $30 a month, if you've been waiting to give that gift of $365, now would be an amazing time to do that. It's going to start this day off in a big way. It's going to encourage so many. So would you call now with that gift of $30 a month? Because you know every single day you turn on Spirit FM, you're encouraged. And you know that it's encouraging other people as well. Because when you're going to work or you're going to school or you're, you know, going to church, you're having conversations about, hey, have you heard that new song on Spirit FM? Or, hey, did you hear Jess and Doug debating about caramel versus caramel? It's all those things that you're a part of when you support this ministry. So would you be that friend that steps in right now, making your gift of $30 a month? We're going to look to have that done in this next song. The number is 800-774-9798.
1: I'm so glad you brought that up because that seems to be a recurring theme of people who have been making their gifts this week. One of our friends just gave monthly yesterday and she said, look, I just want to pass it on. I just want to be a blessing the way Spirit FM has blessed my life. I realize I've been listening for years and years and years. And I just want to pass the hope along. I've been blessed in my business and Spirit FM has just been there through every season of my life. And I realize I want somebody else to know hope. I want somebody else to be encouraged. And I just want somebody else to know that Jesus is there. Jesus has been there for me. I want somebody else to know Jesus will be there for them. That is an amazing thing to know that you can come here and be encouraged because 32 years ago, somebody made a gift to Spirit FM and then another somebody else made a gift to Spirit FM. And here we are still today because God is good. But God uses people like you to make sure that these songs and messages have continued for the last 3 decades. And now you have the opportunity to make sure that somebody else is going to get that same encouragement because you decide to say yes. So here's that number. It's 800-774-9798.
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8: Your WSLS 10 Spirit FM weather. For your Friday, mostly sunny, a bit warmer, and a little breezy at times, with highs in the middle 70s. And then for tonight, mainly clear, cool, overnight lows in the middle 40s. I'm your local weather authority, Chief Meteorologist, Jeff Hanowich.
9: 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Happy Friday. It's Good Morning Radio with Jess and Doug, and it is officially colder in the Spirit FM studio than it is outside.
10: No.
9: It is. My teeth are chattering.
10: It's not
9: Doug.
10: Colder in here. It's like 45 degrees outside.
9: Is it?
10: Yeah.
9: I feel like it's not 45 outside.
10: It was, okay, I'll be honest. It was 46 when I looked at my thermometer before I came in today. Okay. You got me.
9: I feel like it's about that in here.
10: It feels nice.
9: I feel like it's probably, if it's 45 outside, mm-hmm. Or 46 outside, I feel like it's 30 in here.
10: I think right now it says it's 68 or 69 in here, so.
9: Do you have your contacts in?
10: Yes.
9: Okay.
10: I can, it's a little dark over there, but.
9: Okay. This is our fall fundraiser. It feels like fall in the studio. Thank you for being here. Thank you for an amazing week, too. It has been amazing to see God move through you. Thank you for reminding us just how special our Spirit FM family is. Thank you for praying. Thank you for those who have given. Thank you to those who continue to share your story with us. 32 years your Spirit FM has been here, listener and community supported. You may have heard us talk about that. That just means that we aren't funded by a big institution. We're not funded by a big corporation. The plan is that you come alongside us to help us spread the gospel through songs and messages through your giving. We can talk about Jesus all day, every day, as much as we want, because of your financial support. We love it that way. We love that we get to partner with you to spread the gospel. And when we come before you a couple times a year, we invite you to be a part of it because you see the value in this ministry. You feel hopeful. You feel more encouraged when you listen. And if you've been listening this week and you haven't made your gift yet and you have maybe heard us say already this morning, this is the last day of fundraising for the week, and you feel like, oh, you've missed your opportunity. Well, you have not. There is time for you to give. 800-774-9798.
10: We did have a couple of friends get involved that we want to say thank you to. First up, we had Lucy in Arvonia, Virginia get involved with a first-time gift. Woo! Of $30 a month. Thank you so much for giving. And then we also had Michelle in Beckley, West Virginia get involved as a first time giver. Doing a gift of $30 a month as well. So thank you for getting involved. Thank you for giving. And now we have an opportunity for you to get involved in a big way. Over the next two songs, we're going to look to raise $1,000. When $1,000 is raised, we're able to put a $2,000 bonus right on top. So that could be $3,000 of ministry impact in the next two songs. What part of that is yours? 800-774-9798.
9: All right. So you heard me say Spirit FM has been here for 32 years, but here's something pretty cool to think about even more. It's here today for your encouragement to make you feel even hopeful because that someone 32 years got the ball rolling, gave so that you could have that encouragement. Someone decided this ministry mattered. They gave their gift so that you could become part of the story. 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

0: Zach Williams and Ben Fuller. That's Wade for me. It's Jess and Doug. It's Good Morning Radio. Thank you so much for being here today, right here on Spirit FM. It is our fall fundraiser, and we're inviting you to be a part of it right now with your giving at 800-774-9798. Just launched into a two-song $1,000 opportunity. So when $1,000 is raised over two songs, we have some generous friends that are going to put a $2,000 bonus right on top. So that could be $3,000 of impact. We've had some friends already get involved. We want to say thank you to Martha in Princeton, West Virginia, doing a gift of $100. Thank you so much for that gift. And that means we get that much closer. Thanks to your giving, you can still be a part of it at 800-774-9798.
1: That's 800-774-9798. And you may have heard me say that is a difference-making, life-changing phone number. Well, it is. When you call that number, your giving truly does make a life-changing difference. Michelle called a little bit ago to make her gift. And this is what she said. She said, I didn't know about God. I didn't know about Jesus. And then I heard the song Gratitude by Brandon Lake. Just think about that for a second. When you make your gift, we've said that the songs are life-changing. Your gifts are life-changing. The stories are life-changing. Your giving makes an eternal impact. And somebody not knowing about God, unsure about Jesus, but they hear a song on Spirit FM that brings them to Jesus. Think about that. Someone who's unsure, someone who may have been asking questions, hears a song, and God used that moment to start doing something in their heart. And maybe you've been listening, or you know someone, you've been praying for someone like Michelle. Maybe it's your child, your grandchild, your spouse, your friend. You've been praying, God, would you just reach their heart? Would you just help them to see you? Now, we can't change someone's heart. We can't do any of that work, but God can. You never know what song, what message, what moment will plant a seed because they hear a message. You can be part of creating those opportunities, their moments for people to hear about him. A song can open a door. A word of encouragement can meet someone at just the right moment. And Spirit FM can be there when they turn on the radio. That's why your giving matters.
0: 800-774-9798. Looking for you to be that next friend in right here. The remaining need in this next song, $540. $540 away. So if you step in with $30 a month, that'll take a piece. 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One song to do it in. Looking for you on the phone. It's 800-774-9798. That's 800-774-9798. What part of $540 is yours to give?

0: Hi, my name is Amy. I lost my son at 35 years old. There are no words that can fully describe that kind of pain. It changes everything. I tried to find help in all the places people recommend, but nothing seemed to reach the depths of what I was feeling inside. The grief would come in waves, especially when I was alone in my car. I would cry out, feeling the weight of missing my son so deeply. But God met me there. I would turn on Spirit FM, and somehow every time the stories, the music, the words being shared would speak right to my heart. It was like God was using that station to reach me personally, to remind me I wasn't alone. Not because the pain disappeared, but because His presence became stronger than the silence. If you're hurting today, if you feel like nothing is helping, I just want you to know God sees you. He meets you right where you are, and sometimes He speaks in the most unexpected ways, even through a radio station. He did it for me, and I believe He can do it for you too.
1: 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This is your opportunity to be a part of this. 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We're Jess and Doug. 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
2: That's 800-774-9798. We do want to say thank you to our friend Joe in Quinwood, West Virginia, getting involved with a gift of $20. Thank you so much for that gift. Thanks for the ministry since 2003. Thank you, Joe, for listening and getting involved and being a part of what God is doing. So that means we're getting closer on this opportunity right now, looking to raise $1,000. When that comes in, Your Spirit FM, thanks to some amazing friends, will be able to put a $2,000 bonus right on top. And where we are right now is $520 away. We've played the two songs, and we're still $520 away. So we have an opportunity here for a little bit of some extra grace in the form of a 60-second clock. So what's going to happen? You're going to hear a clock tick down behind our voices. You can call now until the clock ends, getting your call connected and giving your best gift towards $520. Because stories like what you just heard, because of people going through seasons of hurt and loss and uncertainty, they turn on Spirit FM and they hear a song that reminds them they're not alone. If that's you, would you step into this moment? What part of $520 is yours? The number is 800-774-9798.
1: Those seasons of hurt and loss and uncertainty Doug was just talking about, we know they are real. Your pain is real. The grief is real. All of that is real. But we know so is God. And if you've been reminded of that through a song that I see you, I'm here, you're not alone. Those reminders, they are real. Would you call? Would you be a part of those reminders because you get them through a song? Maybe you couldn't find the words to pray. Maybe you were driving down the road with tears running down your face and you were sitting in your kitchen or your bedroom or your car, but you were reminded, Jesus, I need you, and He was there. Would you call? 800-774-9798.
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0: There's just something about hearing Miss Cece sing about the goodness of God. Jess and Doug with you on Good Morning Radio. And our prayer is that when you hear her sing about the goodness of God, you will be reminded of his faithfulness. I know I do. I think about the times I wondered, how am I going to do this? How am I going to get through this? And then I can look back and just see his faithfulness, especially as a single mama. I used to think, God, how am I going to get through some of the things? But he provided. He took care of me and my kids. He opened doors I couldn't see coming. He gave me strength when I didn't have much left. He's still giving me strength and energy when I don't have any. And then there have been other seasons like empty nesting. That one snuck up on me. You can spend all those years pouring into your babies and then suddenly the house is quieter and you're trying to figure out, what does this next chapter look like? And then God shows up. Not just the easy things, the hard things. God was there every single time. Just there. He was faithful each and every time. The things I couldn't understand. God was there through every single season. God has been faithful, not just when things were easy, not just when I could see what he was doing. He was faithful when I couldn't understand it. So when I sing, all my life you have been faithful, I'm not just singing words, I've lived it. And maybe you can sing the same thing. You can look back over your life and look at the places where you thought, there was no way I'm going to get through this. And yet, here you are too. God has been faithful, and he'll be faithful whatever comes next. That's our prayer for you, to be reminded of that. It's our fall fundraiser, and songs like that, they're the reason you give. You can be a part of it.
1: We do want to say thank you to some friends that just got involved, didn't quite get to that $1,000 raised. 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Well, thank you for your gift, Valerie. We appreciate that. And then Jackie in Mount Solon got involved with a gift of $200. Such an encouragement. Love the music, and all five of the grandchildren sing along as well. Well, thank you so much for those gifts. Thank you so much for being a part of what is happening this morning during our fall fundraiser. We're looking for you to be that next friend in, because we have a fresh opportunity here. Two songs, $1,000, and then a $2,000 bonus will be added. So if you've been thinking about giving, waiting, praying, looking for God to move in your life, now could be a great time. So would you call now, 800-774-9798.
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0: That is the God we serve, Matthew West, on your Encouraging Spirit FM. 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
1: We just played song number one of a two-song challenge. The opportunity on this Friday morning is every time $1,000 is raised over two songs, we're able to put a $2,000 bonus right on top. So that's $3,000 of ministry impact. We just played the first song and we are still $1,000 away. So the question is, in this second song, what part of $1,000 can you give? That number is 800-774-9798.
0: If you've been listening this week, you may have heard us say this. This is my story. This is my song. That is our theme. And it's more than just a theme because everyone has a story. Your story matters. So when you call to make your gift, please let us know what your favorite song is or share your story. 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You are a part of that. 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
1: All right, looking for you to be on the phone right here, taking a piece of $1,000. 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If that's you, would you be a part of this? But just know that it's so much more than just music. Mm-hmm. It's so much more than just that opportunity for you to hear that right song at the right time. It goes beyond that. 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And that's what you're a part of right now when you call. It's 800-774-9798, believing there's a couple of friends right here to take a piece, believing this opportunity can step in a big way. 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So would you call now and give? $1,000 is the need. 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
0: 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The right song, just at the right moment. 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Again, the number is 800-774-9798.
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0: 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In 2026, we've had the privilege of praying for more than 600 friends through our Dear God prayer wall. 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
1: So important to come alongside and pray and encourage so many friends. Thank you for listening today. Thank you for giving to Spirit FM as well. It's Doug, it's Jess, it's Good Morning Radio. We do have a couple of friends here we want to say thank you to. First up, Holly in Afton just got involved as a first-time giver. With a gift of $200. Thank you so much for that. And then we also heard from our friend Rachel in Dublin, went to spiritfm.com, also a brand new first-time giver.
2: Yeah.
1: Making a gift of $20 a month. 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What part of that is yours? 800-774-9798.
2: Yeah, and Rachel, thank you for your monthly giving, but also thank you for sharing your story. This is what Rachel said. She said she started listening to Spirit FM because she needed some encouragement. Amen.
1: Yes.
2: And she said she listens at work whenever she can. She always also listens in her car whenever she's driving and feeling stressed. 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
1: Yes.
2: That is what it's all about. 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You can be reminded that God is with you even through the circumstances may not be easy, but God is with you. You can be reminded that whatever you are carrying, you're not carrying them alone. That's why you give. That's why we are encouraging you to give now. 800-774-9798.
1: Okay, $680 away from this opportunity being met, a $2,000 bonus being put right on top. And what we're going to do here is we're going to put up that Mercy Minute. 60 seconds of grace looking to raise $680. So if you've been waiting to give, you've been waiting to get involved, now would be an amazing time. The number is 800-774-9798. You've heard the songs, you've heard the messages, you're in a place where you're ready to step in with that gift. Now is your time. $30 a month, a great way to get involved today. A gift of $250, that would be amazing. One friend stepping in at $500 could take a huge piece of this. We're going to have 60 seconds to do this in. $680 is the need. 800-774-9798. Who's going to be the leader right here to kick this off? We'll give you that number two times. Then the 60 seconds starts. What part of $680 is yours?
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1: That's right. We had some friends show up in a big way. Thank you so much for getting involved. We're looking to raise $680. We had our friend Kathy in Appomattox get involved with a gift of $200. Thank you so much for that. We also have a couple of friends on the phone right now stepping in, doing a gift of $50 a month. Whoa. Thank you so much for that. And then we also have a friend stepping in with a gift of $250. That means up and over that $1,000 to be raised, and then a $2,000 bonus added. Thank you for showing up. Thank you for giving. Thank you for being a part of what God is doing. We're going to play a song. We're going to celebrate, and we'll be back. But you can still get involved right now. 800-774-9798. 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

0: 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Sometimes a song speaks to you unexpectedly in ways you can't describe. 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
3: Your WSLS 10 Spirit FM weather. For your Friday, mostly sunny, a bit warmer, and a little breezy at times, with highs in the middle 70s. And then for tonight, mainly clear, cool, overnight lows in the middle 40s. I'm your local weather authority, Chief Meteorologist, Chef Hanowich.

0: grace changes everything. Mm-hmm. So thankful for that song and thankful for you. Thank you for an amazing week and thank you for Friday's Lord Jesus. It's Jess and Doug on Good Morning Radio. It's our fall fundraiser. We invite you to be a part of what God is doing through your Spirit FM. Why did I do that?
1: I don't know. That was pretty good.
0: Did you catch that?
1: Yeah, I was just going to let it go.
0: What is
1: but
0: going on with I don't know. Me today?
1: Maybe too much coffee?
0: What?
1: What? Whoa. It just got quiet.
0: Calm
1: quick.
0: Down. What are you doing?
1: I mean, just enough coffee. That's what I meant.
0: Oh,
1: I don't
0: my
1: know.
0: Goodness,
1: I
0: judgment.
1: Can't believe that slipped out. Whew.
0: I know. Oh, my word. The other day, off topic, the other yes. day, Steph looked at me and said, "You are very judgmental today." I think she meant you.
1: Did she say today or just...
0: What? On me, you know what? I'm not going to take it personal.
1: There we go.
0: It's all love.
1: It's all love.
0: Family.
1: Yes,
0: speaking of family, you are family. Thank you, Spirit FM family, for coming together for your Spirit FM. So many people praying for your Spirit FM. So many family praying. So many friends who have gotten involved so far this week. It's been amazing. Hey, it's actually been an amazing 32 years. 32 years your Spirit FM has been here in your community because of friends who have faithfully funded this ministry. Yes, funded this ministry because we are not funded by any big government grants or corporations. It's you members of our community who have come alongside us for the last 32 years. 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
1: And that's where you come in right now. We're going to have a great opportunity here. Do you want to say thank you to a couple of friends that got involved? Jeannie and Chatham got involved with that $50 a month. Thank you for that.
0: Thank you.
1: And then Tammy in Charlottesville got involved with that gift of $250. Thank you so much for that as well. So we have an opportunity this hour as we get started in the next two songs to raise $500. When that comes in, a $1,000 bonus will be added. So your $500 right now becomes $1,500. So the question is, what part of $500 is yours in this first song? The number is 800-774-9798.
0: A couple things. We've been asking you to pray about getting involved, and then we've been reminding you that when you get involved, to keep in mind you're not just giving to a radio station. You are helping to encourage real life. Real people are listening to these songs for encouragement. Somebody called this morning to make their gift, and what she said was Spirit FM has helped her through two of the hardest seasons of her life. One was a heartbreaking family situation, and then years later, right after that, she lost her husband suddenly in a car accident. He was only 52 years old. Two completely different kinds of heartbreak, but two seasons that could have left her feeling completely overwhelmed. Well, did leave her feeling completely overwhelmed. But she said something that really stood out to me. She said, God has been faithful through it all. Mm-hmm. And Spirit FM was always there playing the right song at just the right time through both of those situations to give her hope and to give her peace. And, you know, we don't always know what somebody is walking through. You don't always know what somebody is going to need when they turn on Spirit FM, but God always does. When you hear us say the right song at just the right time, that's not something we plan. That's not something we provide. That is what God provides through this radio station. Somebody could be celebrating or somebody could be mourning, but God will give them what they need through a song. That could be you today. That could be you tomorrow, but God will know exactly what you need. And the question is, will you say yes?
1: It's your opportunity right now to get involved and say yes with your gift. What part of $500 is yours to give? Here comes song number one in this opportunity. Two songs, $500, and then a $1,000 bonus is added. 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
1: So many ways for you to get involved. 800-774-9798. It's the last day of the week for our fall fundraiser. So if you've been waiting to get involved, would you consider it go time? Again, the number is 800-774-9798.
2: All right, we just played song number one of this two-song challenge, looking to raise $500. When that comes in, a $1,000 bonus will be put right on top. We heard from our friend Cynthia in Bedford getting involved with a gift of $200. Woo-hoo! Thank you so much for that gift. So that means, with that $200 in, we are just $300 away from this opportunity being met. So if you've been waiting to get involved, you might want to do that gift of $50 a month. That would take care of it right here, releasing $1,500 of ministry impact. But more important than the challenge and the opportunity before us is the hope and encouragement that happens when you call and give at 800-774-9798.
1: This is my story. This is my song. That is our theme. It's so much more than a theme. Love it when you share your stories like Cynthia did when she made her gift. She said, I am so thankful for your station. We have it playing all day long. And so many times a song is played in the background that will catch my attention because it relates at the very moment to what we are talking about, what we're thinking or texting with a friend. I love it when this happens. It brings me so much closer to our Lord and Savior, Jesus. It feels like a God wink and it makes me smile so much. Thank you for what you do. Thank you for being there. And I love that story so much. I love that she shared that because you've had those moments too, maybe, that feel like, okay, God, thank you. God, you just know. It feels like a God wink. I love saying that, God wink. Those are those moments where you're like, okay, God, I see what you did there. Maybe you felt that. You're thinking about something. You're praying about something, talking to somebody about something, and then a song comes on and it speaks directly to your heart. Or sometimes maybe you are listening to a song or a lyric and you realize your heart needed it and you didn't even realize you need it until you start listening to it. It's not just a song. It's not just music. It's not just a radio station. It's God using the music to encourage you to get right into your heart, to remind you that he sees you. He knows what you're carrying. He's right there with you. That's just one of the many reasons why you give.
2: 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Here's the number, 800-774-9798, $300. 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

0: praise.
1: My name's Terry. I'm a pastor. Jesus has blessed us so much. I've been praying all week for Spirit FM fundraiser. We've been listening to you for years, and I was on my way home. I pulled in the driveway, and I felt like the Holy Spirit said, okay, you've been praying for everybody else to give. Now it's your turn. So that's why I'm calling today to donate. I'm praying for all of you, praying for all the volunteers, and praying for your wonderful ministry to reach people for Jesus. Thank you, and may Jesus bless each and every one of you and your family.
2: 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Well, that is the reason Your Spirit FM exists, to inspire our communities to live for Jesus. That's our mission. Just in case you have wondered why we're here, or you haven't ever heard us talk about our mission, it is to inspire our communities to live passionately for Jesus. It's that passionately part that we are vigorously reminding you of, to live passionately for Him. And if that is a mission you can get behind, would you call this number to make your gift? 800-774-9798. We're Jess and Doug. Again, this is our fall fundraiser, inviting you to be a part of it right now because it is the last day of fundraising for this week.
3: Okay, so where we are, just played the second song of this two-song challenge, looking to raise $500. When $500 is raised, a $1,000 bonus will be put right on top. We did have a couple of friends get involved, some longtime supporters of Spirit FM in this opportunity. Margarita and David in Roanoke got involved with a gift of $100. Thank you so much for that. And then our friends Melissa and Michael in Roanoke as well, getting involved with an additional gift of $100 as well. So with those two friends in, we are so close. $100 away. $100 away right here from this opportunity being met and a $1,500 impact. And on the last day of fundraising for the week, we're not fundraising tomorrow. This is a moment where we could miss this by $100. Believing there's a friend to step in with that gift. So what we're going to do here is put 60 seconds of grace up. 60 seconds of grace. Looking to raise $100. What part of that could you do? 800-774-9798.
2: 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If God has used this ministry in your life, would you call? Would you say yes? If He is tugging on your heart to make your gift of $100, would you say yes? You may never know whose life you're going to touch with your gift. If you can see beyond the need of $100, would you make your gift? You never know who's going to hear that song that's going to encourage them on their way to or from work. You never know who's going to decide, I'm not going to give up today. You never know who is going to be encouraged by or through your gift. You don't know their name. You may never hear their story. But God knows. 800-774-9798.
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2: We do want to say thank you to some friends that just got involved. 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We heard from George in Salem, going to spiritfm.com and making that gift of $100. Thank you so much for that. We also had David and Jill in Stewart's Draft get involved with a gift of $100. 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
1: Thank you.
2: And then Cynthia in Boone's Mill stepped in with a gift of $125. 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
1: So happy to see that April, who just called in her gift, took the 30-day challenge. She also said she listens 24/7 since taking the 30-day challenge, hasn't stopped listening. Somebody who called earlier also took the 30-day challenge. I'm trying to say, Tammy in Charlottesville, she made a gift earlier and took the 30-day challenge as well. Just in case you don't know, the 30-day challenge is where you commit to listening to Christian radio, listening to Spirit FM for 30 days straight. See what God does in your life. See how it changes your mood, your mindset. And when you listen to Spirit FM for 30 days, God can do some amazing things in your life. And we are so grateful to see that you took that 30-day challenge and went from just listening to being a Spirit FM supporter. Thank you. That means you went from listening to paying it forward and passing it on. You received a blessing, and now you are passing that blessing on. That's what you can be a part of, listening to Spirit FM and making sure that somebody else can receive that same blessing, that same encouragement, that same hope when you call this number, 800-774-9798.
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1: Imagine making your gift now and knowing somebody is going to be blessed because you decided to say yes. 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Here's that number. It's 800-774-9798.
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0: My name is Sherry. I just wanted to share that God has been good to me and my family so much since 2020. I've lost two brothers-in-law. My father-in-law this past 1 week before Christmas, 2 weeks later, I lost a sister on New Year's Day. And then the biggest impact, I think, on me has been the death of my husband on Thanksgiving Day, 2024. And then in May of this past year, my oldest son had an emergency surgery where he had lost part of his leg. So it's been a lot going through, but I want to say that through all of this, God has been faithful to me, faithful to us. I've had everything that I've needed. It's been difficult, but God has provided. I know that I wouldn't be where I am today if it wasn't for him. And the song, Scars in Heaven, I heard the first time 2 weeks after my husband's death, and it hit me so hard and still does every time I hear it, because it's so true to my experience that I've been going through. So thank you.
1: For you, it may not be loss, but maybe you've had those moments where it just seemed like it was one thing right after another. But you know, through it all, God has been faithful over and over again. He has carried you. You can look back and realize that he was there through it all. Even if the circumstances didn't change overnight, even if there were tears, there were days you didn't understand what in the world is going on, but God, you know you are there. We are so grateful. Even in those moments, there is a song that has reminded you through Spirit FM that God is a constant. We want those messages to continue. We want those messages to be here. We're so thankful the station has been here for 32 years because of friends like you who faithfully support. And that's why we give you the opportunity to be a part of it. It's our fall fundraiser. You're here with Jess and Doug on Good Morning Radio. And we are inviting you on this last day of the week for our fall fundraiser to join in on what God is doing.
2: That's right. We did have a couple of friends give a little bit ago. We haven't yet said thank you to April and Danville. Thank you for your gift. Ellen in Christiansburg, thank you for stepping in. And then Frances in Stanton, the only station she listens to is Spirit FM. She's also a first-time giver, so thank you for joining the giving family as well. We just played song number one, $500 to be raised. We're still $500 away. One song left. And know that when you give, your giving, yes, is going to encourage you, but it's also going to encourage people you may never meet. It is going to help share the gospel with our community. And that's a big part of why a lot of people give, is because they understand that they want to tell people about Jesus. And they understand that it's not always easy to do that. So an opportunity to give to Spirit FM is a great way for you to step in and share the gospel with people you will never meet, because there are people turning on this station that have never heard the name of Jesus. There's people turning on this station that have never been encouraged or told that they are loved. And yet a song or a message on Spirit FM reminds them of that. So what part of $500 is yours to give? We have one song left to do this in. A $1,000 bonus will be released. Believing there's a couple of friends right here that could do $30 a month. Believing there's a friend that could do $50 a month. Knowing that God is going to work again. Knowing that he is going to move. That's why you're a part of this right now. 800-774-9798.
1: $500 is the need. And we've said this before. We're not trying to convince you to be a part of this ministry. We're just trying to encourage you to join what so many others have been a part of for the last 32 years. Because we know there is a lot going on in the world right now. You don't have to look very far to find something that can make you worried. You don't have to look very far to find something that's going to discourage you or just plain make you tired. There is a lot. But in the middle of it all, God has been faithful, always will be. We just want to make sure you are encouraged. We want to make you feel loved. We want to make you feel hopeful each and every day. One thing we know for sure, there is always going to be somebody who's going to need the encouragement. There's going to be somebody who's going to need to hear they are loved and they are not forgotten. The world may be changing. Circumstances may change. Our lives can change in ways we may never expect. But God is still God. He is still good. He is still faithful. And he is still with you each and every day. And we're going to make sure those messages are going to continue through Spirit FM. You can count on that day after day. We're just inviting you in to be a part of the message going out. We're just inviting you to come alongside us to spread it. Here's the number. It's 800-774-9798.
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2: 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Thank you for being here on Good Morning Radio. 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Thank you so much for getting involved there. What we're working towards is $500 over two songs. We just played the second song, and we are still $480 away. 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
3: When you make your gift, please share your stories. Your stories are so encouraging, but so thankful for this story from David and Jill, who gave their gift just a little bit ago. Jill says they had to move in their father-in-law for his health not too long ago. And sadly, he passed away in June. But on the same day, they got a call from Robin here, R-O-B-Y-N, Robin, when she called them the very same day to pray with them. And they're so thankful for that phone call. And I love hearing that, because in the middle of their grief, when their lives had changed, they got that call to remind them that they were not walking through it alone. And that's one of the things I love about this ministry. We don't always know when someone is going to need Spirit FM. We don't always know what's going on in your life, but God does. God knows what you're going to need at exactly the right moment. And sometimes he puts the right person on the phone with the prayer in the right moment, just like he does the right song at exactly the right time someone is going to need it. And that's why your support really matters. We keep saying this over and over. It's not just about the music. It's not just a radio station you are giving to. You are giving to family. You are giving to community. God uses this radio station in big, amazing ways. And that is just one of the many reasons you give.
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$180 away from this opportunity being met. We're not going to put 60 seconds up on the clock. We're not going to go immediately to the next song. 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So the question is, what part of $480 is yours? 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You know that He is moving in a big way. Now it's your chance to get involved. You could do $30 a month. A friend does $30 a month. Another friend does $50 a month. And this would be done. Another $1,000 bonus released. 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
4: Your WSLS 10 Spirit FM weather. For your Friday, mostly sunny, a bit warmer, and a little breezy at times, with highs in the middle 70s. And then for tonight, mainly clear, cool, overnight lows in the middle 40s. I'm your local weather authority, Chief Meteorologist Jeff Hanowich.

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1: Good morning. I almost forgot to talk because it's so cold in the studio. It's your Encouraging Spirit FM with Jess and Doug. It's our fall fundraiser, inviting you to be a part of what God is doing. And it's been so amazing this week. Thanking you for just coming along with us and just seeing the value in this ministry. Thank you to so many friends who've gotten involved, not just this week, but before our fundraiser even began.
2: That's right. It's a great opportunity to get involved when you call 800-774-9798. We do want to say thank you to Alicia in Troutville. Just got involved with a gift of $200. Thank you for that. She said, moved here 14 years ago, wanted a good radio station, took the 30-day challenge, and is still listening today. Aww. Thank you so much, Alicia, thank for you. Getting involved and giving and being a part of what God is doing here at Spirit FM. As we have a great opportunity, we're going to get started with this hour in just a minute, but you can still get involved right now, 800-774-9798.
1: 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So many people this morning said they have come to know Jesus because of listening to Spirit FM. So many people said they took that 30-day challenge. 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Here's the phone number. It's 800-774-9798.
2: All right. And as we launch into this hour, we have an opportunity over the next two songs to raise $500. 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It's going to become $1,500. 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What piece is yours? 800-774-9798. And we know that you give because you love the songs, the messages, the encouragement. 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
1: 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But you're giving because of what God does through the music. So many friends have said this week that Spirit FM saved my life. But it's not Spirit FM, it's what God does through Spirit FM. A song that's encouraged them to keep on pressing on. A song that's encouraged them to keep moving forward. A song that's encouraged them to get out of bed another day. Perhaps that is you. That is the reason you give. Your gift right now just goes as triple further. What?
2: As,
1: you know what
2: as
1: I'm
2: triple
1: saying.
2: Triple further. 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Yeah,
1: you know what? 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
2: All right. 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

0: I've made it a month without having any panic attacks and any anxiety until I got sick. And this morning, I started crying and I felt like a little bit of anxiety was kind of coming to the surface a little bit. Oh, no, no, I rebuke this. This is not going to happen right now. And I had Spirit FM playing on my phone, like I literally always do, like 24/7. I literally fall asleep listening to it. And the song No Fear came on, and it was just like that little nod from God. You don't have to be scared. Because when I get sick, I get really, really, really freaked out. So then hearing that song, I needed it. And if Spirit FM didn't exist, I wouldn't even know about that song. If Spirit FM didn't exist, I don't think I would make it through the hardest days. I mean, don't get me wrong, Jesus comes first, but I'm telling you, Spirit FM is like second. I can't describe to you the love I have for you guys from Spirit FM. It's changed my life, and it continues to change my life every day. So I just wanted to thank you.
1: Thank you for that story. And if you've ever dealt with anxiety, or you know somebody who struggles with anxiety or worry, then you may know what it feels like to wake up already anxious. Nothing has even happened yet, but your mind is already 10 steps ahead. You're driving to work, thinking about the conversations you need to have, the things you need to do for your kids, your parents, maybe your health, the to-do list. And suddenly your brain is turned into a 24-hour news channel or something. I don't know, but you get it. That's when you need to remind yourself you don't need to know what today holds. You just need to focus on the one who holds today.
2: Mm-hmm.
1: That's why we're here, to remind you of him, to point you to him. No fear, because you can trust in him. And you can be a part of those songs, those reminders, by calling this number. It's 800-774-9798.
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1: Thank you.
2: And that $250 just became $750 right now, because your gift has triple the impact. So that means one song down, 250 in. Easy math for us, $250 to go. So the question is, what part of $250 can you give in this next song for this triple opportunity to happen and continue? Because God is moving right now through this ministry. God is moving through your Spirit FM to encourage you to get involved right now. So the question becomes, what part of $250 is yours? $50 a month, this would be done. $30 a month, you take a piece. But the thing about it is, you give because God uses the music in your life. He encourages you, and he also puts it on your heart to give to Spirit FM. So stepping into that obedience, stepping into that time where you surrender to him, can make such a difference right now. So what part of $250 is yours? One song left to do this in. Your gift right now is tripled.
1: Yeah, Doug, you were saying that $250 was easy math. Well, you don't have to make it easy math, because Doug is actually a mathematician.
2: Am I?
1: Yeah, you are. If God has put a certain amount on your heart, hey, Doug can do the math for you.
2: That's right.
1: Just call and make your gift. If you have been encouraged through the music, if God has used a song to bring you closer to him, a message even, or even a moment that's made you laugh because you needed it, because you were having a hard day. But God has used this station in your life, because we've all been there. Or you've just had it, just a moment where you've just been down, but you've heard something that has encouraged you, that's made you smile, that's made you feel like you're not alone, that's brightened your day. If God has used this ministry in your life in any way, would you consider making your gift and joining the giving family? Your gift has tripled the impact right now. You just have to say yes. Here's the number. It's 800-774-9798.
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1: When you say yes, just know that you're not only saying yes to this opportunity, you're saying yes to helping Your Spirit FM continue spreading the gospel through songs and messages every single day. We already heard from somebody this morning who said, you know what? I didn't really know about God and Jesus. I was unsure about the gospel until I heard a song on Spirit FM. The song was actually a Brandon Lake song. I think it was Gratitude. And she said, until I heard that song, I didn't really know about Jesus. And we've heard those same stories over and over, time and time again. Somebody said, I found out about Jesus for the very first time when I started listening to Spirit FM. You are helping us make sure the message of Jesus continues to reach people right where they are day after day through your giving. And we don't always get to know what happens after someone hears that right song of encouragement. We don't always get to hear all of the stories, but God knows. So when you give, you are saying, yes, Lord, use what I have. Would you be a part of that? Would you say yes? Because the gospel, man, do we need it more and more than ever today. Here's the number. It's 800-774-9798.
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1: I did hear that, yeah.
0: 9:25.
1: I see what they're doing there.
0: Yeah.
1: Yeah, and that song actually played at 9:25, so look at that.
0: Was that planned?
1: It worked out, we'll say. I don't know.
0: Okay. Hey, thank you for being a part of what God is doing through Spirit FM. It's our fall fundraiser. Your opportunity to be a part of what God is doing is now, because this is the last day of the week for our fall fundraiser. 800-774-9798.
1: All right. Two songs, $500. Just played song number one. Heard from Robin in Radford getting involved with a gift of $100. Going to spiritfm.com. Thank you so much for that gift. So that $100 just became $300. Thank you so much for that. So that means $400 to go in this triple opportunity. One song left to play. It's 800-774-9798.
0: That's 800-774-9798. If you have been praying about getting involved, would you let now be your moment? As this is the last day of fundraising for this week, if you have been encouraged through Spirit FM, have heard that song that's ministered to you, please share your story. You may have heard us mention our theme, "This Is My Story, This Is My Song." It's more than just a theme, though, because there has been a song, there has been a message that has encouraged you. We know it. We all have one. There is a song for every situation, every circumstance. There is a song that reminds you of who God is. Maybe somebody has encouraged you to listen to Spirit FM when you weren't listening to Spirit FM or when you didn't know the station existed, and now you are, and you can have this opportunity to make sure somebody else is going to feel more hopeful when they listen. Somebody else is going to be blessed by a song or a message who is really going to need it. You will help make sure the next person who turns on Spirit FM is going to hear hope, who's going to need the encouragement. There's a lot of noise out there. There's a lot of negativity out there. I don't have to keep reminding you of that. But that truth is, there is a lot out there that's trying to pull us away from Jesus. But when you come here, you're going to be reminded day after day of who's in control, and it's Him. So would you help us share the hope, share the gospel through your giving? 800-774-9798.
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0: Sanctus Real, my God is still the same. Those lyrics, when did he break his promise? When did his kindness fail? Never has, never will. I don't know about you, but those are some lyrics I need to keep reminding myself of sometimes. Because when life gets hard, it's hard. And it's easy to look at what's happening right now and wonder, God, what are you doing in my life? But when I look back, I can see his faithfulness. I can see the ways he's provided. I can see the doors he's opened. I can see the moments he's carried me when I didn't even know I could keep on going and moving forward. But each and every time, over and over again, God is faithful, and I can trust him with what's in front of me. That's true of this ministry. Mm-hmm. We're trusting God with this fundraiser. We are trusting God to keep Spirit FM moving. We're just inviting you to be a part of it. We're inviting you to help keep these messages of hope. We are inviting you to remind everyone who listens that the same God who got you through that last thing is the same God who's going to get you through whatever you are facing. The same God is in control of whatever is going on in the world. It's a lot. We know it's a lot. But we serve a faithful God, and we just want to make sure that we have as many people as we can help us spread the gospel message. So will you say yes? It's our fall fundraiser. Thank you for listening. It's Jess and Doug on Good Morning Radio.
1: And if you're just joining us, we have the opportunity this morning for your gift to be tripled right now. 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We've seen some friends do that gift this morning already. 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Or it may be stepping up and saying, I can do that $400 need. The number to call is 800-774-9798. 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Here's that number, 800-774-9798. Going to give you that number one more time, then that clock starts. $400 needed. 800-774-9798. 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

0: My name's Sabrina, and my mom is a single mom. I'm an only child, and she was diagnosed with small cell lung cancer in 2015. And being that she was basically my whole world, because I knew it was going to be terminal, I had planned on killing myself when she passed away, because I just didn't want to go on without her. But during the time of her sickness, I started seeing the verse Joshua 1:9 everywhere. And I would hear it on Spirit FM, and I just kept getting signs that I wasn't done here yet. And I went to church. I got saved. I was never mad at God. I was never like, why her? And it just brought me that peace to come to the Lord and just stay here. So I want Spirit FM to be able to do that for other people.
1: That is just one of the many stories that encourage you to make your gift, because that is a story that truly matters. And that's how God uses Spirit FM. It's our fall fundraiser. It's actually the last day of the week for our fundraiser. So would you say yes to getting involved? Jess and Doug with you on Good Morning Radio. And let me give you this number, because you're going to need it. It's 800-774-9798.
2: That's 800-774-9798. We're in the midst of a opportunity where every time $500 is raised, triple the impact on your giving happens. And we got to the place where we were $400 away from this opportunity being met once again. And we heard from our friend Diana in Stewart Straff, stepped in and said, I can do that $400. Thank you so much for that gift.
3: Thank you.
2: We also had Dwayne and Stanton get involved with a gift of $100. Woo-hoo! And also Sandra in Roanoke, a gift of $100. So thank you for giving. Thank you for supporting Spirit FM. And now we have another opportunity. Two songs. $500. What piece of that is yours to be tripled? 800-774-9798.
1: Dwayne said, I want the encouragement and the words of encouragement to keep on going. And then Diana said, I heard the need and I just wanted to give. So I said, yes. I love that, because that is community. It's people hearing that there is a need and saying, yes, what can I do? I don't know what amount God has put on your heart. Maybe you've been listening all week and God has been talking to you, telling you it's your time to give. Would you pray about it? Would you pray about saying yes? Would you pray about this being your time to give? If you've been encouraged by what you've been hearing, if Spirit FM has been a constant in your life for a while now, and you've been listening for a while, would you consider this your time to be a part of the hope, a part of the encouragement? You're helping to spread the gospel when you give. Every day, Spirit FM has the opportunity to remind somebody that Jesus loves them, that they're not alone, and there is hope. We are so grateful.

0: We can talk about Jesus. We can spread the gospel together all day, every day. We just let you know what the need is and pray that you'll help us provide it. So here's the number. It's 800-774-9798.
1: All right, here comes song number one in this opportunity. 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

0: grateful for you.
1: God, I'm just grateful. Amen. Jess and Doug with you on Good Morning Radio. And we are so, so grateful. Grateful for friends like you who have prayed for your Spirit FM. Grateful for you listening. And so, so grateful for friends who have showed up this week. Thank you for your giving. Thank you, thank you, thank you. It's the last day of the week for our fall fundraiser. We are beyond, beyond grateful for all that God has done through you this week. But underneath all of that, we are extremely grateful for a loving God who has sustained this ministry for the

0: last 32 years, a God who meets us in the good days, a God who meets us in the hard days, a God who provides, a God who doesn't walk away when life gets complicated. Sometimes you just have to look around and say, God, thank you. And we are just overwhelmed and overjoyed. And this is your opportunity to be a part of what he continues to do through this ministry.
1: You can get involved right now with your giving at 800-774-9798. We do have some friends to say thank you to. We are looking to raise $400 during that opportunity to have this triple met once again. And we heard from our friend Caitlin in Christiansburg taking that gift of $400. Woo-hoo. Thank you so much for that. We also had Donna in Salem doing a gift of $50. Thank you for that. Kathy in Valrico, Florida, getting involved with a gift of $100. Yay. And then Tim and Gail in Rustburg getting involved with a gift of $30 as well. Thank you so much for getting involved, giving those gifts. And that means another triple opportunity has happened. Thank you for getting involved. Thank you for giving. It's been amazing to see what God is doing this morning through the ministry here at Spirit FM, and the opportunities continue. This is the last day of the week for the fundraiser, and we're inviting you to get involved with your giving now at 800-774-9798.
0: 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We keep on asking you to just pray. If God has been tugging on your heart this morning to get involved, would you just continue to pray? And then call and make your gift. If God is leading you to just pray, then we will gladly accept your prayers. But if God is leading you to join this ministry in the giving way, would you call and make your gift? Because you see the value in what he's doing here. We are always looking for new friends to help us in spreading the gospel message through these songs. And if you've been listening, you've been encouraged, you know what God has done for you through these songs and through these messages, and you want somebody else to feel that same hope, to feel that same encouragement, would you let this be your moment and your time to give? And when you call, let us know what that song is for you. Let us know that moment that you felt God through a song, through a message that brought you closer to him. Here's that number again. It's 800-774-9798.
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7: Your WSLS 10 Spirit FM weather. For the rest of today, mainly sunny, a tad breezy, and we are a little warmer with highs in the middle 70s. And then for tonight, fair skies, pretty cool, overnight lows in the middle 40s. I'm your local weather authority, Chief Meteorologist Jeff Hanowich.

0: Thank God for all the times that he said no, and he is still watching over you. My name is Steph. This is your Encouraging Spirit FM with, that was Leanna Crawford, and thank God. And Jackie's here with me, and another cup of coffee is needed, and another can of Coke, Pepsi, whatever it is that Jackie drinks, the doctor of the pepper zeros.
1: Yeah.
0: We're just grateful and thankful that you're hanging out with us today. It's the fall fundraiser, and you can get involved at 800-774-9798.
1: And if you're just showing up and going, wait a minute, Steph's usually by herself at 10 o'clock. What's Jackie doing in there? It's our fall fundraiser. And you're like, okay, yeah, what does that mean? Gotcha. 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You don't hear truckloads of commercials, and there's nothing else that supports Spirit FM than listeners. We don't have any big business behind us. We don't have any big church behind us or anything like that. It's just you and us. Mm-hmm. So if you value how you feel when you listen to Spirit FM, if you've experienced the right song at the right time from Spirit FM, if you know that God has moved in your life, changed your attitude, changed your spirit when you listen to Spirit FM, then your support is vital to keep it happening for you and for thousands of other people. And we are thankful for everyone who has already joined in during this fall fundraiser, but we are not there yet. So you can help us make it to that goal and help us to do everything that God has called Spirit FM to do over the next 6 months, because it has to be funded. Joseph's going to the Henry County Fair this evening. That is not free for us to be able to do. Bringing in fun music at the Henry County Fair. We love to be there, love to see all our friends in the Martinsville area, but it doesn't just happen. It takes money to make everything happen, as you know, in your world and in your job and in your life. So your gifts matter. Your gifts make a difference. And right now, your gifts have an even bigger impact thanks to other friends who've already given to Spirit FM. Here's what's going on. When we raise $200 from friends like you over the next, did I say 200? When we raise $500 from friends like you over the next two songs,
0: that
1: that's where
0: the two came from.
1: See, there you go. We get to not just put another $500 on top of that. We get to put $1,000 on top of that. That means you have entered the era of the triple, boys and girls. Your gift works three times as hard because you're not doing it by yourself. You're joining in with other friends who are already supporting Spirit FM. And isn't that what it's all about? Coming together, encouraging each other, and lifting up the name of Jesus. You can do that with your gift now, 800-774-9798. Don't even have to wait for the song to start.
0: And here's one of the reasons that you give, yeah, it's fun with that triple, but it is these stories that people are sharing. And one listener said that she spends time with God in the Word, in Bible study, and in prayer, but so many times God is speaking to her through Spirit FM. She'll hear a song, she'll hear something that's shared, and it just reminds her, God hears me and I am loved. 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And that's exactly what you need, exactly when you need it. 800-774-9798. 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
1: I'm not even going to ask you if this song has made a difference in your life. 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
1: That number is the number full of hope. It's 800-774-9798. Steph, hanging out with you and Woo. Jackie and my headphones that are very twisty. I'm like, keep getting yanked around here because my headphone cord is so twisted up. So thankful to have you on this Friday. The Spirit FM fundraiser, again, that number to get involved is 800-774-9798.
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2: This might be the most excited I've ever been about
1: for fall.
2: I really, it's like, yeah. You know, summer's great, but it's nice to not be 95 degrees today. Yes. That's for sure. We are so thankful for everyone getting involved at our fall fundraiser today, like Amy mm-hmm. in Long Island. She went online at spiritfm.com, or she may have given on the app, and given to Spirit FM for the first time.
1: Woo, thank you so much.
2: And here's what she had to say.
1: She says, I listen daily at work. Thank you for the opportunity to bring me closer to my Savior through the music. I've often felt so lost and out of place. Through my daily listening, I feel like I have found my path again. You are a part of helping Amy feel loved and feel closer to God because you've given. And if you've ever felt like that, then you know what you get out of this ministry. And it's amazing to know that you are giving that to someone else. It's awesome. Thank you, Amy, for that gift that you gave with this story. We just appreciate you being a part of the Spirit FM family in so many different ways.
2: And thank you for letting us know how God has used Spirit FM in your life. It's fantastic. And that's what it's all about. That's what we're here for. Yeah, we love the music, but Steph and I could sit here in this room and play the same songs for our own enjoyment, mm-hmm. and it wouldn't accomplish a whole lot. It's about how God works through these songs. It's about how God works through the things that are spoken on Spirit FM. That's what you care about, and that's what you support when you give your gift. Amy has stepped up with $50. We're in the middle of a two-song, $500 triple challenge. That means when we raise the $500 in these two songs, $1,500 goes into the total for Spirit FM's fall fundraiser. Okay, so here's where things are. I said two songs, but we've already played number one.
1: Yes.
2: And Amy jumped in there, gave $50 online, and she's all alone right now. So $450 is the need. But look at the potential. Look at the impact that you could have with your gift. $1,500 is waiting to be released.
1: I have a little update for you.
2: Update.
1: We also have Debbie and Bland that jumped in on the web with her gift of $100.
2: Thank you.
1: And Debbie,
2: that's how it's working.
1: She says Spirit FM is just a blessing. I listen in the car. I have the app on at home. Yes, thank you so much, Debbie. So that is an update for where we are this opportunity.
2: With song number two waiting, we need $350. To release $1,500 into the total for Spirit FM. Debbie's $100 just became $300. Yeah. Amy's $50 just became $150. Or at least they will when we get the rest of the $500, to be fair. So Amy and Debbie, I know, are rooting for us. I know they're praying for you to join them to have this kind of triple impact into the total for Spirit FM during this fall fundraiser. Here is song number two, No Waiting, No Hesitating, 800-774-9798. I've never known.

0: Spirit FM. My name is Daisy, and I'm just so thankful for you because you all are so good, and he is so good. I really struggle with my postpartum. I was blessed with a beautiful daughter about 3 months ago, and it's been a challenge. But God has been right there, and you all have reminded me of that every day. And me and my daughter listen to you all every day. And even before I was pregnant, I'm a teacher, and I listen to you all regularly because teachers, we need to pour from our cups into our students. So I just thank you all for all that you do, but especially during this postpartum season. So thank you for being God sent in my life and everyone else who listens.
1: If you've ever sat across from a doctor and heard a diagnosis that you didn't expect, you've ever walked through that depression and grief, a season where you just weren't sure how you were going to keep going and keep being strong, then you know what it means to need that hope. You know what it means to have that right song, the right word, that reminder that God is still with you. You did that for Daisy. You continue to pour in to people like Daisy who have gone through depression, who have gone through anxiety, and a season where they just need hope and encouragement. So thank you for being involved with Spirit FM. Thank you for allowing Spirit FM to pour in to others, and that God is using this ministry to share light in the darkness. 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
2: What if Spirit FM hadn't been here for Daisy? I mean, postpartum is dark. What if she hadn't been able to find the hope that she needed? I'm glad we don't have to answer that question. And there's only one reason we don't have to answer that question. It's because someone gave. Someone gave so we could be there on that day where she was at her worst. And God reached out through Spirit FM. I can say that. God reached out through Spirit FM and lifted her up because somebody gave. That's what we're talking about here. This is real stuff. This is life. And God uses this radio station every day. We don't hear from every Daisy. But even the ones that we do hear from, we're just so thankful that we could be here so God could flow and reach out. 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It's Jackie and Steph. We had our first two-song $500 challenge, triple challenge attempt. Amy jumped in from Long Island with $50. Debbie jumped in from Bland with $100. Both of them online. And nobody else called. Nobody else went online. So we had an opportunity to put $1,500 into the total for Spirit FM's fall fundraiser. Keep us moving. Keep us headed toward the goal that we need to keep Spirit FM going for the next 6 months. And everybody thought somebody else was going to call, I guess, Steph.
1: Yeah.
2: I mean, that's the old story, right? So this, take this as an example of, oh, I guess they really do need me. I thought somebody else would, but they didn't. You make a difference with your gift. $50, $100, $30 a month, $500, they all make a difference. They all make what God does through this station possible. So can we give it one more try?
1: Yeah.
2: Okay. Here's the chance. Two songs. Can we raise $500?
1: Mm-hmm.
2: And then we can put another $1,000 on top of that, tripling the impact of those gifts. Maybe you just showed up and you're like, whoa, I didn't miss it because I didn't know about it. Okay.
1: Great.
2: So here we are.
1: Mm-hmm.
2: Your chance to jump in. 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
1: That difference is huge for those butterfly hugs. There are so many people that receive hope. Yes, through the music, which is amazing, but also when they receive one of those butterflies and they get a card on it, knowing that they are being prayed over, whatever the season is that they're walking through. That is just another aspect of this ministry. 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Right now, Steph hanging out with Jackie. It's Friday. It's exciting. We've got some great things going on. Why are you laughing at me?
2: You're trying so hard.
1: Well, it is exciting.
2: You're so tired.
1: I am very tired. But I'm thankful to be here with you guys. You can get involved right now in the fall fundraiser at 800-774-9798. I just have to giggle. That's,
2: I'm not meaning it bad. It's just like, no, I see you over there doing the thing,
1: It's
2: like, oh man, I know she's so tired. Oh, thank you, Steph, for hanging in there with us after your bucket of coffee experiment. 800-774-9798. Yeah, it's Friday, and yeah, you can triple the impact of your gift right now. And we want to thank Nancy in Roanoke. She says she enjoys the music, and she's given $100 to keep Spirit FM going.
1: Thank you.
2: Ardella in Rocky Gap, been meaning to give all week. Oh. We get it.
1: Yeah.
2: We get you, Ardella. Thank you. And she's giving $200.
1: Thank you so much.
2: So that was song number one in a two-song $500 challenge, $500 triple challenge. So we got $300 in, $200 to go. That means $200 will release $1,500 into the total for Spirit FM's fall fundraiser when it comes in this next song.
1: Ooh.
2: Okay? Nancy did her part. Ardella did her part and told us the struggle's real. Because that's one of the things that annoys me the most is when I fully intend to do a good thing, I've got every intention, and this happens, and that happens, and that catches fire, and this does this, and before you know it, oh, wait, the day's over, and I didn't do the thing that I wanted to do. So I totally, totally hear you, Ardella, and thank you for pushing through and making it happen on this Friday. You're not too late. You're right on time. So $200 to go. And yeah, we love the challenges. We love the opportunity to put bonuses on top of that and help your gift work even harder. That might be the reason that you give in this moment, but it's not the reason that you have decided to give to Spirit FM.
1: Those butterfly hugs that we just heard about, if you're just tuning in, talking about the butterfly hugs. It's a ministry that just gives hope to somebody that's walking through depression or walking through a cancer diagnosis. And Karen in Gainesville, Georgia, shared with us a butterfly hug that she received and what it meant to her. She says, so much that this butterfly hug meant to me. It's a symbol of the presence of loved ones who have passed away, that God has sent her butterflies so many times over the years to remind her heaven is closer than she thinks. And she said, thanks, Spirit FM, for your butterfly hugs ministry, for lifting my spirits with your loving messages. You are ministering to Karen in Georgia through your ministry here, through your support of Spirit FM.
2: Yeah.
1: So would you get involved right now, this triple opportunity? This is the second song for it, 800-774-9798. 97.98.
2: Okay, so no, it's great that we've got 300 in out of 500, only 200 to go, but we're not there yet. We can't take our foot off the gas. Your gift is still needed. We did this earlier this hour. We got two gifts in, and nobody else came in. So we haven't reached $500. We haven't tripled these gifts yet. $200 to go. And we saw what happened last time when we waited for someone else. Nobody called. Your gift right now is tripled when we reach $500. 800-774-9798. Let's get it finished. Thank you. I'm the

0: yesterday, I was having a very bad morning, struggling going to work with the burdens of being a working mom, wife, Christian. I called and Spirit FM prayed with me. And specifically at the end, I didn't ask, but he prayed that God would surround my son with Christian friends. And last night, my son was contacted by a Christian school. When he comes home from college, he was asked to help with their sports program. That's a God moment. That was my God moment. It's been a struggle for the past 6-8 months. And my song that encourages me is That's My King by Cece Winans. Thank you for all of you at Spirit FM. I can't tell you how much God has used you.
1: Thank you, Leslie. We appreciate you talking about how much God has used us. And during this fall fundraiser, we just turn that around and thank God and thank our friends who are calling with their financial gifts because God's using them during this fall fundraiser and every day. 800-774-9798. Our friends are showing up. We had a 2-song $500 challenge. That was song number 2. Nancy and Ardella had come in with their gifts. We still needed $200. And Raymond from Pulaski showed up, says, been listening for so many years, and I love and enjoy Spirit FM so much. And he made his gift of $30.
2: Thank you.
1: And then Bonnie and Forrest came in and wanted to help us meet the goal. And she gave us $100.
2: Thank you. So then that put us 70 away. Yes. And Carrie went online from Waynesboro and she did a gift of $100.
1: Yeah.
2: Thank you.
1: Thank you so much.
2: And I'm gonna save Carrie's story. We're gonna come back to it. Wow. It's not a Wednesday, but wow, God.
1: Hey,
2: moment.
1: It's a wow, God, every day.
2: Yes, yes. You don't want to miss Carrie's story. That's going to be coming up after the next song.
1: Yeah. Did you see the full moon last night or this morning?
2: This morning.
1: Wow.
2: Yeah.
1: Wow. So, God's moving even during a fundraiser. Yep.
2: Mm-hmm.
1: He's God. 800-774-9798. So we get to do it again. Thank you so much for making this one happen. 2 songs, $500 raised from Spirit FM friends, whether it's 1 or 5 or however many it takes.
2: Mm-hmm.
1: And then we put another $1,000 from the challenge fund on top of that, tripling the impact of all those gifts. So Carrie's 100 became 300. Bonnie's 100 became 300. Raymond's 30 became $90 into the total for Spirit FM. 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
1: 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And that was song number one.
2: Uh-huh.
1: In a two song. $500 challenge, $500 triple challenge. And we heard from Nancy in Peterstown, West Virginia, with $100.
2: Thank you.
1: Phyllis in Manita said, okay, $200 for me. Thanks.
2: Thank you.
1: Wanted to reach that $500 to triple it. And Jay in Lexington, North Carolina, thank you. Were you for your $100 and a first-time gift from Jay. Thank you. That's new territory for Spirit FM down there. And Teresa in Danville said, put me in for $20 a month for the first-time giving to Spirit FM. So let's see. That's one. That's three. That's four. That's $500. Thank you so much. So we tripled those in one song. Way to go. Thank you so much for coming in and supporting what God is doing through Spirit FM. And here is why you give.
2: Carrie from Waynesboro went online and shared this with us. She said, God sends the perfect song and his perfect message at just the right time, every time I need it through this station. Spirit FM has gotten me through so many moments while I was in a season of life that I needed them the most. God saved me from myself. She said, through years of drug addiction, he never gave up on me. The encouragement we get when we are lost or in a valley from the messages and music you play, it cannot be denied. Thank you for spreading God's unending love and grace through your station. Carrie.
1: That's awesome.
2: Wow. That is an amazing testimony. Thank you for sharing that. And thank you for being part of helping Carrie know about God's unending love and grace. As she said it in her words through this station, you are a part of it because you see people like Carrie who need that hope and need that encouragement. 800-774-9798.
1: And Carrie gave.
2: Mm-mm.
1: When she's on the other side of what she was going through, obviously she sees the value in Spirit FM and she gave. That's how it all works. Friends give. Someone who needs the ministry hears it and receives it. And look, they turn into a donor too, because they see, they know

0: what it meant to them, and they know what it could mean to the next person. Do you know? Do you know what God does through Spirit FM? Have you experienced it, or you know someone who has experienced it? Would you give to keep that happening? It's almost 11 o'clock. We just did $500 in one song, mm-hmm, Steph. Mm-hmm. Can we do it again? Can we do it one song into 11 o'clock and do it again and triple $500? Same God.
1: Yep.
0: Right?
1: Same God.
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0: Convinced of what God does through Spirit FM, just waiting for the opportunity to give. 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Well, it just happened. You don't think God can do it again? You don't think you can be a part of doing it again? 800-774-9798. 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
4: Your WSLS 10 Spirit FM weather. For the rest of today, mainly sunny, a tad breezy, and we are a little warmer with highs in the middle 70s. And then for tonight, fair skies, pretty cool, overnight lows in the middle 40s. I'm your local weather authority, Chief Meteorologist Jeff Hanowich.

0: Hi, my name is Brock. I'm from Reading, Pennsylvania. I've been praying all day for the fundraiser and just hearing the stories. It's just amazing to see how God's working through that and how he's also working through me with my new job. I was listening to Spirit FM and I thought my boss wasn't going to like it. And hey, what's that you're listening to on the radio? I thought he wanted me to turn down my music. The next thing you know, we're reading the scripture of John, and we're in John 3:16, which says, "For God so loved the world that he gave his only son, and whoever believes in him shall not perish but have eternal life." And I prayed that over him. I prayed with him. I prayed for his wife and his family. He's going through what I went through with me and my wife, almost going through a divorce, but the Lord kept us together, and he pulls us together every day. I just want to keep the station in prayer. Hit that donate button and give it to the station, because I know how much it means to me and my family, just being able to listen to the songs and sing along in the car or sing along at work or just sing along at home. It's just so good.
1: Brock is just another one of those folks that you are helping to support through some major trials that he's gone through, but also allowing him to share the gospel message at work.
2: That's awesome.
1: Yes, it is so awesome. Thank you so much for getting involved. 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It's Steph hanging out with Jackie on your Encouraging Spirit FM, 800-774-9798.
2: 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Boss walks in while he's listening to the Christian station at Spirit FM. And he's like, oh, is he not going to like this?
1: Mm.
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2: 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Says, thanks for always being there for me through my difficult times. And she might as well be thanking you for your gift that made it possible for Spirit FM to be there through her difficult times. Nancy says she's been listening today. She's been going through a hard time, but Spirit FM has been there with me through it all. She had already given, and she called back to give again during our last triple challenge. Thank you, Nancy. And thanks for everyone who gave, who made it possible for Nancy to listen. And now she's giving because she's seen God work through Spirit FM in her life. Who's next? Who wants to testify that God works through Spirit FM? Who wants to testify about how God used Spirit FM to change their situation? 800-774-9798. We can all get in. We can all get in. $500 gets tripled right now thanks to people who've already given, friends who've already given to make it possible. So $500 in two songs becomes $1,500 when we get the five. We got to get it all. Got to get it all in before we can do any tripling. I'm anxious. not anxious, scared. I'm anxious, excited. 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
1: 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And we're just so grateful for those who have the means. 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And again, that number to get involved is 800-774-9798.
2: Lots of anniversaries, lots of birthdays, lots of memorials. 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Even if you just have a day in mind that you're thinking about, why don't you give us a call so we can make sure that date's available and kind of put a little hold on that for you, pencil you in there while you work out everything else. And of course, you don't have to come up with what you're going to say yet. Mm-hmm. You know, there's time for that. And you'll work with Courtney and Jess on that and put together something fantastic for you to have spoken about what you're commemorating on that day. We'd love to have you as a day sponsor on Spirit FM. So many friends are coming in. I want to thank everybody who's praying for Spirit FM. I want to thank our prayer warriors that started the day between 6 and 6:30 this morning. We couldn't do it without them. And look what God is doing listening to those prayers. We went into song number one on a two-song, $500 triple challenge. Kathy in Withville had given us a head start with her $50 gift. Mm-hmm. And then we had a friend join us online.
1: Thank you, Pam. Actually, I think she called in from Stanton. And she called with her gift of $1,000.
2: Yes.
1: That is huge, meaning $3,000 of impact for your Spirit FM.
2: Wow.
1: This is something that you are a part of, everybody. Doing their part, stepping out in that obedience of what God is calling you to do. We've seen gifts of $20 a month. We've seen gifts of $10. We've seen the gifts of $1,000. That is what people, God is calling you to give. And it is because of encouragement, because of hope that you are giving this, because you understand what you get through Spirit FM. You get that inspiration. And it's one of those things where Spirit FM is there when you've needed it, possibly on a hard morning,
2: right?
1: Possibly, you know, when you just need that song that God is reminding you that he is faithful and he's asking you to just be faithful and trust him. So thank you for getting involved. Thank you for doing your part, for doing what God is calling you to do. We're on track for the best day of the fundraiser, and we are just inviting you to be a part of what God is doing through this ministry. 800-774-9798.
2: And let me tell you, to have the best day so far of our fundraiser is not a luxury. Mm-mm. It's a need. 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But if at the same time we feel it in our hearts and we're all talking about it, it's like, this is something we want to do, but man, there's an obstacle. 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
2: Sometimes just being positive, just being a light in the lightest sense makes a difference in this world. 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Mm-hmm. 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
3: Thank you so much. Cheryl in Danville just getting involved online with her gift of $100.
2: Yes.
3: Now, Cheryl is giving her gift in honor of her grandson. He is known to them as Warrior Wyatt.
2: Wow.
3: He is now 3. And since 18 months ago, he has endured a lot of horrific diagnoses. Mm. And she said, there's a lot of times that little ones have to endure that. And today she says, I have gotten so much encouragement out of Spirit FM through this challenge. So I want to encourage others to give to Spirit FM. She says, God is in our midst. The Holy Spirit is in us and has encouraged them through the messages and through the music. And thank you for being there from Spirit FM. Thank you for your note, Cheryl. And thank you for allowing us to pray for your Warrior Wyatt.
2: Yes.
3: And if you have given in the past, you're a part of his story and this encouragement.
2: Yeah.
3: If you've been a monthly giver, you are a part of this story and the encouragement that that whole family needs. It is beautiful to see the whole family of God come together, everybody in the body of Christ.
2: Yeah.
3: And you don't know necessarily what someone's walking through, but you are helping those struggles, those triumphs, those moments where a horrific diagnosis is happening. Thank you for being a part of the Spirit FM family. 800-774-9798.
2: There's a word she uses in here that he and his family have endured.
3: Mm-hmm.
2: Sometimes we find ourselves just enduring, just hanging on. Now, I don't mean in the sense of desperation or, you know, hanging by your fingernails on the edge of a cliff, but you kind of, you know, this is happening and you know God's going to get you through it. And you just kind of hunker down and focus. That kind of hanging on with strength. Hanging on with God's strength, because you know he's there, because you know he's going to bring you through. You might not know how, you might not know when, but you know you can endure because he is with you. That's the kind of message that people get from Spirit FM when they find themselves in those seasons. That's what you support when you give. Thank you, Cheryl, for giving in the middle of this fight for your family. Thank you for seeing that God is in our midst and he works through Spirit FM. And she urges you, if you're in that season, or of course, if you're not, to give for other families like Wyatt's. 800-774-9798.
3: We also want to say a big thank you to Mary in Christiansburg getting involved on the web at a gift of $50. All and right. She is a first-time giver.
2: Thank you, Mary.
3: Thank you so much for that.
2: $150 in on our two-song, $500 triple challenge. God's been moving this morning, It's great. 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Only one song left. And we need $350 to release another $1,000 into the total for Spirit FM. 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I know God's been tugging at your heart. 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
1: 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You want to be a part of the Jesus Parade during Spirit FM's fall fundraiser. God is moving this morning. Thank you for everyone who's getting involved. And we rolled out another two-song $500 challenge. And we heard from Cheryl in Danville and Mary in Christiansburg. So we had $350 to go on our second song, Steph.
2: Yes, thank you, Rebecca from Roanoke, getting involved with a gift of $50.
1: Yeah.
2: Listens every morning and is inspired in the morning. What a great way to start your day. You've got Good Morning Radio, you've got Jess, you've got Jesus, you've got
1: Smile.
2: Possibly coffee too.
1: And cake.
2: Yes. And then also we had a gift from Wetumpka, Alabama.
1: Well, yeah.
2: Someone who listens when traveling and loves the station, calling in with a gift of $500 as a first-time giver.
1: Wow,
2: thank you so
1: wow.
2: much for that. I had to read that name a couple times, Jackie. Wetumpka. Because there is a, I think it's pronounced Wetumpka, and it's very similar. I don't know if it's the same one, but I know it from one of those home design shows.
1: I think it is Wetumpka, because it's in
2: takeover.
1: Alabama too.
2: Yeah.
1: So, okay.
2: Yeah. So I think it might be from there, and they did this hometown takeover. And so if you ever listen around the 10:15 time frame and you hear that home improvement, home design tip that I give, yes, I do take a lot of them from those home design shows.
1: What?
2: But hey, I love it. It's
1: what?
2: Good stuff.
1: So. How could you?
2: Thank you, guys, for getting involved. Thank you for sharing your stories. Like, how neat is this, Jackie? Someone who listens when they're traveling.
1: Yep.
2: We've talked about it, how there's the 64 corridor, the 81 corridor, and then all these windy little roads that go throughout this specific listening area and throughout the world with the app. People are listening. And they're traveling through here, through the region. They're catching the signal. They are getting Jesus. They are getting those moments when you're on 81 and there are all those semis and construction.
1: It'll help your prayer life.
2: Yes. Yes. And you hear that song.
1: And we love our truck drivers, by the way.
2: We do. But you hear that song, you hear that moment, have that prayer with Jesus through Spirit FM. You make that possible. So many friends getting involved today. So many friends that are having answers to prayer. So many friends that are being a part of this. Their best gift ranging $10, $1,000. You're listening to what God is asking you to do and having a huge impact because you're stepping out in obedience. 800-774-9798.
1: Okay. You're seeing lots of friends come in during Spirit FM's fall fundraiser this morning. I'd hate you to feel left out, but a lot of friends are giving. A lot of friends are hearing the Lord. A lot of friends are recognizing that God works through Spirit FM, and they want to be a part of that. Here's the number, 800-774-9798. 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Mary's gift tripled. 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

0: This is Barbara from Stanton, Virginia. I just want to tell you what your station has meant to me. My husband died unexpectedly in August of 24. I was having a rough time processing that and thinking it was even real. And on your station, I heard for the first time the song Scars in Heaven. And when they were singing, "The only scars in heaven are the scars on the hands that hold you now," it just made it so real that my husband was in heaven. And he did have a lot of scars on his body from some rough times at work. And I just identified with that song so much and always touched me. I can never hear it without tears. It always seems so real. I just thank you that I can put the radio on and get some Christian music. Praise God.
1: The only scars in heaven, they won't belong to me and you. There'll be no such thing as broken, and all the old will be made new. Wow. A song that's been out for a little while now.
2: I think it's like, and I looked it up the other day and I've already forgotten.
1: And came out in 22.
2: Okay.
1: And, you know, still every day people are finding this song. God is using it to minister to them in their grief, in some tragedy, in situations that they just, you can't imagine walking through. And they're being reminded they're not alone. The Christian music here on Spirit FM is what has helped Barbara through the death of her husband. And you have made that possible. You have helped to minister to her in a very difficult season. If you've ever felt that, if you've ever turned on the radio and had that moment that God speaks to you, through Scars in Heaven, through Goodness of God, through Amazing Grace, so many different songs, so many different devotions, then you understand what supporting this station really means, because you have received encouragement and hope from it. It is the Fall Fundraiser. It's Steph with Jackie, and we're simply sharing stories of how God is using this ministry in so many people's lives and inviting you to get involved. 800-774-9798.
2: And so many friends are hearing the story after story of how God is working through Spirit FM, and they're like, yes, we want to be a part. 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We had another two-song, $500 triple challenge start, and it got interrupted because Billy at Trent & Sons Roofing in Gilbert, West Virginia, said, "I'd like to give $1,000. Thank you.
1: Thank you, Billy, for that. Wow.
2: Thank you for you guys. And talking about guys working with scars, I would say roofers are right up there. So thank you guys for what you do. And I know your happy summer's over.
1: Yes.
2: That's got to be one of the hottest jobs in the world. Ooh. So Billy said we wanted to spread the gospel. So they gave $1,000 to Spirit FM.
1: Wow.
2: And Billy, God is going to spread his word. He's going to spread his gospel. He's going to spread his good news through this station thanks to your gift. Thank you so much for not being intimidated by that number and making that gift. I know that's not easy. Thank you. 800-774-9798. 97, 98. So Billy took two rounds of that. So $3,000 worth of impact into the total for Spirit FM's fall fundraiser. And we can do it again.
1: Yes.
2: Are you our next Billy? Are you our next Rebecca? Are you our next Mary? Are you our next Cheryl? Your gift will work three times as hard right now to spread the gospel for the next mourning wife, for the next mom with a sick baby, or for the next guy wanting positive music for his workout.
1: Mm-hmm.
2: It's all here. The goodness of God flows through Spirit FM for whatever situation in your life. Man, I can't believe I'm saying things like that, but I believe it. It's true, and it's not because of us. It's only because of Him. We're just here pushing the buttons and answering the phones. 800-774-9798. Two songs. 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
1: 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That's the number to simply get involved, share your God story, just like our friend Carol in Stanton. She just got involved with a gift of $200. Thank you so much for that. And Carol's been listening, she says, for 4 years. And she said, I gave my testimony 2 years ago.

0: been clean from addiction for 4 years. Thank you, Spirit FM. Well, Carol, I remember chatting with you a couple years ago about your testimony, and I remember you sharing your heart, and it's absolutely beautiful.
1: Hi, my name is Carol. I'm 56 years old, and this is my story. I was an 11-year meth addict. After my 26-year marriage ended, my husband left, and a year and a half later, I met another gentleman, got pregnant, and he left me also. The abandonment issues is how I believe my addiction started. I basically just wanted to stay numb, and numb is what I was.

0: star.
1: So for 11 solid years, I smoked a gram of meth a day, just trying to kill the pain. All along, my sister and my pastor and his wife were praying for me the whole time. She kept Spirit FM in the background playing 24 hours a day around our home. So I listened to it, and it was something that spoke to me a lot throughout this time. My daughter found something in my pocket, and when she confronted me on this, I basically went to my room, shut the door. I was so ashamed, just bowed my head. I buried my face and just begged God to help me to overcome this addiction. Now

My son told me, he said, Mom, I was waiting on that phone call for you to die. He said, I knew you were going to die. And I knew I was going to die. And my daughter knew I was going to die. They prayed over me and I was just totally set free. Here I am almost 3 years now, clean and sober. I just really believe that Spirit FM had a big part in this, because for the first year I listened to Spirit FM nonstop. For a solid year, I pumped it in my heart and my soul, and it changed everything about me. I chose a song, I Was Made for More, Josh Baldwin, because I was tending that grave, and now I'm no longer tending that grave. I know that I was made for more.

0: Of course, God was the first thing that changed me, but Spirit FM had a lot to do with it. If he can change me, he can change you. And I just want to say thank you to Jesus. And I just ask you to donate to Spirit FM because it really changes lives. It really does.
1: I mean, thank you, Jesus. Thank you for Carol. Thank you for getting her out of that addiction. Thank you for allowing her to grow in her relationship. You made that possible.
2: That's right.
1: 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Jackie and Steph, we're just here to share these stories. 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
2: 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Song number two is here. And are you hopeful? 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
3: Your WSLS 10 Spirit FM weather. For the rest of today, mainly sunny, a tad breezy, and we are a little warmer with highs in the middle 70s. And then for tonight, fair skies, pretty cool, overnight lows in the middle 40s. I'm your local weather authority, Chief Meteorologist Jeff Hanowich.

0: Elevation, worship, trust in God. I trust in God, my Savior, the one who will never fail. Thank you so much for listening to Your Encouraging Spirit FM. You're here hanging out with Jess and Adam. Actually, we get to hang out with you.
1: I know. Like, we're
0: such a blessing,
1: ones here.
0: Right? So thankful for that. Just sit with that song for a minute. Love that song. And it just reminded me about Sandra, who called in earlier today. Trust in God. And one thing she said was, sometimes a song becomes my prayer. Trust in God. Connecting with a song so deeply that it becomes your prayer. I don't know what season you might be in right now, but I feel like sometimes I'm going through those tired seasons. Sometimes I'm worried, thinking about things that, you know what, that are not in my control. But that song right there is a prayer for me. Trust in God, no matter what. Whether it's one of those seasons that I am in the valley or on a mountaintop, the same thing is true. I can trust in God no matter what. And that is a reminder. It's our fall fundraiser. Whatever your song is, whatever that prayer is, we just invite you to be a part of it. Here's a number you can call so that you can be a part of it. It's 800-774-9798.
1: You know, the part of that song that always that always gets me, that I know that I struggle with, is where he says, perfect submission, all is at rest. So I get hung up on that perfect submission because I am terrible at that.
0: Right?
1: I mean, if and it is, by the way, not if, but, you know, that's the standard. That, as a follower of Jesus, that is what Christ is. You know, even the Bible says, you know, be holy as I am holy. I mean, that's part of it, to be in perfect submission to God's will. But just like you're talking about, Jess, I want to pick up that mantle of, like, control every second of every day. And I have to fight. I mean, has anybody ever, like, have you reached for something and, like, your mom, like, back in the day, smacked her hand? Like,
0: don't
1: no,
0: you do
1: or,
0: that.
1: You know, don't you do that. You know, I'm like, sometimes I feel like I need that. Now, obviously, you know, I don't think God does that. I don't think he, you know, proverbially, you know, slaps our hands away. Sometimes I wish he would. But the reality is that perfect submission. What happens when we perfectly submit? The rest of that line says, all is at rest. I mean, even just saying that word, like my shoulders loosen up. I mean, like, that perfect submission to our Heavenly Father is like, the payoff is rest. The payoff is that rest that you know, the Bible tells us, you know, come to me, all who are heavy and weary, and I will give you rest. That's the payoff. And so when we look at the music, the songs, the ministry that happens through Spirit FM, we want to make sure that message gets out there, because the world's going to tell you something very different, that rest is in your control. If you work harder, do more, all of these things, then one day you will find rest. But no, as a follower of Jesus, we know that rest comes from perfect submission to a Heavenly Father who knows better. And so thank you for those that have submitted to what God has called them to do, as you have already called in and made your gift during the fall fundraiser. And we are so thankful for every single person getting involved. I know when Jackie and Steph were finishing up that last hour, they were looking for $300. So Freddie and Bernice, thank you so much from Troutville, Virginia. They stepped in and they gave that $300. So we are so grateful because you completed that last challenge and said, I've been listening for a long time and wanted to help. Well, Freddie and Bernice, you are absolutely helping. And we are so thankful for the rest that you're going to help give somebody when they come here and hear their right song at the right time and know that their God is in control. That's the power of your gift. And so we're going to be inviting you to participate today. I got to tell you, as we look back on this week, today is on track for the best day of the week in the fall fundraiser. And I don't say that lightly, because that is the God we serve. And so your invitation is there. Just like Freddie and Bernice and Tony and Jennifer before and Carol, they're all getting involved. They've already made their gift. And now is your chance and your opportunity. Will you, though? The number 800-774-9798, or you can make your gift online at spiritfm.com. 800-774-9798.com.
0: 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I used to

0: My name is Christy. I walked out of a bad relationship in 21, was healing then. In 22, I not only had no apartment, I had broken my leg. So for 4 months, I lived in my car with a broken leg, my Bible, and my cat. So it was very humbling. Had it not been for Spirit FM and the music that came through that told me time after time after time, God's not done with me yet. Someone offered me a home until I could find an apartment. She was very gracious to me, and I was able to kind of stand back on my feet to where I can give back to the community. And one of the things that I wanted to do was give back to Spirit FM because of how much they helped me. The songs that were so uplifting and so promising and full of truth to keep the lies out of my head. And I appreciate every bit of it. I'd encourage anybody, if you're in a situation that looks like there's no way out, don't lose hope. Your story is a tapestry, and God weaves it, and He doesn't pull out that weave because you're in a wrong place. And when you look back on that hard place, it is still a part of the whole tapestry that will be beautiful in the end. So hang in there. If you wake up, He's not done.
1: I love what she says. Your story is a tapestry. Thank you for listening to Your Encouraging Spirit FM. It's our fall fundraiser with Jess and Adam. Her story reminds me, how does that saying go? Thank God I don't look like what I've been through. Like what I've been through, because there are things you may have walked through that people would never even know about just by looking at you. All the hard seasons, maybe there's heartbreak, health issues, just stuff, you know, the stuff of life you've been through. And but God, He loves you too much to leave you where He found you. He loves you too much to leave you stuck in that old place. And there's a song like that that will just remind you that God is so, so good. He is so, so faithful. And we're just inviting you during this time to encourage you, actually, to be a part of what so many have been a part of for the last 32

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1: All right, so who is next? We want to say thank you so much to Tony and Jennifer. They were stepping in and gave that single gift of $100. And then Opal, also a first-time donor, coming on, making her gift online at spiritfm.com. So thank you so much for those that are giving and getting involved. And right now, those gifts are having triple the impact. Whenever we raise the next $500 total, another $1,000 will be added to it. And that's just a good reason to give now, having your gift having triple the impact. But everything, the story you just heard is the reason why you give, because of God using Spirit FM in the lives of so many. And I want you to start even thinking about how he's used it in your life. And that is why you give. So how you give, you can call 800-774-9798. So we've already played one song in this two-song challenge. And so right now we're just $350 away. So the question kind of becomes simple in this point is, what piece of that $350 can you give? Is it a single gift of $100? You even could see beyond the need and give that dollar a day gift of $365, because your gift will have triple the impact. And y'all, it has been an incredible Friday. I mean, we want to say thank you to everyone who's given this week, and especially so far today, because we are on track for having the best day so far this week in the fall fundraiser. And that is all glory to God and all glory to him calling folks just like you to be a part of this ministry, because so many people have already said yes to what God is calling them to do. And why? Well, it's all about the stories. The one you just heard. I mean, to be able to hear those stories, our theme is, this is my story, this is my song. And God is weaving that tapestry, as she said, into every single one of our lives. I mean, honestly, I would love to go sit down and have coffee with her, because I know she's got some stories.
0: Oh, yeah.
1: I mean, she said living in her car for 4 months, she had a Bible, she had her cat, she had Spirit FM because it was on her car radio, and all the time juggling the fact that she had a broken leg. I started to get whiny and complainy whenever I just like haven't had like enough sleep, or like I've only had one cup of coffee. You know what I'm saying?
0: I was about to say something about coffee.
1: Right. And I'm like, here she is. Man, she is talking from a place of resilience.
0: Amen.
1: She is talking from a place of endurance. She's talking from a place of but God. Like you said earlier, Jess, that she has seen God use this ministry in a time in her life that I can't even put myself in that situation, because I've never been there. But to hear her story, my goodness, to be able to sit down and have coffee with her and just let her tell what God did for her in that season of life. And now God's brought her out of that and put her in a place where she can give back, and she's supporting the ministry of Spirit FM. Y'all, that is an incredible thing that God and only God can do. So that's why we encourage you to give. That's why we know that God uses this ministry. And so that's your invitation right now, right here. During this next song, $350 to raise. Oh, just got an update. Got a friend making a gift as they have called in this afternoon, doing $100. So now we are just $250 away, but looking to see that happen here in the next song. So will you make your gift right now? 800-774-9798 or spiritfm.com.

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1: 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Yeah. Sometimes you may never know what you need until you hear someone make a joke or say something silly, talking about myself. And you're like, okay, girl, you are a hot mess, but thank you for that, because I realized I ain't as crazy as I thought I was until I heard you. So would you be a part of what God is doing through this ministry?
2: That's right. So you can be the next one in. How you make that gift? Oh, man, we have some great volunteers and team members ready to help you, to call in as you do. 800-774-9798. 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You can give online as well at spiritfm.com. I want to say thank you so much to Kenneth, who is doing a monthly gift, stepping in, doing $15 a month. He said, I listened to my heart and wanted to donate. When you're talking about giving here during a fall fundraiser or any fundraiser for that matter, that is a situation where it is a heart thing, right? I mean, God calls many, but only a few answer. And so we are so, so thankful for those that are giving and getting involved. And so we thank those like him and Timothy as well, doing that $100 also. So with that total, so we were looking to raise the next $500 in two songs. So we are now $160 away, but the two songs have already come and gone. And as we look at what God has been doing today through the ministry of Spirit FM and continue to see what God is going to do this afternoon, we invite you to make your gift right now. So what does that look like for you and your family? So we're simply asking for you to say yes to what God's calling you to do. So we're going to put 60 seconds on the clock for a little minute of grace here. And we just have $160 away, $160 to go in this next round of this challenge. To be able to see that come in, that'll be another $1,500 of total impact. Again, that's good. We will celebrate that. We will take a huge leap forward. But ultimately, it's like what Kenneth said, I listen to my heart and wanted to donate. We're looking for people just to be obedient. God cares more about your obedience than your amount, because he can take care of the rest if those that he is calling will simply be obedient. We're asking, is he calling you to be a part of the family here of Spirit FM? The number again, 800-774-9798. 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You can also give online, by the way, at spiritfm.com.
1: 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It's 800-774-9798. 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
2: All right. And with that, we start the clock. 60 seconds to go. Moments like this are important, but we don't want you to miss out on what God is doing because he is calling a few. 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The need in this challenge is $160. Okay. 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
3: 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Left me on the shoulder, broken and pulled over, alone in my

0: please give to Spirit FM. They have been such a huge blessing in the lowest part of my life. I have been blessed, and God was there with me when I didn't even know. And being disabled and on fixed income, I've been listening to this and thinking, well, I don't know. And I finally said, what am I thinking? God, I trust you, and I believe in you, and I have faith, and I know you have provided for me all of my life. Why would you not now? I had to give because I was in a dark, deep place. I had stopped listening because I'd lost some family members during COVID, and I realized Spirit FM wasn't playing anymore, and I turned it back on. It stays on 24/7. Even when I have the worst of the worst days and need silence, I leave it on. It might be low, but I can hear it. And I feel the presence of God. I feel the presence of all the prayers and all the love. Please know that God will never leave you. He will provide, and He will be with us. Don't allow Satan to whisper in your ear, because he don't know what he's talking about.
1: He sure don't, girl. He sure don't.
2: I love that.
1: And did you hear when she said, I had to give because mm-hmm. I was in a dark place?
2: Hmm.
1: Sometimes when you listen to Spirit FM, you're reminded that you don't just listen to a song. You need that song.
2: Hmm.
1: Because that song reminds you that God is still there. I mean, somebody can tell you to keep going. Somebody can tell you that you will make it through, and you appreciate it. You appreciate that encouragement from somebody. But sometimes, I don't know about you, I just need to go to a quiet place and just mm-hmm. sit with that song and just let it minister.
2: Yeah.
1: That's what these songs do. They minister right to your heart.
2: Mm.
1: And sometimes you just need that. And we're so thankful the ministry of Spirit FM is here. We're so thankful for friends like you who come alongside us to serve in this way.
2: Yeah.
1: Because that's what you're doing. You are serving right alongside us. We're Jess and Adam. This is your Encouraging Spirit FM. It's the last day of the week for our fall fundraiser. So this is go time. It's your opportunity to be a part of it. Would you say yes? Here's the number to call, 800-774-9798.
2: We have some special, special friends to say thank you to that are making this ministry possible, because we were coming down to the last few literal seconds of that challenge, and we had some friends going online, calling in. Just your generosity is blowing us away today. I must say this morning, but it's already this afternoon, but mm-hmm. you have just been blowing us away in the best way possible with your kindness, your generosity, your prayers, your partnership in this ministry here during this fall fundraiser. So we had Brad getting involved. We had Stacy as well doing a gift of $80. We had Timothy also, and this is a first-time donor. So Timmy gave a gift of $250 and has been listening to the radio for the last 6 months and wanted to give.
1: Thank you.
2: Just the fact that we've got these folks that are like today, I always say like today's their day one. I mean, as a first-time donor, Timmy is going to be listening to Spirit FM differently moving forward. How do I know that? Well, because whenever you are just kind of on the sidelines, when you're just kind of listening or participating and just experiencing it along with everybody else, that's great. I mean, you can go to a football game. I know there's like I feel like homecoming. This is kind of like homecoming season for a lot of high schools or getting close to it. I mean, you can go to the game, you know, and you can watch the players play, but we're not on the field, right? But Timmy is now on the field. I mean, he is a part of the game. He is a part of winning more souls for the gospel through the ministry of Spirit FM. That's what it's all about. So, Timmy, thank you so much for joining. And we have another first-time donor here, Tim from Salem, Virginia, stepping in, making their gift as well. And we've got Wendy from Waynesboro, and the list goes on and on. So thank you for everyone giving. Thank you for getting involved in your chance for your gift to not only be an investment into the ministry, but also your gift is going to be going further as well, because we have some friends that gave before the fundraiser even started for moments like this. And so we're inviting you to make your gift right now. The goal will be to see the next $500 raised in the next two songs. When that happens, your gift will have triple the impact. Again, good reason to give now, but ultimately not the main reason. The main reason is because you know that God's calling you to it, and you also know how He has used Spirit FM in your life. So the invitation's there. Will you say yes to what God's calling you to do? The number 800-774-9798, or you can make your gift online at spiritfm.com.

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1: So thankful you are here. It's your Encouraging Spirit FM with Jess and Adam. It's the last day of fundraising for this week. And just want to say thank you, thank you, thank you. It's been an amazing week to see God move through you. Thank you for praying. Thank you for giving. Those of you have given already. And if you have been listening and if you thought you missed your opportunity to get involved, well, you did not. You still have time to be a part of what God is doing. Consider this go time. This is your invitation be a part of what God is doing. If you feel that little nudge to get involved, if you've been listening and you've been thinking, should I get involved? I've never given to a radio station before. Would you let this be your moment? One of our friends got involved a few minutes ago and he said, you know what? I just listened to my heart. I just listened to my heart. And it was this moment, this time to give. If that's you, would you call this number, 800-774-9798?
2: Now, as a follower, can we just camp out on that for just a second? Because as a follower of Jesus, you know, when we talk about following our heart, you know, and because that was Brian who said that whenever he made his gift a little early. I'm sorry, that was Kenneth. Kenneth said that whenever he gave his gift. He's doing $15 a month. And he listened to his heart. And as a follower of Jesus, that's listening to how, and what he means there is God is putting something on his heart. He was listening to the Lord as the Lord was asking him to make his gift. And so he did, because the world will tell you today is like, I'll follow your heart. And I'm like, well, I don't want to follow my heart because my heart leads me into some really weird places. So many, like if you want to see where my heart really is going to follow, like get me into like crazy traffic on the way home from work at the end of the day. And I'm just like, my heart really does not want to love people who are just going slow in the left lane. It just, it's a thing. And I just, it's hard, but we are called to love those people as well.
1: Yeah.
2: But you know, as we do, like as a follower of Jesus though, God, we pray that God leads our heart and he leads us to do things that he is calling us to do. So Kenneth, thank you so much for following the leading that God was placing on your heart to give and support. Lisa, also, first-time donor is giving her gift, $130. Thank you so much. Wendy from Waynesboro getting involved. Timothy from Salem, another first-time donor. Friends, thank you so much, especially those first-time donors who are saying yes for the very first time today. And God is continuing to bless. We said this a little earlier, but this is shaping up to be the best day so far in the fall fundraiser. And I don't say that just to kind of like, we're not patting ourselves on the back. We're first and foremost, we're giving credit and glory to the Lord for that.
1: Amen.
2: And to the family, like Kenneth, to the family of Spirit FM who are saying yes to what God is calling you to do. So during this next song, looking for you to be the next one making your gift here this afternoon. Now, for when we see that next $500 raised, another $1,000 will be added to it for triple the impact. But again, not the reason you give, a good reason to give right now, but not the main reason you give. So will you be next as you call 800-774-9798, or you can make your gift online at spiritfm.com.
1: Again, that's 800-774-9798, inviting you to just say yes if God has put that nudging on your heart. Maybe it's your turn to give if you've been praying about it, if you know God has been faithful to you through a song or a message and has reminded you of that faithfulness of his goodness. Whatever God has placed on your heart today, if it's been to pray for your Spirit FM, we so get that, but if it's been to make a gift, to be part of the Spirit FM giving family, would you call 800-774-9798?

0: In 2011, I had to bury my 7-month-old baby. It was totally unexpected, and after that, I became a severe alcoholic. For many years, I was very, very, very sick, which led into drugs and criminal behavior. And in 2018, I landed myself in jail. I actually had 2 children that were small who I lost custody of. About a year in, I encountered Jesus Christ in my jail cell, and he supernaturally delivered me from addiction and saved my life. In about 2020, when I got out of jail and I did get custody of my children back, he's been restoring my life in ways that only he can do. Ann Wilson was going popular with Let Me Tell You About My Jesus. My little 3-year-old daughter loved that song. And at one point, I was just sat in the front seat and we would hear it come on the radio and sing about how he makes a way when there ain't no way. And anybody who could look at my life could tell there was no way. There was no way I was going to come out of this thing alive. But God, he rescued me through this Christian music, encouraging me and reminding me everything the Lord has done in my life. I've been able to stay strong and share and just be reminded constantly every day of the miracle of sobriety that God has given me and restoring me to my family. Every time I turn on the radio, I'm reminded of his goodness, and I just am so grateful for what you all do, and I just wanted to say thank you.
1: Okay, look at God. You mm-hmm. can listen to that story and just think, look at God, because if you've been through some things yourself, then you know what I'm talking about. You know what she's talking about. There are moments when you can only look back and say, that was God. There's no other explanation. First of all, we're just Adam. This is your encouraging spirit, FM. But if you know he's made a way when you couldn't even see one, you couldn't even think or imagine, how in the world am I going to get through this?
2: Sure.
1: But he held you together when you thought you were falling apart, when you thought your life was falling apart. Mm-hmm. He met you in some of the lowest of places in your life. I mean, I'm sure you could tell your own story. Everybody has one. And maybe that's why you're here listening today, because you have one of those stories. But you made it through, and you can look back now and say, but God, and you That's keep right. on listening, because there's a song that encourages you each and every day to look at where you were and now to look back and see how God continues to carry you through every single day, because that is who he is. We're inviting you in, inviting you to be a part of that, because somebody else is

0: going to need that encouragement. There's somebody who's going to need a song, somebody who's going to need to be reminded of who he is and always will be. It's our fall fundraiser, your opportunity to be a part of this. The number to call is 800-774-9798.
1: And it has been an incredible day so far. And I just can't stop saying thank you to the Lord enough for the amazing support and the generosity showing up from the listening family of Spirit FM. And when we say family, we mean that.
0: Yes, we
1: because
0: do.
1: We see these names come through as folks who are giving online or calling in during the fall fundraiser, and they're sharing their stories and they're making their gift as what God has called them to. I want to go back to Lisa. So Lisa is from Arcadia, Florida, and she's a first time donor. And she said there was a comment that was made and said, please donate if the songs move you. Most of the songs moved me and hit me, and some hit me harder than others. And here's her like challenge for all of us, right? Not just for those who haven't given yet, but for all of us. Life is temporary. Live for eternity and stay on the narrow path. Well, Lisa, thank you for that challenge. Thank you for that encouragement and thank you for that gift. And so as we are wrapping up this hour, we've only got a few more minutes to go and one more chance this hour for this to go and continue on. But we were looking to raise $500. And if that happens, then another $1,000 gets added to it for a total impact of $1,500. Don't lose me on the numbers. I want you to get lost on what God is doing because Deborah from Madison Heights, Virginia, she's been listening and she said, hey, put me down for the whole 500. And we were like, wait a minute, what? So thank you so much. And this is in honor of her husband, Alvin. And today is his birthday and 3-year anniversary of his passing. Mm-hmm. And so we are standing with you, Deborah. I know that is hard. I mean, birthdays like that are hard whenever it comes back around. Yeah. Whenever you've lost somebody, we lost my dad several years ago, and I still think about him every day. Mm-hmm. And whenever those birthdays come around, it's hard. And so Deborah, just know that we are standing with you and we love you and thank you so much. I mean, to be able to be today on his birthday, to be able to know that she is giving and getting involved. Thank you. Thank you so, so much. Well, then we were celebrating that. We were saying thank you and we were moving on to the next one. And Tish from Dublin, Virginia, called in and said, well, what if I want to see beyond the need of $500? And she gave $1,500. Thank you so much. And that has tripled the impact as well. Jackie, what was that? Was that Chewbacca?
0: Oh!
1: I was like, wait a minute, what was that?
0: Like, that was that my stomach? I haven't had lunch yet. I was like I'm sorry, y'all.
1: That almost scared me. I looked behind me. I thought Doug was in here trying to come after me or something.
2: Oh, he's good.
1: Oh my goodness. We have lost control here, but we have it for the best reasons and for the best things possible because of your generosity. So Tish, thank you so much. Yes, she's doing that $1,500 and up and over, and that has tripled the impact as well. So we want to continue the good. We want to continue the fun. We want to continue the stories and just see what God is going to do here this afternoon. And we're inviting you to be that next person and making their gift as you call 800-774-9798 or online spiritfm.com.

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8: Your WSLS 10 Spirit FM weather. For the rest of today, mainly sunny, a tad breezy, and we are a little warmer with highs in the middle 70s. And then for tonight, fair skies, pretty cool, overnight lows in the middle 40s. I'm your local weather authority, Chief Meteorologist Jeff Hanowich.

0: Hi, my name is Colleen. I believed in Jesus Christ and had been saved, but I was not walking a close walk. And so back in the fall of 2024, I was driving down the road in Madison Heights, and there was a church that had a community market. And I went in, got ready to buy some stuff, and they said it was free. And I told them I was looking for a church home, and they told me about the church and to come visit. And I did that the next Sunday, and I joined the church. One of my walks was to take your 30-day challenge, and I stopped listening to all other music besides your channel. I also started going to meetings called Celebrate Recovery, where they work on hurts, habits, and hang-ups. Last year, I got a one-year chip for me reading my Bible for the first time. I'm just so grateful for the things that Jesus Christ is doing in my life. My favorite song is Zach Williams, Chainbreaker, and I'm crying because these are tears of happiness. Thank you.
1: When someone says through tears what their favorite song is, then you know God is using that song in their life to just to encourage them. That means this isn't just not only music. Mm. This is God using that music to carry them through grief, to carry them through hurt, to carry them through whatever it is. And you already know what that it is in your life.
2: That's right.
1: That God is using the music for. Jess, Adam with you on Your Encouraging Spirit FM. It's our fall fundraiser. It's an amazing day. Best day of the week.
2: So incredible.
1: Oh my goodness. Such an incredible day. This is your invitation to not only be a part of what God does through Spirit FM, to be a part of what is happening today. Here's a number. It's 800-774-9798. And this is an amazing way for you to be a part of your Spirit FM.
2: You know, because it takes folks like you. For 32 years now, God has provided the right person at the right time. You know, one of the phrases that we have heard more than any other here at Spirit FM is the right song at the right time. Mm-hmm. And this fall fundraiser, I've kind of started flipping that to the right person at the right time. And that's you, because you're here. Because when we see God use folks in our community and those that love Spirit FM, He uses people like you. And we have heard the stories of those that have given today, and we are so grateful to know how God is using this ministry in the lives of literally thousands of people. And you're one of them. And now we're asking you, are you the right person at just the right time to give your gift here during the fall fundraiser today? Again, that number, 800-774-9798, or you can give online at spiritfm.com. And right now is an incredible time, a great opportunity to give, because your gift is going to have triple the impact. This hour, we're going to set up the next two songs, and our simple goal is to see the next $500 raised over the course of the next two songs. When that happens, another $1,000 will be added to it for a total impact of $1,500. Okay, don't lose me in the numbers, because again, that is the secondary reason, or even the tertiary reason for you giving, because I believe first and foremost, you're giving because God's calling you to. You're giving because He's asking you to do that. And you don't give to things you don't believe in. You don't give to things that don't bring value to your life. And so you see how God has used Spirit FM in your life to encourage you, uplift you. And I love it when people are so honest and so vulnerable, like the tears you just heard in that story. That's a real moment. That is a real life that has been changed. That is a real person that God has reached with one song. And Zach Williams, I mean, that song Chainbreaker has touched thousands of people's lives. I mean, I've heard him talk about that. And I've seen him on a video. It was like a video of him live at a concert or whatever, and him sharing the stories that people have come up to him and said, your song Chainbreaker. And then they just go on. And they just tell these amazing God-sized stories about how God has used one song from one artist that you hear on Spirit FM to reach so many. Because we've all got chains. I don't know what chains are, but we've all got chains that are holding us back. And we need to know that we, as a follower of Jesus, have access to the chain breaker himself. And so that is the power of your gift. And that is why we invite you so passionately. And we get so excited about what God's doing here at Spirit FM. FM. So will you be the next person? Our goal is to see the next $500 raise over the course of the next two songs. So the question becomes simple. What piece of that can you give as he calls you to it? 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
1: That's exactly what it is, a real life hope. Jess and Adam, we get to hang out with you. We love hanging out with you. It's your Encouraging Spirit FM. It's our fall fundraiser, the last day of the week for fundraiser. It's been an amazing day. And we love seeing what God is doing through your giving. And we can't wait to see what stories he's going to create through these amazing gifts that are coming in, because you never know what God is doing on the other side of a song. We've heard some amazing stories so far today. We've heard stories of lives being changed this morning. Yeah. Somebody said, I didn't even know Jesus. I was actually unsure about God until I heard a song from Brandon Lake. Wow. I mean, think about that.
2: Sure.
1: We've heard, okay, these songs change lives. These songs bring closer to Jesus. But to actually hear somebody say, I came to know him through a song.
2: Yeah.
1: These are real lives being changed through songs on Spirit FM because somebody decided to make a gift 32 years ago. Because somebody like you sees the value in helping us spread the gospel. You can be a part of it by calling this number, 800-774-9798.
2: And we love to know that there are still folks in this community that are giving for the very first time today. We have a friend on the phone. We don't have a name to say thank you to yet, but just wanted to highlight that because we did get a note. This is a brand new donor. And to be able to know that God is still calling new people to do something new here at Spirit FM is truly a beautiful thing. And just like Jess said, it's been an incredible day. I mean, as we are, you know, coming to the close of this week, we are finishing in a amazing chase after the finish line kind of situation. Because this has been the best day so far in the fall fundraiser. And it's not just about a number. It's the stories. It's the individuals like you that are giving and getting involved. When we say something special is happening here today, we mean that.
1: Yeah.
2: And so when we look at days like this, you know, I'm always reminded by Ephesians 3:20. And it's one of my favorite verses in the Bible. I think it's one of my favorite verses because I can sometimes think and believe too small. But that verse says that God is able to do far more and abundantly more, exceedingly and abundantly. Again, I'm paraphrasing, so don't check me on that. But the Bible says that he is able to do exceedingly and abundantly more than we could ever ask or imagine. And lately, I've been thinking about that. I mean, whenever we go to God, we ask. You know, oftentimes we're praying. We're praying for healing. We're praying for a friend's salvation. We're praying for finances. We're praying for a number of different things. We're asking God for a number of different things. And, you know, I hope your prayer life is full of praise, too. I got a praise that I want to share here in a little bit. But when we go to God and we ask him for things, that verse tells us that he can do far more than not just what we ask, but he can do more than we can ever even dream. And that's what we are praying happens today, this afternoon at Spirit FM, that he does something bigger today than we ever even dreamed possible. And it starts with you. It starts with you in this moment, making your gift of support. And we're going to see what God is going to be up to. Because like we said, we are already tracking to be, this is to be the best day so far in the fall fundraiser. And we are so grateful for that. But let's not finish here. Let's not let it end with this moment. Let's continue the good going. The number 800-774-9798. You can also give your gift online at spiritfm.com. And so we're in the middle of a challenge right now to see the next $500 raised. And when that happens, $1,000 will be added to it for a total impact of $1,500. So your gift will have triple the impact. And so Judith from Dry Fork, Virginia, stepping in, and she is doing that first time gift, and she's giving $25. So thank you. Thank you so much
1: thank
2: for
1: you.
2: That. She says, in thanks to the Lord for my four Christian children. She is so thankful for that. Mm-hmm. And so we are just celebrating with her as well. And so Judith, thank you for giving. Thank you for getting involved. And we're looking for you to be the next one. So that means in this next one song, we're looking to raise the next $475. And so we simply ask you, what piece of that can you give here this afternoon? And your gift will have triple the impact. That number again, 800-774-9798. Or online at spiritfm.com.
1: 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Again, the number is 800-774-9798. 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

0: Your giving is not just sharing the gospel in our community, it is sharing the gospel all over the world. Hey, it's Doug from the Afternoon Show right here on Spirit FM. And I just want to say thank you to everybody that got involved during our God's Pit Crew Blessing Bucket Drive. Thanks to your support, 1,065 blessing buckets were raised and ready to go for God's Pit Crew. And that means 1,065 people, families, going through seasons of loss will have essential supplies that they need, but it also means that for somebody that has never heard about Jesus, they will receive the gospel message as well. Every blessing bucket has a Bible right on top. So thank you for giving. Thank you for being a part of Spirit FM. And thank you for sharing the gospel, even with those who have lost everything through God's Pit Crew's Blessing Bucket Drive.
1: I mean, how timely is that? If you've been watching the weather, I think there's potential hurricane activity in Hawaii over the weekend or something like that. I mean, I'm not the weather authority like our friends at WSLS, but I've heard about it.
2: Just the meteorologist.
1: I mean, no, that's Doug. He's our local afternoon weather authority.
2: Gotcha.
1: Check him out. But seriously, we love the opportunity. We're Jess and Adam on Your Encouraging Spirit FM, by the way. But we love the opportunity that we get to partner with other ministries like God's Pit Crew. We love that. Yes, the music here is amazing. We love that we get to spread the gospel in that way, but we love that we're not limited. We love that we get to partner with other ministries, and we love that we get to spread the gospel not only in your community, but all over the world. That is a beautiful thing, and that's why we are looking for even more people to partner with us so that we can spread the gospel even further. It's been an amazing day. It's the last day of the week for our fall fundraiser, and you still have the opportunity to be a part of the awesomeness and amazingness. Yeah. Is that a word?
2: I think it is.
1: I just made it up.
2: If
1: you know me, you know I will make up a word in a minute.
2: The number
1: to call to get involved is 800.
2: I'm terrible at grammar, so I'm not going to come. I'm not going to fight
1: me
2: you on
1: too.
2: It. So.
1: I mean, I try. At least I do try. 800-774-9798.
2: Oh, we are so thankful for, just like Jess said, everybody getting involved and just seeing what God is doing, because He is doing something special here today through the ministry of Spirit FM. And so we're thankful for those that are giving and getting involved. Janice from Waynesboro, Virginia, stepping in. She's doing that gift, that single gift of $100, having tripled the impact, by the way. And she says, I'm giving in honor of my special friends, Don and Nick, as they love listening to Spirit FM while in the car or on the app while I'm with them. We all enjoy the positivity your station has to offer instead of all the negativity in the world today.
1: Amen.
2: Because it doesn't take very long for you to look somewhere else, whether you're looking on social media or the news or whatever. There's a lot of things that could get us overwhelmed really, really quickly. But as you come to Spirit FM every day and listen, we hope you hear that positivity, and not just the positivity for positivity's sake, but it's that positive hope that we have in Jesus that we want to point our community to. And we're so thankful for everyone giving and getting involved. I do want to back up, though, here for just a minute to Judith, who just gave a little earlier, Dry Fork, Virginia, because I was able to read the rest of her message and kind of spend a little time with it. She also wanted to say, tell Steph I said hello. So Steph, make sure she knows that Judith said hello. But she gave $25, and you'll hear us say that every single gift matters, and it's more about your obedience than it is your dollar amount. And we mean that 100%, because I want you to know why Judith is giving. She believes in the ministry of joy, of being able to see the joy that comes day in and day out that she experiences from Spirit FM. But here's the thing. She says, I'm giving from my Social Security check. I'm 83 years old. Judith, thank you. I mean, to be able to know that, you know, whenever we have gifts like that come through, and just that honesty in that moment, we are so grateful for, and we don't take that lightly. We are so grateful for every gift that comes through, because, you know, Judith is here giving her $25. A little earlier, we had Deborah giving her $500. We had Tish giving her $1,500. I'm telling you, God has equipped all of us at different stages, at different places in our life. And so whether you're giving $25, you're giving $1,500, your obedience is what God's looking for. He's looking for your yes. And so that is what we are asking for you to do today, to make your gift out of what God is calling you to do here this afternoon. So thanks to Judith and thanks to Janice. And it looks like we have another friend doing $200 as well. And so right now we are $175 from completing this next goal of that $500 raised to have tripled the impact. So $175 away, and I'm going to ask and pray that we could see this happen in the next song. $175. Will you give your yes here today to Spirit FM and make your gift as God is calling you to it? That number again, 800-774-9798, or you can make your gift online this afternoon at spiritfm.com.

0: 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You're deeply loved. And God is at work in your story. Every word, every prayer, every moment on Spira FM is possible because of you. We're so grateful, and we thank God for His faithfulness and for you.
1: 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Jess, Adam with you on your Encouraging Spirit FM. 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
2: That's awesome.
1: It is way awesome. 30. Wow, way awesome.
2: Way awesome.
1: Who am I?
2: Way awesome.
1: I mean, hello. Okay, let me stop. I think I just maybe had a smidge too much coffee today, or maybe I just need yeah. I don't know.
2: There is that fine line. It's like sometimes it's like, am I saying the things that I'm saying because I've had too much or too little?
1: Am I sleepy or am I wired? Like, I don't know anymore. I just know I am just extremely grateful. Like, we all are.
2: You know, you get
1: to a point where you're just so amazed, excited, but you're a little tired too.
2: I know. The feels.
1: That's how we.
2: All the feels.
1: Yes, that's what it is right now. Mm-hmm. It's been an amazing day, and today is even more amazing. Just seeing friends come together in a big, big way. It's the last day of fundraising for the week. It's been so awesome to see these stories. You may have heard us mention our theme, This Is My Story, This Is My Song.
2: Yeah.
1: And some amazing stories of why people are choosing to get involved today. Lives being changed, lives being impacted by what God is doing through your Spirit FM. Mm-hmm. So we invite you to be a part of it and share your story, share your why, what song has encouraged you. Here's the number to call. It's 800-774-9798.
2: And we got Rick and Cheryl from Forest, Virginia. And, I love when this happens. They actually just stopped by the studio, and they gave their gift here this afternoon. So thank you for stopping in. You can do the same. You can make your gift that way. So I guess there's another way you could give. You could bring it by the station. You could also call at 800-774-9798, or you could go online to spiritfm.com. But thank you to their gift, $200, and that has tripled the impact. And because of that, we are now just $175 away from seeing the next $1,500 added to the total. As you heard Jess say just a moment ago, it's been an incredible week. It's been an incredible day, and we are on track to seeing the best day of the week as far as the fundraiser goes so far this week. And that is an incredible blessing, and we give all credit and glory to the God, to God, the one that we serve, who is calling folks just like you to be a part of this ministry. And another piece of that is He's doing the calling, but you're doing the answering. You're saying yes to what God is calling you to do. And that is just a beautiful thing. We say your obedience is so much more important than your amount. And that's true. So we've had gifts from today, $15 a month, all the way up to $1,500. And it's been incredible. And we're just simply asking for you to evaluate right now in this moment, is God calling you to be a part? Now, the need for this challenge to be complete is $175. Right now, nobody's on the phone and praying. We got some folks giving on the web, but we won't know that for another little bit. But right now, asking you to give and get involved with what God's calling you to do. So here's what we can do. We're going to give the number to you a couple of times because we're kind of in extra innings, if you will. It was a two-song challenge. The two songs have already come and gone. So we're going to ask that we would put 60 seconds on the clock and believe and pray that we have somebody listening right now that could put us up and over this goal and into the next. But right now, $175 away. Give the number to you twice, and we're going to go to that 60-second clock, and your gift will have tripled the impact. 800-774-9798. 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Give the number to you once more, and we're going to have to, for just the sake of time today, as Jess already said, this is going to be our final day this week to fundraise, and so we are praying that we end strong today, but that's going to be all up to the listening family of Spirit FM. So the number one more time, and we go to the clock.
1: Yeah, and if you've been blessed by the stories you've heard, and you know you have your own story. 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

0: At the age of 22, my son was diagnosed with a childhood cancer called rhabdomyosarcoma. After two surgeries, one in Martinsville and one in Indianapolis, he endured 6 months of chemotherapy at Baptist Hospital in Winston-Salem and 30 treatments of radiation in Martinsville. He then endured 10 years of checkups at Baptist Hospital. Well, in 2022, my mother was nearing the end of her days on this side of heaven. And while I was spending time with my mom, I began listening to Spirit FM. A couple of songs I remember from that night were Scars in Heaven, which I now label as my mama's song, and Almost Home, which is my favorite song of all time. My wife and I now listen to nothing else but Spirit FM, which has truly been a blessing to my entire family. My mother passed 2 days later. Some of her last words to me were, "I want to see my baby boy." You see, my son had gotten married on May 22nd of 2021, exactly 9 months to the day. Though he wasn't sure he was able to have children, his wife gave birth to our first grandchild, born on the same day that my mother went to be with her Heavenly Father, February 22, 2022. That is 2/22/22. The Lord has so blessed this family, and Spirit FM has been a constant in our lives and will continue to be. We give to Spirit FM because we know that doing so made and continues to make an impact on our lives. And after listening to all the God stories, I know this station impacts so many other lives as well.
1: I love how he just took the song and just made it their own. That's my mama's song. Mm-hmm. I love that. Yeah. Justin Adam with you on your Encouraging Spirit FM. And then something else he said, their family is encouraged by the songs and they want to make sure somebody else knows how it feels to be encouraged and be blessed by what God is doing through Spirit FM. We've heard that a lot this week during our fundraiser, is that friends who are giving, they are giving because they know how God has used Spirit FM in their life, and they want somebody else to hear the good news. They want somebody else to know what it's like to hear a song or message and know that God loves them, God sees them, and to just have that encouragement. Love that we're able to share that with you. Love that we're able to serve alongside you. It's been an amazing day. It's the last day of the week for fundraising. Would you be a part of this? If you've been listening and this is something you can be a part of, if God is nudging on your heart to be involved, here's a number you can call. It's 800-774-9798. 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
2: 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And so the question becomes, who?

0: Spirit FM, who continues to give, who continues to show up, just like Tina. But I'm not done, because Gail from Princeton, West Virginia, went online. Well, I'm sorry. No, I thought that was a web gift. No, she actually called in as well.
1: Yeah.
0: And this is an additional gift. So, Gail, thank you so much. She did that gift of $175 as well. So she launches us into the next round of this challenge. Our goal has been to see $500 raised in two songs, and another $1,000 would be added to it for triple the impact. And so we are grateful for everyone giving and getting involved. But right now, as we look, it's 8 minutes to go before the hour. Could this happen in now just one song? The remaining need, don't lose me here, the remaining need is $325. So we're going to put the next song and get that ready here in just a moment. But $325 for the next $1,500 of impact. Y'all, if you're missing, I don't want you to miss that God has been so faithful, and he has been so incredible to bring just the right person at just the right time all throughout the day. And so we are so thankful for everyone giving and saying yes to what God is calling you to give. So we're inviting you to consider and pray. Truly pray, is God calling you to be a part of the fall fundraiser here for Your Spirit FM today? The number 800-774-9798. You can also give online at spiritfm.com. And I want to share one quick snippet, because I know that as I'm getting ready to wrap up my time on the air, I know the rest of the team will continue on this afternoon. But I shared this a couple of days ago, and I wanted to give the update because I didn't get to share the update yesterday. I was talking about, and the story we just heard a minute ago reminded me of it, because he said Baptist Hospital in Winston-Salem, North Carolina. And see, that's where my 13, now 14-year-old niece, Karis, has been getting her treatments. She's been going through cancer, and so she's been going to Brenner's Children's Hospital there, and that's where she's been getting her treatments this past year, because back in January she was diagnosed with cancer. And so yesterday she went in, she had a lot of scans and things like that, and so she had also, one of those scans was her PET scan. And if you don't know, that's a pretty big scan. It's like the full body scan to make sure they got it all, make sure there's nothing else in there and everything like that. So we got the news last night, and this is a huge praise, because we got the news last night that that PET scan came back negative, and so didn't see anything, didn't see any cancer,
1: Jesus,
0: there.
1: Woo!
0: And so we're just praising him, yes, for those moments, because he is a true, active, and living God. Amen. I mean, the world's going to tell us that we're going to find hope, we're going to find contentment, we're going to find joy and a lot of different things. But I'm going to tell you what, the only thing that we can find joy and hope and peace and rest in this life is a Savior. Because I've seen my brother-in-law and my sister-in-law and their family just go through this past year of a path they never thought they would have to walk with their daughter. And I was talking to my brother-in-law, Nathan, he has seen God be so faithful. I mean, it's been a hard year, obviously, for their family, but he has seen God be so faithful and continue to give joy even in the hard moments to them and their family. And so we're thankful that, and we celebrate that. I just wanted to give that update because I know I shared a piece of that yesterday. So just celebrating and just praising the Lord for that. And we're going to ask you to be celebrating with us and praising the Lord for what he's been doing through the ministry of Spirit FM today and this week. Your gift has a powerful impact, because I'm telling you, you're bringing that kind of hope to those who are listening and going through something in this life, and they're walking a path they never thought they would have to walk. But you're keeping that hope alive, and you're keeping that hope close to their heart whenever you support the ministry of Spirit FM. So will you make your gift here this afternoon? One more song to go in this hour, $325 to raise to keep this going, and your gift will have triple the impact. Right now, phone lines are clear. 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
4: Your WSLS 10 Spirit FM weather. For the rest of today, mainly sunny, a tad breezy, and we are a little warmer with highs in the middle 70s. And then for tonight, fair skies, pretty cool, overnight lows in the middle 40s. I'm your local weather authority, Chief Meteorologist Jeff Hanowich.

0: 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God knows what I need. He knows what you need. So please, just give to Spirit FM and keep them going. Because if I can give, and I hope that it touches someone's life the way it has my life, then it's worth it. And you'll be so sad that you didn't do it. My story's so long and complicated, but it's not finished yet. It keeps getting better and better and better because that's who we in our life is, a good and awesome God. He loves us, and He will provide, and He will take care of us. So please know that you all are loved, and you all are prayed for. And without Spirit FM, I might not have the will to even want to get up because I felt so alone. But now if we lose our electricity, my radio is still going, my little boomy box, whatever they call them these days, is going to still keep going because I got batteries. I will not stop listening to Spirit FM ever again. Thank you, Spirit FM. Thank you for everyone that's calling in. Thank you for everyone who may be in a position that can't and is just praying. Thank you.
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2: 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It is the last day of the week for fundraising. 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So thankful for you stepping in and being a part of it. And now it is your opportunity as well right now. So what we've seen work throughout the day today, every time we play God, two songs, $500 is raised. Triple the impact on the giving. And this has gone on since about 9 o'clock this morning, continuing to see God use this moment right here. So how this works, the next two songs, $500 comes in, $1,000 added, because right now your gift is tripled. Would you join with us now? 800-774-9798.
1: You want to know God ain't finished yet? Doug said we started this at 9 o'clock. Well, when Steph and I took over at 10, our first attempt fell flat.
2: Mm-hmm.
1: Did not make it. 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And since then, it has not stopped. 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If you're still breathing, He ain't done. 800-774-9798. 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
1: 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Mm-hmm. 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
2: All right, we did have a couple of friends get involved on that first song. First up, we heard from Elizabeth in Lynchburg. She actually stopped by to drop off a check for $30. Thank you so much, Elizabeth, for that gift. Yes, that's the second drop-off gift we've had today. And then we also heard from Gina and Chris in Blacksburg. They made a gift of $100. Thank you so much for that.
1: Thank you.
2: And then we heard from our friend Linda in Newhall, West Virginia, getting involved with a gift of $325.
1: Yeah.
2: Thank you so much for those friends getting involved and helping your Spirit FM get that much closer to the $500 triple opportunity. Okay.
1: All right. I got no number, so you got to tell me how far away we are.
2: $45.
1: $45!
2: $45 away. But before we go any further, I want to share Linda's reason for giving. So there's a day coming up next week where if you think of Linda and Newhall, lift her up in prayer because September 29th will be a year since her husband passed away. And every time she got in the car after he passed, the song Scars in Heaven came on. And that song encouraged her. It reminded her, it encouraged her family as well in such a difficult time. And despite that, she says, I see value in this ministry because I know it's going to be there to lift me up each year, each day, each moment. And that's why she got involved today. So Linda, thank you for that gift. Thank you for stepping into that moment and making sure that that gift is there for others as well. Because it really does make a difference. It's not just a radio station where there's music playing that is there for you on the good days. It's there for you on the difficult days as well. And Linda sees the value in this music to a point where she steps in with that gift, shares that story, and knows that God is going to bring that song about next time she needs to hear it, next time she needs to be reminded of what God is doing in her life. That's what you give towards right now when you call. That's what you give towards when you give. 800-774-9798. We're looking for you to be that friend right now that can step in. One song left in this opportunity. Stand with friends like Linda. She gave $325. The remaining need on this opportunity, $45 for this triple impact to happen once again. And it's amazing because that triple impact is going to reach even more people, encouraging them, reminding them that they're loved. Even in those seasons of loss, God shows up in such a powerful way. So would you call now and give? Would you be a part of this? It's 800-774-9798. One song left. What part of that $45 is yours?
1: This is where God takes the ashes and turns it into beauty. This is where God takes what the enemy intended for evil and uses it for good. We all ask, why do bad things happen to good people? Why do we lose people that we love? And I'm not saying this is why, but God takes what happens and still turns it in to good. 800-774-9798. $45 is the need to release $1,500 into the total on this Spirit FM fall fundraiser. 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
1: I kept hearing the 30-day challenge, and I was like, you know what? 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I do like the music, so fine. I'm going to go ahead and do it. And it really did change my life, my family's life. 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
1: Spirit FM, it's the fall fundraiser. It's Jackie and Doug, and we were down to the wire on a two-song $500 triple challenge with a $1,500 payoff opportunity, and we were $45 short, Doug.
2: Yes, we were $45 short. We heard from Tracy in Vinton getting involved as a first-time giver, making that gift of $45. Thank you so much,
1: Thank you, Tracy, for that
2: gift. We are amazed. We are thankful for that, and it's an amazing opportunity to see what God is doing through this ministry. Because that's another opportunity for gifts to be tripled. But I want to share Tracy's story with you. So just a minute ago, we were talking about Linda, who called in and she gave a gift of $325. She was giving in memory of her husband who passed away just about a year ago. And she was sharing about how Scars in Heaven is such an encouragement to her. Well, Tracy, who just gave that $45 gift, wanted to call in support because she knows that story a little bit too well. She heard the story about our friend Linda that lost her husband, and she said, "I've lost my husband and my daughter, and I wanted to call to stand with Linda and be a part of what God is doing through Spirit FM." You see, that's real life right there.
1: Yes.
2: That's difficult things that people are going through. Tracy, we're praying for you and your family as well. And even right before that, Elizabeth, who dropped off her gift, she's going through chemo treatments right now. And she found time to stop by Spirit FM today and give a gift. So when we share with you the moments that God is working, when we share with you the opportunities where people are being encouraged, hope is being shared, that is the reason why you give, because you want to be there for people like Linda, for people like Elizabeth, for people like Tracy that are going through difficult battles, have gone through seasons of loss, and yet still turn on Spirit FM and hear a song from Tasha Layton that reminds them that God is right with them in that valley. And that's where you get on board with your giving right now. That's where you step in and say, "Yes, I want to be a part of what is happening." So what we're going to do here, we're not going to jump into another opportunity here. We're going to say a prayer over these friends. We're going to play this song by Tasha Layton, "Meet Me in the Valley." And we're just going to let God move in this moment. God, we just thank you for how you bless us. We thank you for how you move in our lives. We just want to lift these friends up to you today. Linda, with that anniversary of the death coming up of her husband, we just pray that you'll just encourage her. We also just want to lift up Tracy going through the loss of her husband and her daughter. Just reach out and encourage her today. And even praying for our friend Elizabeth today who stopped by. What a blessing that is to see friends that stop by the ministry, see what God is doing, and just lift her up as she battles cancer, as she goes through these treatments, as she faces these difficulties. We know that you're in control, God. We know that you're working in all these situations, and we just give all of them to you and so many more from people we've heard this week, God. We just pray that you'll just move in a powerful way, give peace where it's needed, give comfort where it's needed. And ultimately, God, we just pray that you'll just show your love to these friends today. In Jesus' name, amen.

0: 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In 2026, we've had the privilege of praying for more than 600 friends through our Dear God prayer wall. It's a reminder that no one has to walk alone, and your support helps keep that community of prayer strong.
1: It's amazing to see what prayer does, how God uses prayer to reach people, to encourage them. It makes such a difference. It's Doug. It's Jackie. Thank you so much for listening to your Encouraging Spirit FM. It is our fall fundraiser. It's Friday afternoon. Got about less than three and a half hours left in this week of the fundraiser. And we're inviting you to be a part of it right now with your giving at 800-774-9798. 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So if you're just joining, it's been an amazing day. Friends have gotten involved. Hope has been shared. And one of the most amazing things is that, you know, it takes everybody doing their part. It's not just one friend doing the entire need for Spirit FM. It's everybody jumping in. And that's a beautiful thing because it shows that not one person can do it all. But with God and with the Spirit FM family, God is working in a powerful way through this ministry. And we invite you to be a part of it as well as we get ready to launch into another two-song, $500 triple opportunity.
2: It's not only about, you know, husband-wife relationship when the Bible says it's not good for man to be alone. I think it's everything.
1: Yeah.
2: So when we come together, and when we come together as the body of Christ, I mean, there's so many references in the Bible that talks about that, you know, two is better than one and three is better than two. And when two or three are there together, he is with us in our midst. And you see it at your church. You see it in your own family. We're stronger together. 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It's everybody. 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Thanks for praying. 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

0: My name is Jody. 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There was a time during COVID that my mom was in the hospital. I had actually received a goodbye phone call. They didn't think that she was going to pull through. And while in the hospital for the entire week of Thanksgiving, she had this radio station going. It was the songs that were played on here that helped pull her through and give her strength. This radio station is what we leave playing in our home every day, all day. We've got two daughters, and the one thing that we hear throughout the whole day is them humming Christian music that they heard on this station. This radio station has always been one that we can cut on, and just the right song at just the right moment has always been playing. My husband received a sizable bonus check, and when that was deposited in our bank account, we knew exactly what we wanted to do with that 10%, and it was to go directly to Spirit FM. And our prayer and our hope is that people can cut on this radio station and they can find peace and they can find comfort that we have in an otherwise absolutely crazy world that we live in. We pray that this station is able to bless others, and it is our honor and our privilege that we are able to bless others and this radio station be able to continue on the air.
1: 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He's always with us. 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And your gift today can help that continue. More stories like Jody and her family. 800-774-9798. It's a two-song, $500 triple challenge, Doug.
2: That's right. So we just played song number one. Haven't heard from anybody yet, so we're still $500 away from this opportunity being met. $500 comes in, it will be tripled, and that will release $1,500 of impact. We've played the first song, though, and we haven't heard from anybody yet, so who's going to be the leader on the phone right here? 800-774-9798. Knowing that God is working and that he is moving, this would be a great opportunity for you to step in right here. Because it's one of those opportunities where when you give $30 a month, it's going to become $90 a month. When you step in right now with a gift of $500, it is going to become $1,500. We've had some friends earlier today give $1,000 gifts. We had a friend do a $1,500 gift. That's you, would you call as well? Because that counts for the triple. That's going to help move this even further. We're just looking for you.
1: $1,500 would be $4,500.
2: Yes. Wow. Amazing to see what God is doing today, and amazing to see what your giving can do right now when you call 800-774-9798. We are looking for you to be that next friend in right here, stepping in as a leader. 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We've heard some amazing stories today of people going through such difficult seasons. And such encouragement comes because somebody steps in and makes a difference with their giving. So if you've been in that season and God's used Spirit FM to encourage you, would you call now and give? 800-774-9798. Just one song left. 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
1: Spirit FM, it's the fall fundraiser. It's Jackie and Doug as we get ready for the first weekend of fall.
2: Yes.
1: And Doug's already got plans.
2: I do, yeah. Gonna stain my deck this weekend. Woo! Maybe go apple picking. I
1: already
2: don't know.
1: On, dude.
2: So yeah. Yeah, staining the deck. What a party. If anybody wants to bring a brush, come on over.
1: I'm hoping this will be the first weekend in like a month that I haven't had to work on broken cars.
2: Oh, so okay.
1: Yeah. We'll see if I make it to that point. Maybe a broken phone, but not a broken car. 800-774-9798. That was song number two.
2: Yes.
1: In our two-song $500 triple challenge. And as we went into song number two, we still needed $500, Doug.
2: We did, yes. We were looking to raise.

0: We're going to look to do it in the next song because the hour is running out kind of quickly here.
1: Ooh.
0: So one song, $500, triple the impact on your giving. We're going to give you that phone number two more times. Then we're going to go to this song. We're going to get this moving here. So if you've been waiting to get involved, now is the time. If you've been encouraged and you want to be a part of what God is doing, now is the time to give. That number is 800-774-9798. We're looking for you to step in right now as that friend on the phone making your best gift towards this $500. It's 800-774-9798.
1: All right. Do I have time for a quick pet peeve?
0: Sure. Why not? Yeah.
1: It really bugs me when artists title a song with a word or a phrase that's actually the opposite of what they mean.
0: Oh, here we go.
1: The name of our next song is Ain't No Way.
0: Yeah.
1: Which would tend to make you think it's a negative.
0: Right.
1: Yeah. But it ain't no way that he's going to let me down.
0: That's right.
1: Ain't no way. There ain't no shadow of a doubt. So I just want to put that up front as we're waiting for gifts of $500.
0: Right. We're not saying there ain't no way.
1: No. We're saying there ain't no way. 800-774. Whoops, wrong button. 800-774-9798 or online at spiritfm.com. You can prove that there ain't no

0: Okay, is there a way or is there no way, Doug?
1: This confuses me, okay? There's too many negatives, double negatives. You know, all I know is God is good, okay?
0: Yes,
1: let's just all agree
0: on
1: that,
0: okay?
1: Yes, okay. So it is our fall fundraiser. Thank you for getting involved this afternoon. It's amazing to see what God is doing through your giving, through the stories that are being shared. We do want to say thank you to a couple of friends that just gave. We were looking to raise $500 during that song, and we heard from our friend in Pulaski, a first-time giver, doing a gift of $500. Thank you so much for that. Going through a difficult time and feels like God is putting the right song at the right time.

on for them. Thank you so much for listening and giving. And then we also heard from Ann in Elk Creek, Virginia, getting involved with a gift of $30 a month. Thank you so much for that gift as well. It is greatly appreciated. Amazing to see what God is doing. And we continue to move forward with your giving right now. It is the last day of fundraising for the week, moving towards the 6 p.m. hour when the fundraiser wraps up for this week. Your giving is crucial. 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
6: Your WSLS 10 Spirit FM weather. For tonight, fair skies, very cool outside with overnight lows in the middle 40s. And then on Saturday, mostly sunny, we're warmer with highs in the upper 70s. I'm your local weather authority, Chief Meteorologist Jeff Hanowich.

0: CC Winans, that's worthy of it all. Thank you so much for listening to your Encouraging Spirit FM. It is our fall fundraiser. So thankful for everybody who has already gotten involved. And we want to say thank you to some friends that got involved at the end of last hour. Our great friends, Julie and Michael in Roanoke, thank you so much for your gift of $250.
1: Thank you. If
0: you don't know Julie's story, she says, Spirit FM saved my life 10 years ago. Spirit FM keeps my life going. I love the stories, the staff, everything. Julie, thank you so much for sharing that with us. Thank you for that gift as well. It makes such a difference. And we're so thankful for you being a part of what God is doing today through our fall fundraiser. We've had these amazing opportunities today. Every time $500 is raised over two songs, we're able to put $1,000 on top. So it's a $500 two-song triple opportunity. And now in the final 3 hours, the question is, what part of that $500 is yours? 800-774-9798.
1: 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They help provide that kind of positive influence in the homes and in communities across Virginia, North Carolina, West Virginia, and literally all over the world. So thank you so much for folks who have gotten involved. It has been a very exciting day, like Doug said, and it is not over. 800-774-9798.
0: All right, so two songs, $500. Your gift is tripled right now. 800-774-9798. So if you step in right now and give a gift of $30 a month, it is going to become $90 a month. If you step in with a gift of $500, it's going to become $1,500. And the best part about this triple is we've had friends do $1,000 gifts. Those become $3,000. We had a friend do $1,500. And if that's you, we would love to see that happen because it's the final opportunity to give during this week of the fundraiser.
1: We had someone earlier who said that they heard Jess that was on air at that time. And she said, you know, if the songs are moving you, then please donate. Because that is what's so important, that you're being moved. And her name's Lisa. And she said, well, most of them do. Most of these songs move me and they hit me harder in some ways than others. And she just shared, you know, this life is temporary. We should live for eternity and stay on that narrow path. Yes, that is why you give. Super fun that there's this opportunity right now with those, the amount to be tripled. But you're giving because you understand that importance of eternity. 800-774-9798.
0: All right, who's going to be the leader of this hour to have your gift tripled? $500, two songs to do it in. 800-774-9798.

0: Hi, my name is Amy. I lost my son at 35 years old. There are no words that can fully describe that kind of pain. It changes everything. I tried to find help in all the places people recommend, but nothing seemed to reach the depths of what I was feeling inside. The grief would come in waves, especially when I was alone in my car. I would cry out, feeling the weight of missing my son so deeply. But God met me there. I would turn on Spirit FM, and somehow every time the stories, the music, the words being shared would speak right to my heart. It was like God was using that station to reach me personally, to remind me I wasn't alone. Not because the pain disappeared, but because His presence became stronger than the silence. If you're hurting today, if you feel like nothing is helping, I just want you to know God sees you. He meets you right where you are, and sometimes He speaks in the most unexpected ways, even through a radio station. He did it for me, and I believe He can do it for you too.
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2: 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Thank you so much. That just became $450. We also had our friend Kathleen and Pielaski get involved with a gift of $50. 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So $200 and $300 to go, and we have one song left. And if you're just joining us, it's been an amazing day with friends getting involved, stories being shared, hope going out every single time. And your giving has reminded friends that they're not alone. Your giving has reminded friends today that they are loved. And in these last 2 hours and 42 minutes, it is so important for every opportunity to be met, every opportunity to be given. So would you call now and be a part of this? We're going to look to raise $300 in this next song. Would you call now? 800-774-9798.
1: You know that God sends that perfect song at just the right time when you need it. Just like He did for Carrie in Waynesboro. And she says, Spirit FM has gotten me through so many moments while I was in a season of life that I needed them the most. God saved her from herself. She says, He saved me through years of drug addiction, that He never, ever gave up on me. And she says, that's the kind of encouragement that Spirit FM uses and Spirit FM plays. And thank you for spreading God's unending love and grace through the station. That is what your giving does. 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

0: 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Thanks for listening to Your Encouraging Spirit FM. It is our fall fundraiser. Doug and Steph here with you. Thank you for taking us along on this Friday afternoon. Hope you have exciting weekend plans up ahead. And whatever you're doing this weekend, make sure you take Spirit FM along with you. Whether you're, you know, heading out to an apple orchard or, I don't know, maybe staining your deck, whatever you might be doing.
1: Where would you pull that out of from, huh?
0: Yeah, you can take Spirit FM with you on the Spirit FM app. It's a great way to listen, a great way to be a part of the Spirit FM family, and that's a big part of what people give towards as well when they get involved. 800-774-9798. We're looking to raise $300 to have another triple impact opportunity met, and we had a couple of friends get involved.
1: Yeah, William from South Boston listens all the time, called in and gave a gift of $1,000.
0: Yeah, William.
1: That is awesome. Woo! Becoming $3,000 right there.
0: That's right.
1: And then we also have the Endless Possibilities Church in Galax getting involved with a gift at $500.
0: Yeah.
1: And it looks like that they are first-time givers.
2: Wow!
1: Here.
0: Amazing.
1: Yes.
0: So
1: cool.
0: Some more triple impact happening right there for Your Spirit FM. And we continue to move forward in a big way right now, inviting you to be the next friend to get involved at 800-774-9798. You can also give when you go to spiritfm.com. So we're going to set up another two songs, $500. When that comes in, triple the impact on your giving. So if you've been thinking about doing $30 a month, it's going to become $90 a month. If you're thinking about doing a gift of $250, it's going to become $750. But more important than that is the stories that are being shared, the hope and encouragement that is going out thanks to your support of Spirit FM.
1: If you've ever been somewhere like a doctor's appointment and you've heard Spirit FM playing, you know how it helps you and just helps keep you more calm.
0: Yeah.
1: Well, that was a wish of Anne from Elk Creek, who just got involved at that $30 a month giving level. She said that she just left a doctor's appointment and she wished that Spirit FM was playing there to help her with the anxiety that she felt in
0: yeah.
1: that appointment. And she's just so grateful for Spirit FM because they, the station, this is through you guys, have helped bring her and her daughter has an addiction and helped bring her daughter through that. And so that is just one of the many, many reasons that people support Spirit FM, because you've been there possibly, or you've known somebody who's gone through an addiction. You've been in an appointment where your anxiety is running a little bit high because you aren't sure what the doctor's going to say about the tests that were just run. And having Spirit FM playing for you, having God's word, having the songs that just speak to your heart make such a difference in helping you have hope and peace and encouragement. So if that's you, maybe that's your story. It's another reason that you might want to get involved, because you want to help somebody else to have that same story of peace, just like Anne. 800-774-9798.
0: All right, here comes song number one in this opportunity. $500 raised, $500 tripled. 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
1: That half-day sponsor right now of $50 a month because of this triple opportunity would become $150 a month. Thank you so much for listening to Spirit FM. It is our fall fundraiser. We're inviting you to get involved right now with your giving at 800-774-9798. Every time $500 is raised, it has triple the impact. We did have one friend get involved during that last opportunity to see that $500 met.
2: One friend that's a part of a couple.
1: Okay.
2: That's, yes. David and Diane.
1: Oh, okay.
2: In Galax.
1: I see what you're doing there. I gotcha.
2: Yes. Thank you so much, friends, for getting involved with their gift of $500
1: yes.
2: as first time givers. And, David says that God has just blessed him more than he deserves, and he wants to give back.
1: That's amazing.
2: That is beautiful.
1: That's really what it's about. Everybody getting involved, doing their part, and giving God the glory in the midst of it. Thank you for getting involved, David and Diane. Thank you for being a part of the giving family. And now we move forward in another opportunity looking to raise that amount of $500. So how this has gone, $500 comes in two songs, and when it does, we're able to triple the impact of your giving, and that continues to happen this hour because of amazing friends getting involved on this last afternoon of this week of the fundraiser. So the question is right now, what part of that $500 is yours to give? 800-774-9798.
2: You know what's neat about that gift is David was saying, you know, I am giving this because God has blessed me so very much. And there are so many friends that would like to give, and they just right now are not in that position to be able to. We heard earlier from Debbie in Stanton, and she says, your ministry changed my life. In 2003, I did a 30-day challenge, and now my station is always Spirit FM. At one time, my life was very chaotic, and I'm the one that is now singing at the top of my lungs with the songs that you play, because there is so much power in that positive music and the positive things that you say over the air. Debbie is one that wishes she could give, and right now just isn't in a possibility, in a place that she can. And so this is one of those situations where maybe you are someone who can stand in the gap for friends who get so much from this music, so much from the ministry, who are singing praises at the top of their lungs because they know that God is so good. So would you consider that? Consider giving a gift, standing in the gap for friends like Debbie. Standing in the gap for others who just at this time are not able to. 800-774-9798.
1: All right, we're inviting you to be a part of it right now with your giving. You step in, it's going to make a huge difference for your Spirit FM. $500, two songs to raise that in. When it comes in, triple the impact on your giving. And I want to give the option out there as well. If you're a leader and you want to step up with a little bit more, if you want to do $1,000, that's going to be tripled. If you want to do a gift of $2,500, we haven't seen one of those gifts yet during this week. If that's you, your gift would be tripled. Even a gift of $5,000 or $10,000, that will be tripled as well. But it starts with $500 in two songs. Who's going to be the first one in right here taking a piece? $30 a month. 100, maybe 250, 800-774-9798. That's 800-774-9798. $500 tripled in two songs. What piece of that is yours?

0: Spirit FM is such a blessing to many people. The Christian life is a great life, but it's not always easy. We lean upon the Lord to help us through the tough times. And through music or even the words of encouragement on Spirit FM, it lifts my soul and it makes me want to be a better person, a better man, a better husband, a better father. And I thank the Lord for you guys. And I just want to pray that your ministry will be strong, that there will be many more blessings. To give this is truly just a blessing. If one person got saved and knew the Lord, it's a great investment.
1: It's so amazing to hear those stories and to hear the reminder that, you know, giving to Spirit FM is a great investment. And that's amazing to see, because you might think that giving to Spirit FM is something that a lot of people do. And we do have a lot of people that support. But the amazing thing is that when you think about the work that's done here, there's about 4% of listeners that actually give to the ministry. So 4% of people are doing 100% of the financial support. And that's amazing to see what God can do even in that. And that's not said to guilt anybody or make anybody feel bad. It's just to paint the clear picture of what things look like and why it is so important for you to give. Because if you've never given before and you join that 4%, it can make such a difference. Imagine the ministry that could happen if 5%, 6%, even 7% gave to Spirit FM. So that's why joining as a new giver, which we've seen quite a few of those new givers, can make such a difference. And we just had one of those new friends get involved at spiritfm.com.
2: 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Welcome to the giving part of the Spirit FM family. Getting involved at $30.
1: Thank you.
2: We appreciate that.
1: Okay. And then we had one more friend get involved too.
2: Robert and Nancy from Hilton Head, South Carolina.
1: Yes.
2: Getting South Carolina.
1: Is that how
2: you? I have a friend from there.
1: Yeah.
2: And that's how he says he's like, South Carolina.
1: Yeah.
2: Yeah. Sorry. Squirrel. It's Friday afternoon.
1: Yeah.
2: They got involved with a gift of $500.
1: Thank you so much
2: for that.
1: Okay, so with that, those friends in, another $500 met, another triple opportunity met, and we can do it again. This is amazing to see what God is doing through your giving, being a part of this ministry. Every time $500 is raised, we're able to put another $1,000 right on top for your Spirit FM. And this has happened time and time again throughout today. It's been amazing to see how God is working. So another two songs, $500 to be tripled. And this is the opportunity there. You can do the full 500. You could do 30 a month. You could do 50 a month. You could do $5,000 if you wanted to step in with that gift right now. We're coming up on the final 2 hours of this week for the fundraiser. And looking to get as far as we can towards that goal, your giving makes all the difference at 800-774-9798.
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1: 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Joseph, our listener engagement coordinator, he's going to be down there tonight meeting you, spending time with you. I don't know, maybe dancing to Good Feeling on the stage with Austin French. Who knows? I don't know.
2: Feeling.
1: Yeah.
2: Yeah.
1: I think Joseph could definitely do it. We've seen him dance before. Yeah. He's pretty good at it. Yeah. So if you're at the Henry County Fair, stop by and say hi to Joseph. He would love to get to see you. And that's a big part of what Spirit FM is, you know? You're in the community. You're a part of every single one of those events when you give. And that's why we say thank you. And that's the amazing thing about Spirit FM. We're local. We're right here, ready to be there with you at these events, having these experiences with you, and sharing God's love in those moments too, where people might not know about Jesus. People might not know about Spirit FM. And that's the opportunity to share it with them as well. That's what you're a part of when you give. 800-774-9798. Just played song number one of a two-song challenge, and we did have a friend get involved.
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1: Not the cat.
2: 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Whoa! With a gift of $105. Thank you. Now I want lasagna.
1: Yes. Ooh, I love a good lasagna. So thank you, Garfield, for that gift. That means we don't have to raise $500 in this next song. $395 to go. So if you're just joining Spirit FM, it's our fall fundraiser. We've had an amazing opportunity today. Every time $500 is raised, triple the impact on your giving. And that means that right now, your gift of $395 would be tripled. 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It just takes one friend stepping in, making a difference with their gift. We have one song left to do this in, $395 to go. What part of that is yours? 800-774-9798.
2: One of the things that Janice gets out of this station is the positivity that the station has to offer. And she says specifically, instead of the negative that you do here in the world. And that's something we've heard from quite a few people, is that they love that they can turn on Spirit FM, that they know they're going to be able to hear those songs and hear the messages and the devotions that just turn off everything else in the world. And they can just turn up Jesus. And that's what your giving does. It helps

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Thank you so much for listening to your Encouraging Spirit FM. It's Doug, it's Steph here with you. Thank you for making us a part of your Friday afternoon. I hope you're having a great day, and I hope that every time you turn on Spirit FM, you feel God's love, you feel His presence, you feel encouraged, and that you're just here because you know that we're family and we're here to encourage you. So thank you for giving. Thank you for making this ministry possible with your support at 800-774-9798. We just wrapped up our second song of this two-song challenge, and I believe we are still $395 away. So if you're just joining us, this is a triple opportunity today. It has been amazing. Friends have called, shared their stories, gotten involved with their giving, and we have seen an amazing outpouring today of support. Right now, though, your Spirit FM is $395 away from this opportunity being able to continue. So the question is, what part of $395 could you give? Your gift is tripled. It goes to sharing the gospel. It reminds friends that there is

0: hope in Jesus, and it points them back to a real reminder of what God is all about. So what we're going to do here, we're going to put 60 seconds up on the clock. But before that, we're going to give you the phone number a couple of times so that you can get involved with your giving towards $395.
1: Well, let's give them that number for the first time right here. It's 800-774-9798. Here is one of the reasons that you get involved with Spirit FM financially is because you know that God speaks to you through the music. We had a friend that shared that with us. She'll hear a song, she'll hear something that's shared on air, a devotion, and it just reminds her, God hears me. I am loved. And you know that. You know that feeling also. God hears you and you are loved.
0: And that's why you get involved right now. It's a simple reminder, but sometimes, especially on a Friday afternoon, when everything in your life may be going a little bit crazy, trying to get ready for the weekend, you just need that simple reminder that God's good, that you're loved, and that He is holding every single moment. So what part of $395 could you give? We get a friend doing a gift of $30 a month, another friend doing $50 a month, and this is done. One leader steps in and says, I can do the full $395. This will be done. We're just asking you to give your part, asking you to give your piece, and then seeing others come alongside to finish off this need. What a day it has been. You can keep this moving with your call and your gift. Here's that number, 800-774-9798. We got 60 seconds. $395 is the need, and the clock starts now.
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8: Your WSLS 10 Spirit FM Weather. For tonight, fair skies, very cool outside with overnight lows in the middle 40s. And then on Saturday, mostly sunny, we're warmer with highs in the upper 70s. I'm your local weather authority, Chief Meteorologist Jeff Hanowich.
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10: Spirit FM, thank you so much for being here today. It is our fall fundraiser. It's Doug, it's Steph here with you. And if you're just joining, it's been an amazing day with friends getting involved, sharing their stories of what God is doing in their life through the ministry here at Spirit FM. And it's been powerful to see what God is doing. You can be the next friend in with your gift at 800-774-9798. We've been working on these two song $500 triple opportunities. That means every time we play two songs, $500 is raised and then the gifts are tripled. We were $395 away from the opportunity being met, and then we had a friend step right in with their gift.
11: Ronnie and Forrest called in and did a gift of $395. Thank you so very much.
10: Amazing. Thank you, Ronnie, for getting involved with that gift. And that means we can do it again. Another opportunity, $500, two songs, and your gift will be tripled. And, you know, one of the things that I talk about quite frequently on the afternoon show is my 6-year-old. Her name's Reagan. Mm-hmm. And my 4-year-old named Riley, and also our 18-month-old. Her name's Remy. She's not talking a lot yet, but I was talking with Riley and Reagan last night, and I said, hey, can you help me and, you know, share the phone number that people should call? So here's Riley taking a shot.
12: 800.
3: 877-497-9798.
10: Okay, I think she did pretty good. And then Reagan also wants you to know what the phone number is as well.
3: 800-774-9798.
10: Okay, so there it is.
11: I can tell who your talker is.
10: Yes, definitely. Yes. So share that phone number with other people too, because it's important for them to know. And there was a time where when we were doing fundraising, my wife would even say, you know, you're talking in your sleep and you're giving the phone number.
11: Oh my goodness.
10: Yeah, that's when you realize you're giving the phone number a lot. But yes, we want to hear from you. We want you to call. We want you to be a part of this because God is moving in this ministry. So the question is, what part of $500 can you do in the next two songs?
11: Cynthia in Bedford shared that she's just so thankful for the station. She says it's playing all day long, and so many times there is a song that played in the background, but it'll catch my attention because it relates at that very moment to something that I'm talking about, something I've been thinking about, or texting with a friend. And I love when this happens. She says, it brings me so much closer to our Lord and Savior Jesus Christ. Feels like that God wink that just makes me smile. That is what your giving does. It is growing people closer to Jesus. It is letting them have those little God wink moments. It is having them get that attention that God's just like, okay, that's what you needed. You just needed that song, that reminder that you're not alone. That is what your giving does. And you have this opportunity right now to make a big impact for friends like Cynthia and many more. 800-774-9798.
10: All right, so your gift is tripled right now when you call. Triple the impact on your giving. If you can do 500, would you call? If you could do 30 a month, would you call? If you could do $1,000, $2,500, maybe even $5,000 right now, would you call? Because we have less than 2 hours to go in this week of the fundraiser, and you are needed. It's 800-774-9798. 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

0: My name is Sherry. I just wanted to share that God has been good to me and my family so much since 2020. I've lost two brothers-in-law. My father-in-law this past 1 week before Christmas, 2 weeks later, I lost a sister on New Year's Day. And then the biggest impact, I think, on me has been the death of my husband on Thanksgiving Day, 2024. And then in May of this past year, my oldest son had an emergency surgery where he had lost part of his leg. So it's been a lot going through, but I want to say that through all this, God has been faithful to me, faithful to us. I've had everything that I've needed. It's been difficult, but God has provided. I know that I wouldn't be where I am today if it wasn't for him. And the song, Scars in Heaven, I heard the first time 2 weeks after my husband's death, and it hit me so hard and still does every time I hear it, because it's so true to my experience that I've been going through. So thank you.
1: There is a moment where God will use a song that speaks to you right when you need it, that speaks to you when you're having a really hard day. Perhaps you're sitting in your car and crying, and you're dealing with the loss of so many loved ones, but you have that reminder from that song that God has not forgotten you. And that is a moment that you make possible for someone like Sherry when you get involved with Spirit FM. And it is beautiful to know that you can help someone else have that hope and that comfort in moments of deep grief. 800-774-9798. That is the number to get involved with Spirit FM.
2: It's a great time to get involved as well, because so many friends have already come before you. So many stories have been shared. So much hope and encouragement has gone out. And there's so many great reminders right now of really what God is doing through this ministry to reach people, to encourage them, and to let them know, even in their darkest days, that they are loved. And that's why we're inviting you to give today. It's 800-774-9798. That is the number to call to give, to be a part of this. We're coming up on the final hour and 45 minutes of this week of the fundraiser, and we want to invite you to step in right now, because your gift right now could be tripled. $500 raised in two songs, triple the impact on your giving. Just played song number one. We haven't heard from anybody yet, so there's still room for you. And this gift could look like $30 a month. This gift could look like $50 a month. Your gift could be $500. It could be $1,000. It could be $5,000. We're just asking you to give what God is putting on your heart, because friends like Sherry need the music. They need the messages. And we've heard from other friends, even this afternoon. Tracy and Vinton shared earlier that she's recently lost her husband and her daughter, and she called in and made a gift. We heard from Linda a little bit ago as well, who shared with us that next Tuesday will be 1 year since her husband passed away. And after he passed away, she would turn on Spirit FM and she would hear Scars in Heaven, and it would encourage her in that moment. You see, so many people going through hurt and pain, and yet they find peace at Spirit FM, and God uses music to do that. So would you join us now? Would you come alongside these friends, like Sherry, like Linda, like Tracy, and like so many others that have faced that season of loss, and give your very best gift? I'm going to give you that number a couple of times, and we're going to go to this second song. What part of $500 is yours? 800-774-9798.
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1: And right now, that leadership gift would be tripled for your Spirit FM. It's Doug, it's Steph. Thank you so much for being here on your Encouraging Spirit FM. It's been an amazing day with friends getting involved, hope being shared. And right now, you can be a part of that as well with your gift. 800-774-9798. We're in an opportunity. $500 is raised. Triple the impact continues. We do have one friend on the phone right now we know of making a gift of $100. Thank you so much for that gift. That's Donna in Princeton, West Virginia. That puts your Spirit FM $400 away. We do have an update. We have another friend on the phone making a gift of $300. Thank you for that call. So that means right now, to have this triple opportunity continue, we are $100 away. We've played the two songs. We're not going to put a 60-second clock up here. What we're going to do is just give you that phone number a few times, give you the opportunity to call in, make your gift, and keep this triple opportunity moving forward. But more important than the triple are the stories of people's lives being changed, people being encouraged through this music. And you could be that next one right now with your gift and your story at 800-774-9798.
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1: Okay, so right now, $100 is the need. $100 releases another triple impact. 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Your gift will be tripled as well, and it's going to encourage others to give. 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So could you step in with a gift of $100 or more to keep this triple opportunity going? Nobody is on the phone right now. That $300 was from Terry in Bluefield, West Virginia. Terry, thank you for that gift. It's making a huge difference right now. Now it's your turn. Donna's gotten involved. Terry's gotten involved. And now it is you to keep this story, to keep this hope, to keep the encouragement moving forward. The number to call is 800-774-9798. 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Here's that number for the last time. 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
4: And we say we're a family here at Spirit FM, but we even have family supporting family. We are looking to raise $100. 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Thank you so much for that gift. It means so much, and that means the triple opportunity continues. Thank you for giving. Thank you for being a part of it. So another opportunity, $500, two songs to do it in, and when that comes in, triple the impact on your giving. So would you call now and be a part of it at 800-774-9798.
3: So when we say that there is that right song at the right time, it's that right mood. It's not just words that we're saying. Jean and Chatham called in with a gift and shared that her phone was giving her some issues the previous night, and she was listening to Spirit FM on what she called the regular radio.
4: Yeah.
3: And she was singing along, and she ended up having the very best night's sleep afterwards and just wanted to say thank you and give her gift, becoming a part of that Spirit FM giving family. So those are reasons that Spirit FM is so important in people's lives. Just like Jean shared, it is having those songs that you sing along with and God giving you that peace to just have a wonderful night's sleep. You hear us say that right song at the right time, but it is the, as they say, proof is in the pudding.
4: That's right.
3: It is right there.
4: Yeah. What does that even mean? Proof is in the pudding.
3: I don't know.
4: What kind of pudding is the proof in? Is it chocolate pudding? Because if so, I can agree with that.
3: I mean, I always think of Anne of Green Gables.
4: Oh, and when it comes to pudding?
3: You wouldn't have any idea, but there's a specific scene and Miss Stacy is involved and we'll leave it at that.
4: Okay. Well, there you go. I guess if you know, you know. But
3: if you know, you know.
4: I don't know. So, all right. Well, here we are. It is our fall fundraiser and we'd love you to join now. We're going to play two songs. Look to raise $500. It's going to have triple the impact. So what part of $500 is yours to give? It's 800-774-9798. We've had some friends step up in a bigger way today, too. We've seen some $1,000 gifts. We've seen a couple of friends stepping in with $1,500 gifts. 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
1: 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Thank you so much for getting involved.
2: Thank you so much for that. Yes, super fun that that opportunity is now tripled, equaling $1,500 worth of impact. But here's a reason that Tammy in Charlottesville got involved. She took the 30-day challenge a while back and never stopped listening. She said, "I love this station because it helps get me through the toughest days." People have tough days. You can definitely think about situations that are tough. Well, she's a police officer. I can't imagine the kind of tough situations that she runs into. And she's able to listen to Spirit FM while she is in her car and just keeps going and listening to it in such a great way. Think about the impact that you have when you give through Spirit FM for friends like Tammy, who have some people that misstepped possibly and they're in her car, and she's got this neat moment where she's able to help minister to them through the station. It's the gospel message that is spoken over the airwaves because of being listener and community supported. And we have been for over 32 years. That is what your giving does. Think about those moments that you have. If you're like me, you don't necessarily enjoy, you don't want to walk up to somebody and just say, "Hey, can I tell you about Jesus?" Mm-hmm. That's just not the easiest thing. It doesn't come natural to a lot of people. But you can say, "I got this song I want you to hear. Mm-hmm. It's really catchy," or "it's got this, you know, verse that really speaks to me and means a lot." That is how you can share the gospel message through the music here at Spirit FM. You make that difference. So would you get involved right now helping friends like Tammy, who is in her patrol car and listening to Spirit FM and playing it for others? 800-774-9798.
1: All right, so another opportunity right here to raise $500 over two songs. 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

0: I've made it a month without having any panic attacks and any anxiety until I got sick. And this morning, I started crying and I felt like a little bit of anxiety was kind of coming to the surface a little bit. Oh, no, no, I rebuke this. This is not going to happen right now. And I had Spirit FM playing on my phone, like I literally always do, like 24/7. I literally fall asleep listening to it. And the song No Fear came on. And it was just like that little nod from God. You don't have to be scared. Because when I get sick, I get really, really, really freaked out. So then hearing that song, I needed it. And if Spirit FM didn't exist, I wouldn't even know about that song. If Spirit FM didn't exist, I don't think I would make it through the hardest days. I mean, don't get me wrong. Jesus comes first. But I'm telling you, Spirit FM is like second. I can't describe to you the love I have for you guys from Spirit FM. It's changed my life, and it continues to change my life every day. So I just wanted to thank you.
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2: 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Triple the impact on your giving. And we're just asking you to take your piece right here. We've played the first song, haven't heard from anybody yet, so the need is still $500. One song to do it in. We're inviting you to call and give and be a part of it. It's 800-774-9798.
1: As you hear, people are walking through moments of stress and fear and loneliness, grief, anxiety, you know, just wondering what is happening in the future. And that's stuff that people carry every single day. You might be carrying that just right now in this moment. But in the middle of all of that, God uses something like a song or a devotion, a voice on the radio that reminds you you're not alone. So would you step out in faith right now? We have had the best day of the fundraiser today, and you're invited to be a part of this. This is huge. God is moving in such a big way, and there's just a little more than an hour left to the end of the day. And we are just trusting that God is going to keep moving on your heart. So just pray. Pray for a moment about what that gift is that God wants you to give. 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
1: 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It's Doug and Steph here with you. And we are looking to raise $500 during that last opportunity. And we did hear from, let's see, I know we have one friend. We have two friends in. Okay, let's go ahead and say thank you to both of them.
2: Yeah, Megan from North Fork, West Virginia. She just got involved with an additional gift. She already gave once during this fundraiser, and she got involved again with $15.
1: Thank you
2: so much for that.
1: Okay.
2: And then we also heard on the web. You hear on the web,
1: you
2: know.
1: Heard on the web. Yeah, we're like, hello, is that the web?
2: Aaron in Falls Mill getting involved with a gift of $500.
1: Thank you, Aaron.
2: Thank you. And their gift, because that $500 was met, tripled.
1: Triple the impact on those gifts. Amazing to see what is happening today. And you can get involved with your giving right now at 800-774-9798. With the 4 o'clock hour getting close to an end here, we're going to go ahead. We're going to play a song. We're going to celebrate. We're going to come back in the 5 o'clock hour, let you know what's going on. But you can still get involved right now with the fall fundraiser. The number to call to give is 800-774-9798. 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It's been an amazing day. We're moving into the last hour. 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
3: Your WSLS 10 Spirit FM weather. For tonight, fair skies, very cool outside with overnight lows in the middle 40s. And then on Saturday, mostly sunny, we're warmer with highs in the upper 70s. I'm your local weather authority, Chief Meteorologist Jeff Hanowich.

0: Toby Mac, that's Heaven on My Mind. It is Doug and Steph here with you during our fall fundraiser on Spirit FM. 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It's just you. 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
1: 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Yes. Laura in Charlottesville, Spirit FM inspires and encourages me. Good days, bad days. It's wonderful to have the music and the words that speak to my heart. Those are just a few of the reasons that people are getting involved. And those are a couple of the reasons that it makes sense for you to get involved, because you know what that bright light is on those dark days. You have those good days and you want to sing about that good feeling. Good, good feeling.
0: Yeah.
1: Maybe out tonight at a concert.
0: At the fair.
1: Yep.
0: Yeah.
1: But you also have those bad days, and you know what it's like to have that music that speaks to your heart, that song that God plays at just the right time, right when you need it most. So you know that. You get that out of Spirit FM, and we're giving you and presenting the opportunity for you to just help other people also get that. 800-774-9798.
0: All right, so how this has been working today, every time we play two songs, we look to raise $500. And when that comes in, we're able to put triple the impact on your giving. 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
1: And right now, your $30 a month iPartner would become $90 a month because we are in the midst of a triple impact opportunity. Thank you for listening to Spirit FM today. It's been amazing to see what God is doing. So thankful for everybody that's given, everybody that's prayed for, and everybody that has even listened today, because it really does make a difference to reach people, to encourage them, and to remind them that they are loved. It's Doug. It's Steph here with you. We're looking to raise $500 over two songs. Just played song number one. And we did have a friend get involved.
2: Sharon in Blacksburg went online and did a gift of $10 a month.
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1: 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We got 45 minutes to go in this week of the fundraiser. And the need right now in this next song, $440. When that comes in, triple the impact continues. So the question is, what part of $440 is yours? It's 800-774-9798.
2: Michelle in Beckley, West Virginia said she wasn't really sure about God. Her relationship with Jesus just wasn't really there. Wasn't strong. And then she heard a song on Spirit FM. She heard Gratitude by Brandon Lake. And she hasn't changed the station ever since 2 years ago. If you've ever wondered, does my support of Spirit FM make a difference for someone? Yes. And right there is very obvious. Michelle shared that. Hearing that song is helping her grow closer to Jesus. It's helping her have a stronger relationship with him. That is something that Spirit FM, that we hear a lot. We hear that people are growing stronger in their relationships with Jesus, that they are discovering the scripture and the gospel message through the songs. It's woven into so much of it. And that is so important. And that's why we ask you to give. We ask you to be a part of the Spirit FM giving family, to help others be inspired to live passionately for Jesus. So would you consider your gift right now for friends like Michelle who are searching and hearing a song that God is using so very specifically to speak to them? 800-774-9798.
1: All right, we're going to give you that number two more times, and we're going to go to this song. One song left in this opportunity. $440 is the need. We're coming up on the final 40 minutes, looking for you to be on board this week, giving your very best gift. $440, that'd be a great way to get involved. But what if you see beyond that need? What if God's putting the amount of $1,000 on your heart? What if God's putting the amount of $2,500? We've yet to see somebody step in with a $5,000 gift. 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Would you call now with your gift? It's 800-774-9798. Looking for you to be that friend on the phone stepping in with your gift. Because you know how God's worked before, you're thankful for how he's shown up in your life, and now you want to make that possible for others. One song, $440 to go. Here's that number, 800-774-9798. 774-9798. Oh, my.

0: Brandon Lake, that's Gratitude right here on your Encouraging Spirit FM. It's Doug, it's Steph here with you. Hope you are having a great day and hope you are reminded every time you turn on Spirit FM that you are loved, that God is working in your life. It really is such a powerful thing to see how he works in so many different ways that we may not even see, we may not even know, but it's a powerful thing to see. That's what you're a part of when you give today, 800-774-9798. We're looking to raise $500. We are down to $440 to go, and we had a friend call in.
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0: Thank you.
1: He is giving this gift in honor of his late wife, Kathy. Mm. She passed away 5 years ago this past April. Mm. And that is beautiful for Clifford, for you to be giving that donation in honor of her. Mm-hmm. There are so many people that need that hope and need that encouragement to know in when they've lost a loved one that they are loved, that there is peace, that God is here to comfort them. So thank you so much for that gift. Thank you for making a difference. Thank you for giving encouragement to others. 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It is that daily reminder that God is moving and working and changing lives. So you're invited to get involved at 800-774-9798.
0: Okay, so with Clifford in and then also with our friend Sharon in, we are $340 away from this triple opportunity happening again. We've played the two songs, so what's going to happen here is that 60 seconds of grace. 60 seconds looking to raise $340. And if you're able to get involved right now, we would love for you to join, would love for you to be a part of this, and would love for you to step in. So would you call? Would you give? What part of $340 is yours? It's 800-774-9798.
1: When someone hears a song, they feel peace. When someone realizes that God hasn't given up on them, they know that they are loved. You are invited to help people find that peace, to know that they're not alone, to know that God hasn't given up on them. These are lives that you might not see, but they are being impacted every single day. 800-774-9798.
0: Okay, so what part of $340 is yours? Could you step in and do $30 a month? Could you step in and do $50 a month? 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I can do $1,000. Whatever your gift looks like, it's going to share hope with friends like Clifford going through that season of loss, that difficult time. And yet he finds peace. He finds a song on Spirit FM that encourages him. Would you stand with friends like Clifford, friends who have gone through a time of loss and yet find that peace here? 60 seconds to raise $340. The number to call, 800-774-9798. Nobody's on the phone yet. You can be the first one in. What part of $340 is yours? And the 60 seconds starts right now.
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0: All right, nobody's on the phone yet. 35 seconds left. 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
1: 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And I thank you.

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1: You just don't know what those storms are that some people are walking through. And you might be in one of those seasons right now where it seems like you're getting hit by storm after storm. And you're turning on Spirit FM. 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
2: Thank you for that gift. Yeah, I figured you would. And then we also had Monica in Roanoke getting involved, going to SpiritFM.com, making a gift of $100 as well in honor of her three-year-old grandson, Camden. Thank you so much for that, Monica. Thank you for your support as well. And that means we are so close on this opportunity. $140 away. $140 stands between your Spirit FM and another triple impact opportunity. And I love that because it's an opportunity for you to get involved. But I also love the simplicity of what Monica said, giving in honor of her three-year-old grandson, Camden. And you know, that really shows that this radio station is reaching grandparents, parents, and now kids. Mm-hmm. It's that three generations that it's reaching. It's making a difference. It's encouraging. It's reaching out. It's making, you know, such an impact, not just for kids, not just for parents, for grandparents, aunts, uncles, whatever that relationship is. It's an amazing thing to see because the whole family can get involved in this ministry. So $140 away, we're not going to put up a 60-second clock here. We're just going to give you the phone number a couple of times. And we're going to believe that God is moving on the heart of somebody right now to step in and do a gift of $25 a month. That would take care of this need. Believing that there's a friend listening that could do a gift of $250. That would be amazing as well. Believing that there's a friend listening that could do $500, a friend that could do $1,000. Your gift is tripled right now, and it's going to reach even more people than you can imagine. So would you be that first friend in right here? Don't think somebody else is going to do this. You're that leader when you call 800-774-9798. $140 is the need. What piece of that is yours?
1: Jackie in Mount Solon said, Spirit FM is such an encouragement. I love this music. And she sings along with all five of her grandkids to the songs. Another example of how your giving, your support of Spirit FM has a multi-generational impact. 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
1: 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And we did have a couple of friends get involved.
2: Yeah, we have a friend from Bedford that went online and did a gift of $50.
1: Thank you.
2: And this friend said, we were just talking about kids and how kids make, you know, your Spirit FM makes a difference in their life. And this friend shared that they listen all the time and got hope through the loss of two children. Unbelievable. Thank you so much. And we also have Rob and Susan in Rocky Mount who went on the web. God is so good, they shared, and they gave a gift of $150.
1: Thank you.
2: Thank you.
1: Okay, so that means that opportunity is met. That $500 is raised, and that $500 is tripled, and now we have a chance to do it again. Time is running out in this hour. We have about 16 minutes left in this week of the fundraiser. So if you've been waiting to get involved, if you've been waiting to make, you know, maybe even one of those larger leadership gifts, now would be a great time to do that. Your gift of $2,500, your gift of $5,000, your gift of $10,000. It's going to be tripled right now, but not for much longer, so it's a great opportunity to get involved. Would you call now, 800-774-9798.
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1: Yes.
2: Not just the big events or special programs. 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And that's when someone hears exactly what they needed to hear. It's that reminder to pray, that song that allows someone's mindset to be lifted to Jesus. 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Your support helps have God music continuing in those ordinary moments, but in extraordinary ways. So we're inviting you to get involved. Like Doug just said, there is this triple opportunity moment that's happening. And that's a great reason to get involved right now. 800-774-9798.
1: All right, here comes song number one in this opportunity. What part of $500 is yours? It's 800-774-9798. 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

0: That's the newest one from John Reddick. It is Holding On. Thank you so much for listening to Spirit FM. It is our fall fundraiser, inviting you to join the giving family with your support at 800-774-9798. We just had some friends get involved. We want to say thank you to Cindy and Stewart's Draft getting involved with a gift of $40 as a first-time giver. Woo, thank you so much for that. We also heard from a friend in Dublin getting involved, making a gift of $75. Thank you so much for that. And then we also heard from my neighbors right across the street, Jennifer and Hunter in Spout Spring, getting involved with a gift of $100. Thank you so much for getting involved, helping Spirit FM continue to move forward in this moment. You can get involved now. 800-774-9798. Triple the impact on your giving. We have one song left in this opportunity. Your Spirit FM right now, $225 away. One song left in this opportunity. We are believing that God is going to move in a big way right now for you to get involved. And that may look like a gift of $225. It may look like a gift of $30 a month. You may be that leader that's just tuning in, is like, hey, hold on a second. I want to do that $1,000 gift to be tripled. I want to do $5,000 to be tripled. Well, time is running out. We got one song left in this opportunity. $225 to go. Would you call now? 800-774-9798.
1: Yep, it is exciting that there is, on the end of the week, on the end of a Friday of this fundraiser for this week, that there is this triple opportunity. But I'm reminded, Doug, of a call that I took the other day. And this friend called in with her gift and she said, "Can you please pray for me? I know the value that I get out of Spirit FM because I know the hope and the encouragement that it gives. And pray right now because I'm getting ready to go and share the gospel message with a friend that is in an end stage of a diagnosis, of a medical diagnosis. And this friend doesn't know Jesus, and I've shared before, but I've never shared this boldly." Mm. And that's what Spirit FM is able to do, is give her hope, give her encouragement to step up, step out, and be bold. And she knew that she could call in and ask for prayer, and definitely have been continuing to pray. I don't know what that conversation looked like. I might not know until I get to heaven what that conversation was. But it doesn't mean that your giving through Spirit FM hasn't had an impact. It is huge. It is peace. It is comfort. It is the gospel message that is being shared. 800-774-9798.
0: All right, we're looking for you to be on the phone right here. One song left in this opportunity for your gift to be tripled. $225 is the need. Believing that there's one friend to step out and make that gift right here. If that's you, would you call? Nobody's on the phone yet. 800-774-9798. Looking for you to be that friend right here to take a piece of $225 to finish off this day in a big way. If you want to do more, $1,000 will be tripled. $2,500 will be tripled. $5,000, $10,000 will be tripled. Here we go. Last song in this opportunity, $225 away. 800-774-9798. 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

0: New artist on Spirit FM, that's Warren P. with Passing Through. Thank you so much for listening to Your Encouraging Spirit FM. Thank you so much for being here today. It is our fall fundraiser, and we are almost at the end of the day, but there's just a little bit of work left to be done. We do want to say thank you to our friend Tish in Dublin, doing an additional gift of $140.
1: Thank you so much
0: for that. She is grateful she can turn on the radio and hear Spirit FM. Thank you for that. So where we are right now, we're looking to raise $500 over two songs to finish off this triple opportunity. And we are so close right now. To get to that $500, we are $85 away. $85 away from this opportunity being met or this opportunity being missed. And in the final 3 minutes of this day, we're going to go ahead and put 60 seconds up on the clock. 60 seconds, looking to raise $85. And this is an opportunity right now for you to get involved with your best gift. It's going to be tripled, 800-774-9798.
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0: 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Is there one friend that can do $1,500? 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

That's Megan Woods with Heaven Down Here. Thank you so much for listening to your encouraging Spirit FM. Doug, Steph just had to go down to the phone room because the phones were ringing off the hook. It was getting crazy in there, so she headed down there to answer the phones. We do have a couple of friends here we want to say thank you to. We want to say thank you to Angie in Stanton doing an additional gift of $25. Thank you so much for that. We also have Becky in Bluefield getting involved with a gift of $100. She said, I have $100 left in my paycheck. What better use than to give to Spirit FM? And then we also heard from Chet in Fincastle getting involved doing a gift of $350. Thank you so much for that gift. Then we also had Bonnie getting involved doing a gift of $85. Thank you so much for that, Bonnie, stepping in a big way and making a difference. It is really amazing to see. We're going to play a song. We got a couple more friends wrapping up on the phone, and we will be right back. So stay right here on Spirit FM.

0: guys.
1: No survivors. That's Jeremy Camp. Steph is back with us. She was down in the phone room.
2: I feel like I just survived a little something of that's amazing seeing what God was doing in that phone room.
1: Yeah. So how was the phone room? I haven't been down there in a little bit. Was it pretty, did it get pretty crazy there for a minute?
2: There's a word that also starts with C that's coming to mind.
1: Oh,
2: chaos.
1: Chaos.
2: In such a fabulous way.
1: Okay. I mean, I love that for sure. Yes. Well, thank you to everybody who gave. We have Anita on the phone finishing up with a $500 gift. Thank you. Thank you for that.
2: Oh.
1: And then we also have Teresa stepping in with a gift of $15 as well. Thank you so much for being a part of this ministry, keeping Spirit FM on the air going strong. Just going to give one more quick little sweep here through our sheet. Okay, I think we got everybody thanked. So thank you for getting involved this week. We're going to close out in prayer. God, we just thank you for who you are. We thank you for this week. We thank you for how you moved through this ministry, moved through the music, and just showed up in such an amazing way. God, we just pray that you'll just be with us as we go throughout our weekend, encourage those that need encouraging, lift those up going through a difficult time. And God, we just thank you for who you are. In Jesus' name, amen.
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Hey there, happy Friday. I hope you've had a great week and a great day. It's been a great week here at Spirit FM. I'm Sydney, and of course, this is the Friday of our first week of Fall Fundraiser. It's been a great week of watching God work and watching Him provide. We're just so thankful. So if you've gotten involved this week, if you've made a gift, if you've called in and shared your story, if you've prayed for us, thank you so, so much. We could not be more grateful for you and for the impact that your giving makes on the ministry and on our listeners. We're so thankful, and we are just so appreciative of every single gift and story and prayer for your Spirit FM.

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Hi there, I'm Sydney. Today is National Daughters Day. Oh, I love this. My daughter is 5, going on 6. So almost 6 years ago, I became a girl mom, and it has been the coolest thing ever. Daughters are pure magic. I'm telling you, this girl makes me a smile like no one else can. And she is just so full of wonder. And I can't wait to tell her that I'm so glad that today is Daughter's Day. And I'm so glad I get to celebrate her.

0: What an amazing first week of our fall fundraiser. Hey, I'm Doug Day, General Manager of Spirit FM, and I just want to say a big thank you to everybody that has gotten involved already with our fall fundraiser. This is my story. This is my song. And we've heard so many of those amazing stories of people going through difficult seasons, needing to be reminded of God's love, turning on Spirit FM, and hearing a song that reminds them that they still have hope. So thank you for giving, for making those stories possible. And if you haven't yet gotten involved, we have a great opportunity this weekend where any gift given this weekend will be tripled up to $25,000. 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
7: Spirit FM forecast. This evening we have great weather, just a couple of passing clouds and temperatures that will gradually fall into the mid and upper 40s for our low temperatures tonight. So if you have Friday night football plans, going to be great weather for that. Saturday we stay clear with highs reaching in the upper 70s. For the WSLS 10 Weather Authority, I'm meteorologist Delaney Willis for Spirit FM.

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I'm Sydney here for day five of our fall fundraiser. It's Friday. We have seen so much goodness this week, heard so many stories of how God has used the ministry of Spirit FM to impact lives. We have heard listeners call in and make gifts on behalf of how much God has blessed them. We've heard them make gifts because they're in a hard season, but they know that God is still good. And maybe that's your season right now. Maybe this has been a season where it's been hard, but you are holding on to the truth that God is good. And Spirit FM has helped you do that. If that is true for you, would you consider making a gift tonight before the week is finally over? 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

fear of man will prove to be a snare, but whoever trusts in the Lord is kept safe. Great wisdom, a great reminder from our spirit verse today, Proverbs 29, verse 25. 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

0: high.
1: So it's Friday. 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
6: Meet Alexei. Before the war, Alexei reached orphans in Ukraine through camp ministry, but heavy bombing destroyed the campground. Alexei keeps going because he believes these children need

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1: Your Spirit FM forecast. This evening, we have great weather, just a couple of passing clouds and temperatures that will gradually fall into the mid and upper 40s for our low temperatures tonight. So if you have Friday night football plans, going to be great weather for that. Saturday, we stay clear with highs reaching in the upper 70s. For the WSLS 10 Weather Authority, I'm meteorologist Delaney Willis for Spirit FM.

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I love when my daughter's Bible study or devotional teaches me something too. Hi, it's Sydney on Spirit FM, and it's usually something I already knew, but I really needed that reminder. And recently, we were talking about how God provides. And the example that was given in her Bible study was, of course, talking about the birds and how they don't worry about what they're eating, or they're not worried about what's going to be there for them because they already know God's provided. He's given them everything they need for life, just like He does for us. And what is so incredible is that we also know that for as much as He cares for those birds, how much more does He care for you and me? And what a comfort that is. I know for me, it provides comfort in a hard season. When those doubts creep in, wondering, okay, is this all going to work out? Wondering, how am I going to see God's goodness in this? And then I remember how much He cares.

Hey there, I'm Sydney, and you're listening to Your Encouraging Spirit FM. You know, this has been our fall fundraiser this week, and even though it's Friday evening, it's really not over yet because I wanted to remind you of something that's really important, especially I think at the end of this very first week, and that is we have listeners who give every year, and maybe they've given for years on end, and for the first time in a long time, this is the year that they can't give. They're just not able to. We understand life happens and difficulties come and seasons change. And for the listener who wanted to give this time around but couldn't, maybe there's you. Maybe you could stand in the gap for them on this Friday, on this final day of the first week of our fall fundraiser, for that gift that comes in every year, but it's not going to make it this time. Could you give on behalf of that person? Even if you've already given, or maybe you've been thinking about giving and you are wondering if it's for you, well, maybe this is your last reminder, right? That last sign that you are looking for, that it's not just giving to the ministry. It's not just giving to the music. Maybe it's giving in the place of someone else who wanted to and couldn't. And you can do that right now at spiritfm.com.

0: What an amazing first week of our fall fundraiser. Hey, I'm Doug Day, General Manager of Spirit FM, and I just want to say a big thank you to everybody that has gotten involved already with our fall fundraiser. This is my story. This is my song. And we've heard so many of those amazing stories of people going through difficult seasons, needing to be reminded of God's love, turning on Spirit FM and hearing a song that reminds them that they still have hope. So thank you for giving, for making those stories possible. And if you haven't yet gotten involved, we have a great opportunity this weekend where any gift given this weekend will be tripled up to $25,000. 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

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Sydney here, and I admittedly spend way too much time on social media, but you know what? 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

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Hi, it's Sydney on Spirit FM, and there's still time for you to get involved in our fall fundraiser when you give right now at spiritfm.com. So the phone lines have not only closed for the day, but they're closed until Monday morning. So don't feel like you've missed out because you still have a chance. 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

Hey there, I'm Sydney and this is Spirit FM. It's been our fall fundraiser and we've heard so many listeners share so many different reasons for giving. I love hearing how so many people are inspired in different ways to give. And I love what our friends Jay and Carmen and Gladys said, that they listen every day on their commute. And they said, we pay for streaming services, so we should give to something that benefits us. I love this so much. You know, it's honestly a reminder to me, right? Like the little things in life that I do, and I don't really think about it, or I don't think about what that spiritual benefit is. But you know, when you give to Spirit FM, there's benefit for you and there's benefit for others. And that's really the win-win you're looking for, something that you can give back to that brings encouragement to you, but it also brings encouragement to so many other people. 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
5: Spirit FM forecast. This evening we have great weather, just a couple of passing clouds and temperatures that will gradually fall into the mid and upper 40s for our low temperatures tonight. So if you have Friday night football plans, going to be great weather for that. Saturday we stay clear with highs reaching in the upper 70s. For the WSLS 10 Weather Authority, I'm meteorologist Delaney Willis for Spirit FM.

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